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Patterson air about 34 minutes of action. Sima Makumako. Ediasan and 9. And Yegusua Yaboy. Colombia and Sebi. Portugal and Sebi. Colombia the pass Nato. Sandia Quetri. Colombia Sanchez. Yakar Komani goalkeeper. Vargas. Vargas to James Rodriguez. Babom Setum. Wahe Ansidabi. Wapim Antimi Anko. 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And they. 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The assets now. DR Congo so. Egusua Egu Africa ni mwansi. Oni Uzbekistan. But wama pressa afano. Wama pressa no afano. 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Pass knock up. Colombia. And snow promoter for goalkeeper. Diego Costa. For goalkeeper Diego Costa. On the pass not to Asempa 94.7 FM. Joe the Fascinistic. The Fascinistic. 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Wapimbo Natum. 37 minutes. Cross number. Answer that be. Nuno Mendes. On the Kutabono. Mendes. On the one ever, but Colombia Fono. Omu Afahonina. Omu pass now to up. Cristiano Ronaldo. CR7. To Neto. Cross Nebana. About cross Natim. Etekoyim. Wahurian Timianko. Vetia. About short Nansu Dabi. Sorting and Timianko. Wasapim Bonibium. Neto. Obeniana. Watuatum. Nansu Dabi. Baby on the final. Obi Enho. Baby on the bond. A final. Nese. Obi Enho. 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

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Portugal. 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Born and say about cross snatch him and say shot. My goodness, oh, Bruno Fernandes a complaining say born akobo ni pansa akobo kobra ni say waiting mo and so dabe and say Joao Felix Fetia. Snack up, CR7. Asabe de Bokoso. And say it. About short. My goodness. Short and Timianco. My own say Portugal for no. I'm not complaining, sir. Bono. AFO 18. And Surabe, sir. Fagane was said Munja Munja Mutobe Tobino. 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Munya Fra. Asampa 94.7 FM 1 Sources 3. And ne Portugal ya Colombia Jano. Colombia. From Arakaba. A turn advantage. Musa Rafi Fagani. Martino Enya Match Kitwa. Joao Felix. Well, so Cobra Nemo, a piano to baby, CR7, Bruno, cross number. A twin advantage according to Portugal, Bruno Fernandes, new complaint, I will give him another down. What's a captain answer, CR7, ID, on Kasai. Throwing and bunt to the Akodima. Akodima Nkoso, but shot! Answer that be. Joao Felix. He nearly got the opener for Portugal. Ekante. And Kabono Kotat Nadima, Portugal. 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Ofa Edike. Ewa Colombia against Portugal. Ubiya Ntibim Fabon to the Nyoko Atina. Presser upon presser. 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Ama Dia Congo, Colombia,
cross number born inside for Santani. Wakle Edie Fio. Aye Fawa Ko Edema. Fawa Adventure Ko Edema Portugal. And 84.7 of Matum 1.06.3 Colombia. Or pass nothing on Slabby. No Pumato. Mohabia Eniho. And from Portugal. 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Answer Abi. As a 24.7 FM. Yatibon de Fra Brighton, the Terry Navas in Sem. 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Answer Abi. Colombia, short number, no problem at all for Diego Costa. Diego Costa, Bruno Fernandes, Portugal, Ana Canta, Neto, Nansu Dabi. When Timmy Anko, Revisa, sorry, Niyambo. 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About short nothing else, Dabi. Problem anyhow. And a welcome cookie called him Portugal. Welcome cookie card printed according to Portugal. Diego Costa. Abom said to me. Edibon at Nansu Dabi, Colombia, Sam Ejibonibium. Colombia. 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Pass number. Abo mse tum edi achim. Press up on presser. Luis Diaz. But the pass not to announce that be. We edi a free off. Abo timi abana. And timi anchor. But akuma jao Felix. Nuno Mendes. Nuno. One Kutabono, back again. Ansu, Nuno Mendes, but passing the Akuma Cristiano Ronaldo. Ronaldo Abasso, short length Bianco. CR7, Abasso, Nansu Dabi, and Bianco Revis, the play must continue. And you're 5-3. 5-3. It's still Colombia. Colombia, Simami Asa de Tosuno, Ebu Mienu Eko, Akabako, James Rodriguez, Abo Sota Tim, Ansu Costa Ibon de Bonafio, Portugal, Ana Canta, Portugal, Ana Canta, Portugal, Portugal, Portugal, Pass Nato, Ansu Dabi. CR7 on Timmy Kokofa. Pass then Timmy Ankoye. Colombia was Santa Circle. Womu Erba. Portugal from Bakumian Miansan. Sima Miansan de Tosuno. Miansan Asu. Ofe
trade can about the way Colombia against Portugal came them. And the assets now there. Ghana and Colombia. And Ofeidi came. Touch light now. And I also say Bekwakosia a run of 32. Ghana and Colombia and Oho. And the on to say, second half. My Portugal, everybody abe winning no. Then they say yeah, and abe ko. Asempa 94.7 FM, and then you hear Ofeidi Kain, Colombia, Colombia. One more, and say be South in a Portugal, so it's me and say be. Afeyan ko DR Congo, yeah, the 7 minutes and a torso. DR Congo 0, Uzbekistan. One, DR Congo supporters, no. Nyamiyanu nukwenye. Wamu etnasya enyeye. Essence, mate, obi adinso. DR Congo benwine, no. Akwede edi amomo. Ama supporters, no. Etiasye enyeye. Ofeidi Kain, 45 minutes. 7 minutes at the toss, no, you have moved four. And still, DR Congo 0, Uzbekistan 1. DR Congo 0, Uzbekistan 1. We are a group K. Sisaya and the media. There's Uzbekistan. Womu F qualifier, Aja. Ewa 3 points. 3 points, no. Ewa minus 6 goals. Emfa. 3 points minus 6 there. Ebedi. But Dia Kongo mo and Wanya win now. Beko Kunya 4 points. Now, on also at me, I qualify. But as at now, there. What the form. Ofa Edikai Yabo 45 minutes plus 5 minutes to 15 minutes and Yabo. Esto DR Congo. Womu Ensebi, Uzbekistan Asabako. Football no no. Edu Babi on Yadro Kranes, a drone ma. Obibe Sopa, pass no way. Enso no di aso. Obe pa on him so unkopa, but obe passo. About a winning. As I'm playing 4.7 FM to 106.3. The sole pressure no end the DR Congo force. Colombia, Portugal, the Ofeidi Kain Yabi. Yetchain, Yetosu, Emilu. DR Congo, Wamu and Eba. Watane, Baku, Emilu, Miensa. Born a woman for more. You have 6 minutes. And yet, offer a tossu, a decay, urban area. Tia Congo, and now Mr. Top on a red. Down a red, almost a red. Rafi Abanabe, and Ofeidi Kain, and a year. Tia Congo, and Sebi. Uzbekistan asoma kabako a wom entimi entie enti enei ye dan ye ho aba ye ba ofa etosume no ye de mema ho but ansana no joe the fascinistic odifo edi aba ose happy happy birthday to Clement Quine. Happy birthday to Clement Quine. Fashion designer Ewo Achimotama 7. Police station MTTD. 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

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And they konasoye and sasia honjo mansu anyhow. 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And a ten hoodwa, quant as he three bedroom, and no ewo teacher mante nana buame. A sounds a nay, we build your home, we build your dream house, and no, and no. 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Star Cement, building a strong nation, then Uloki, or see, Sha Ketua Nedi Kesie. Asempa 94.7 of Batum 106.3. Sene Sene Presano Eda Portugal Forces Equambiasu. Wom Ebenya a win against Colombia. And a Colombia Fonso. Womu Enso any Abre. Se Ene Dia Cobiano. Eso munsu etimi ejina mana so no mu yese bibia ensu betimi akoyi asempa 94.7 FM pass ne ekuta Colombia wodi akwa chire Colombia womu eni abrese okrodo no Colombia 4
I'm not seeing a group on it here. A group K. And Nadia, Wom Ebelusu. Wom Elusu to Timsne Elhono. So the song was said, Dia Congo. And Omo Sansu Eche. Uzbekistan, Ayo Muhajuma. In Tuko group on the Ninina. 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

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A Fabun Kumso, Jao Felix, or the pass Neko, or the pass Neko, or the pass Neko, now Sudabi. Pass no, and Timmy and we pay it. 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Emma Atia Faso, Colombia. 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Aye Colombia against Portugal. Colombia and Portugal. And omo dia bueno. Dia Congo so. Press an omenada. Or the person eguso de nende. And ninyina ya de emao. Gumwa jaman de se set dazi. Ene mene otifo. Eno kotei. The humble commentator and Afe Joe the Fascinistic was a champion set too. I salute you. Fantastic commentary. The Newtown Zongo Rice. You have to take me there so I can have a taste of it. Oh, and so and one is a do an address. I'm the name of commentary and Kawaha near Nua Edwarduma, but in so Yadu Ebeko na Edward. I HR department, the fireman, the fantastic man, and all the other pass knuckle. Now, so any men now, what a game! Messi Colombia for no, when a hygiene, a branch and a sunset or a black. Now, Yamian Nukene, so Kutao, not all year, Juma, and the Omo Portugal for Ronaldo, and a Jao Felix Ahaban and Timmy. Pressano menadao. 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The Joe the Fascinistic. 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Senese Ghana Airborne. Emra blast out of Ghana and a Croatia Airborne. 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But the etienne Ghana, yene Portugal for CSCS, yesio mwa no ma say. Yesio no ma say. But ene Kimpilato. 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The Engine Master. Ken Pilato. One kwajo yabu anafe. 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And all the executive club members are ewo abesokai. 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Yenu omu nese omu endai. The Ken Pilato. Osigumwa mendai. Comment you no. Walk up comment you no. Mikutem dende. Asempa 94.7 FM 106.3. 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
game no e cool it down. Obia aye very careful. What do you say? Obia no aye careful pa. Essence say one honey ye pe nasu ebetimi ayesi. Asosia ebetimi aba. Or the pass not to their command. And Portugal pressure upon pressure. Omu eye di ombetimi biya. Cross naba. Nansu. Entimi anko biya ho. Emma ene maunse FIFA president. 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FIFA president. Neseja. What you want and what we came na. Well, who came now and say yes? And yet came a ketua. Martin Aya Mata. There's a mu aya ding. And your matter won't say yes. March way dear. And your match ketua. I know a super papa. What the pass at all. Portugal. João Felix. Now, should I be Ronaldo? My goodness. 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Answer na officer koditi Cristiano Ronaldo. 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Ko pian dia toatna. Answer Joao Felix. 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CR7 na officer koditi Cristiano Ronaldo. Answer bon entimi antoatna. Entimi antoatna. Asempa 94.7 FM Atom 106.3. Esto Colombia om Ayan Sakaya Cordoba om Freeman Suarez and Reese wamu anabem wamu Colombia Brante Bakwe Fene Suarez ene wabem. Asia Kain Edema Omai Colombia Asempa 94.7 FM Adum 106.3 is still Colombia 0 Portugal 0 Colombia NCB Portugal su NCB and no and I won't say yes. March way dear. I am March Ankasa. Emu Ensu Ayadin. Watut pass Natum. Ansu Apim Diakoma, goalkeeper. Diego Costa. Onusuatu Adiatufum. 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Send a focus technology. Focus, say, a new rem. Ewo bebia yeton home appliances dia enye e de so focus on focus PVC pipes electrical cables sockets Samsung kettle iron rice cookers blenders enye senese focus technology eno na make am for edi among since 2018. Womu air spendi. Womu air presence. Ewa Africa nyina. Bebia, bebia. Focus technology. Womu ewo ho. Gumwa akoti junction. Ewo ena. Factory nankasa. Hose no. Nidoso po no. Ewo. Friend 024-0244-295302. 62 minutes. As at now. Sima Marco Marco Ebiasa Mienu. Portugal Ense, Colombian Su Ense. And pass Nato. Nansuene. Luis Diaz. 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We chapas no Afabon Kumsuo. And Use Cristiano Ronaldo. Oyesu Oko.
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Colombia beam. We join their commander, captain of the side, James Rodriguez. And also the pass now to Bre and Abetch there. Born and say, as I'm 4.7

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Sese enibre ne de anya enibre ketwa. Pass naba. And say Colombia bo short. Good save. James Rodriguez sort of boy no and yes sort ticket to a corner kick Luis Diaz were two corner kick in intent to announce that big Revy say Montrin Chansu or say Montrin Chansu the new baby Revy say Montrin Chansu the new baby Pass nanti mi anko. Wabo edi achemu. Asempa 94.7 FM. 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Enei. Adani enibre. Mawusa Suarez. Now so Revis a play must continue that be Yan Tuasu. Na Yan Koyanim. Asempa 94.7 FM ye Pia Kwabrania Kohibun Kumsuwa baby. Portugal for Nenyabre. Dia Congo. Wamu Ensu any abre. Uzbekistan a moment of time. As at now, 1-1, 73 minutes. Colombia, 0. Portugal, 0. In the as at now, there. 15 minutes, okay. Ghana, yeni Colombia. Ena, eja, ya terimu di nende. Onto se Portugal 4. 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A corner kicker called him Portugal. Corner kick advantage called him a Edema Portugal. Corner kick advantage called him a Portugal. Asempa 94.7 FM Atom 106.3. Also, my name is DJ Rocco. My name is DJ Rocco from Zoom. Ghana and Argentina will go to the final. I bet me a CD. Say a game. A football. Be a bet me a CD. Asempa FM. Corner kick advantage called him. Portugal. Corner kick advantage called him Portugal. And they Bruno Fernandes won no energy next day. 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

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Janice live commentary ena anaji baby ya wobia. Ena yede edan o. 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Ye piano reform revis a play must continue. Pressure upon pressure. Akasimano enkron. Die tie die. Omai Colombia ewa 7 points. Sounds also ena. Portugal ewa 5. DR Congo aba ebenya 4. Enti 4 no. Oyeni se ya I'd never qualify. Se say ya anobaya ne dia obenya qualification no ni 4 points no odebenya na so dia ko nanim asempa 94.7 matum 106.3 ay africa corner ma portugal wa club on the benefit of our coordinator portugal Genesis, Colombia, Nesto, Lorenzo, I'm a head coach in Nia Brave Papa. Now, all come about Colombia, dear.
Abrantianess wasia kandia momu pa aye David Ospina 130 matches. Toscarano as usual. Radama Falcao Garcia Zarati. Inti Radama Falcao 36 goals. And Bomani Timia say Edema Colombia national team no. In terms of World Cup on the Colombia dia Tosso and Sunye 1962 and a Colombia forever. Omo best aye quarter finals 2014. And omo inya and su elho. Inti Brazil free more group stage no. And nam say you host ye ewa Southern American team. On performance no costro eko do quarter finals. In teacher ne say Colombia for the in terms of say walk up on the young cododo. Wom akwache Ghana. Woma konsum winning the atosun sun. And a Ghana so the atosu yenum. But they say yung do groupa and a baby ahoye. Eho de ye no mwa quarter finals no. Womu akobi 2014. Yes, you are Kobe 2010, Tia Quet to the cry. And to Colombia, dear, eh, Mundia. Now, so, and you, Hunza. You know more at the bed face. You know more at the bed when you pa. Say, say, yeah, and never call the air. Say, say, yeah, and never call the air. And yeah, you know more at the bed face, so, Papa. As I'm 94.7 FM. Portugal, one more and the air call. Send a self FIFA ranking number to su enum. Ewo we are singing walk up on and they abandon appearance there 9 times and a abba since 1966. Colombia quack walk up on Gidi can eja aye Portugal. Now, I'm best to crown a third place in 1966. And I don't know. World Cup appearance there. Namedika can 9 times. And I'm Ako. Pass now, I could even come so. As I'm 94.7 FM. When and bit me at the Abba. Leo. Obechiana. Leo Achi. Wachi. Wasantibium. Nansu. About cross Natchim. When and Eba. Cross Ninsay. And now, Pede Pede, we at the Apumon Kumsu, Nansu Dabi, and Timmy Amma. Asempa 94.7 FM, Abdum 106.3, Sarasao Das Queenas, and no, Tanese, and no, and a dear Kuta, Wamai, Portugal. Roberto Martinez, head coach, I don't know. Na a banner, sir. The Awasia Candyama Portugal national team in the Padia. And no, I Cristiano Ronaldo. 230 matches. CR7. 230 matches. And Yepedia grow. And 145 goals. Cristiano Ronaldo. All time. Aye, Toscora, I don't know, El Portugal, and Afe, where's your kind of door? In the abundance of Cristiano Ronaldo, dear. I can say, walk up on Nobedia Momo. Eros, Wajibi, Ed Ama, Portugal. As I'm 94.7 FM, 106.3. As I'm 94.7 FM. It's still 86 minutes. And you're 2-1 in favor of DR Congo. In Tiabani say, yeah, dear. And you're next, Kwano Moko. 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
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Colombia and Fantumu Portugal and so entimi and say yeah. Ubiano and yeah do bet me say no. Messi and a Senisa Portugal went me and sa. Nese okwa kosia Croatia Inti ebane sa Cristiano Ronaldo anu Luka Modric ene kosia run of 32 E pass no entimi anko Colombia 4 Omunye winner fine omunye winner Draw kra still group no omu etopo Ode 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

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DR Congo as at now. Okuta 4 points. Wa cancel negotiation say ni nyina. 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Wa cancel negotiation ni nyina. 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Kuans Estate die. A bonus track record. 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A year kama. Quality. Bibiano. A year Kuans Estate. Uko teacher Mante Nana Buamia. Over 1,000 homes. And I was see. And a what it's a bonus. And then walk up an inti. Me so. And Jem walk up an inchem. A bono. What it's a so. Into cock now so quadio de. 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I want to do a Kuans Estate, the office in Elho. Messi, Udu teacher maintain a number one. Estate, what see the cassier? And then what see the cassier at the other one in there? And can they $100,000? And they, what is the so? About 35,000. And T, walk up and into Ko Nako Kodio de Umpu and Apadian. Kuans Estate, say, friend 0553.
0553-133-978. And that's 0538-0538-290959. Now, in Quant Estate, in the income, Quant Estate say, we build your dream homes at the amount. Come up, pa. Wamu Andaruma, Colombia, and Portugal. Menu Eka say, March no Amba Newe, Colombia, Ansebi. Sansuna Portugal, and Swentibi, Ansebi. Afe group no, Colombia, Enya 7 points. Portugal, Enya 5. 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Ghana, any Colombia, any Ebesia, Emra Colombia, atop group A. Ghana, Yatosu, Eye Miensa, Ewo Group L. Asempa 94.7 FM, Atom 106.3. 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

0: That's right. 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The Eradi Biena Noa. The Yesu Christo Ebiena Noa. The Centurion SEC. Before to me, sorry, Eba Nkwemo. 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Uti Adom 106.3 FM. I make sure I pass every video that that's with the 24/7. I won't change station it that. I make sure I pass. I'm an Adam no Emru Sumao. And then Suma Babium. Said the end of that every Sunday. Bia. The Bon Kaye. That's right. I did change a backwards. Sorry. It's so eto. And fa in so na eto. And find your excuse. And find your excuse. You be a will be a with me. Ciao. I'm Michelle Pan.
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0: 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Elfia videos awa online. What the fuck say uti mi fa u phone? Eye data. Eko online. Yes, what you see, what can't you see for home? We are we aren't means only for more. We are we aren't mean you be. So when you saw Quenya, then you coupon as a pan. A very great opportunity to be alive, to be counted among the living. And now for the fact, say. Sabri Unaye, I would hear Dome 106.3 FM. I would hear me name. I am Queen Yakasipa. 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Radio Dawasi. 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Within the promise dugbate. Holy Spirit, my God. Ana promise dugbate. 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
0: Woo. 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I'll promise. I'll promise. 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Mr. Alex, I see you. Mr. Alex, Nyamiti Asi Bibi Abe Fine. Abe Fa. Just one day. 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I Dampo, life is you. Nyame hyira wo pa for joining. 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But my ultimate goal, and he said, "Be bom kaya sene ye Sunday." And na ye nyankupon da. Ma ye nye brebi fama nyankupon. Ye yi na ye. Ye nka ni kesi yo entire amansa nyina. And na mi ye media ewo radio no so. Hey, yes, Pawa, adichi a mesa kwa sorry. Se wusu adichi a kwa sorry yo. And for Bibia, any excuse. Bibia, because I say, Uncle Ponce, or no super my excuse. Or what you might be, ah, or could you be binti? Oh, to me, shall so. I mean, I'm saying, Uncle Pon, on yes, Ansuda. Os, or your batampa. 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Se ene on hwe wo so. Wa chakihwe. Wa dwindwe ho. 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Se nyankopon so be my excuse. Se ene nkwa de mi mbo wo ban. 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Or my excuse. So you see, you have no reason to give excuse. 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Ochina eni homa wo na yebeka se oh asimasi nyankopon atuni sa frɛ no ana asimasi wewu onka atiasifo ho bioma ehi na wo ko Anasa. Yes, Anasa. Yes, Anasa. There is life after death. Yes, if there is life after death, dear, sa life no. And no, it is saying, how are we going to live that life after death? Say, Yebewu. There is another life I go live. How is it going to be? Some physical life Ebeye atiti ni amani. Ebiya news. Ebiya news. Ebiya news. Ebiya news. Sana be kwa koya na. Ana enu eya enjoyment nkwa. Macho wabisa uhu. Sana life after death no. Jise biya obi be prove se uwa na san. Uwa shi ni ho. It will be proved, sir, dear. And then we can live our life how we want it. Make your Bob Rabbi a yep. Make your engineer yep. Rough, but free titty. Ah, you can't say there is life after death. Ah, you draw our Bible. Ya chuo Bible mo se etwa se nipa wu prekupe na enu echi na tembo wo sa asem no obi amba aboti abemprove se enye nokre na wu ase na tie so fa ya nya prove bia na che se asem na enye nokro Enti se ye wu na enu echi atembu no eno how is it going to be after sa atembu no e wi ase ya kura no se de wu kokot.
1: Thank you Holy Spirit warm
0: me na ikobu atenya obedi for na obedi bim obedi for a won susuanso obedi bim so won susuanso so you can imagine obi adi for e dey ni ko prison 12 years 20 years 8 years 15 years
1: you
0: ko prison ho a you know how prisoners live, you know where they are, you know where they sleep. The unko praise dan poa what the praise moon sem bebre obi amoda what we bi kura wo tv su ni phone su so bi am person be ko praise ho
1: has the lord
0: been unko court that's all dey be man energy you beat me bo powder no more jubilee you go win the case no it is our judgment after death now bible air canon. After such judgment, no. Say be pass judgment. Say where the beam? Where the fall? How is it going to be? Now, the fall. Oh, go ahead. Praise him, Ben. I do. In some woman, I know your spiritual aspect. I know your spiritual and your physical. In some woman, oh. And your spiritual. I know you do. Go ahead. See, a brabi I will bow as I see Subiano. My dreams are same way. Who says? Ewu a asana na se ensan ye dia ehi na ye beko de na ye beye na ye mbo ye bre ye yankupon o ye principal man o si ye sei na mi erade me shira o ye sei na mi erade me ji onkwa masuma mi doba Yesu Kristo abasa Yesu se jinidi. According to John chapter 1 verse 12. Okay, John chapter 12 verse 1. Se obi bi obeji Yesu Kristo edi no. Se oyɛ Nyankopɔn ba. A obɛfa Yesu no. Automatically ama no akwanya. Se yɛ bɛfrɛ no Nyankopɔn ba.
1: We give you glory Jesus. Yes, so more.
0: Meti o sɛ me yɛ bibi.
1: Yes, so more.
0: Mampeni, His Excellency John Dramani Mahama. In his answer, in San Krata said, from today onwards, promise do better if I don't have DJ promise. And then we didn't air coming, Mahu. Automatically, obey me back. Midi air to Niso. Say, be a promise, Mahama. I'll be so glad because Oye Mampeni,
1: thank you, Holy.
0: Oye President of a Nation, Man Konkron Ghana. So for me to be in the family of His Excellency John Dramani Mahama, I bear me the palm. 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From being a creation to a son of God, a big promotion. Say, I'm from your body, I'm from your me ba. Hey.
1: Yes, you're my man.
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1: 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Correct goose. 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The panwa catcher said, me manu goose be. 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It is on one gasa, eh, Gisan, your man Bonino, eh, through Abrabo Ma. 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No, it's not over. Yanko Ponim near Oye. And you be a see, Onim near Oye. Onim near Oye. Yamia or Bonnie, we are see. 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Just hold on to your faith.
2: Thank you, Lord.
1: Hold on to your faith. 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Ana obi agye wo sika. 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

baby. Yes, wake up new cause of video say drop it. Omo mo ho no. Omo drop video so hwe bi o Facebook ni online. Because oh we're ready at na manko. Ebi ana ni anyakopo e prepare ma ono e chen ni a wu. Hwe. Ye nyina ye nim say. Ye ya we ba say yabu ye ni egusu. Say Donald Trump after wake up no. Obe Kenya ne ho. We all know. Nim passe bebere beka it's after wake up no obe kenya ne ho I will soon hook a cry o US nyamiti ashi o after wake up Donald Trump obe rural shops any buses mu any offices ati se ye wo ayi bi a se ohu 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Me who been in a weary home, be sanity, she no, I'm sano. Share. Oh, money doesn't know. I see my new area. I'll be for police amongst us here. I be chew so I wish you well few, but you babble chew. The papers were here, not Adani. Yes, I'm a begging a share. When I do walk on. Bianca on your service, and now after wake up, Trump a boaba. Now your bow bar, send me a bear band, they want to me call you. In your uncle Ponce, that ma, it bounce you. Send a bear and repamuno. Best I could try now about 5 years. Sana and Uncle Poya Nadi, send your best you are Brabo Mubiano. Patronia Butransa. Before you think about anything, just breathe in. Breathe in. Take your time. Rashi. Guru said, oh, Rashi, I will be tea. You'll be so good to me. If it cannot be for you. But then he promised to go back to the gospel DJ of the year. This place. I'll promise. Ugusuti Adom 106.3 FM. Make sure I pass away feed you know at the safe now what you need in a higher dome 106.3 FM. Baby, I will be out in me chair, papa. Hey, yes, Dicknesse Rama over UK. Me chair, papa. Dicknesse Rama. Make sure I pass. Now, coupon on you, baby, in a year, pa. Dicknesse Rama. Anti Fosty. God bless you. Abinasika Anita Cash. Abinasika Anita Cash. Come on everybody, lift the voice and tell him you don't want. Me UK for now, me blocking na. Ma bie mu. Ma blocking mu. 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Yeni omo bo ay match ni ma block him. Say ma block him. Spirit my God. Ti ma men chia mo. 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I say call back. We be 2 weeks. Na men shira o pa. Show pa. Everybody, one more time, say, yeah. 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Oh, Watford. Me and my sister. Esther, oh, Watford. 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And right after a game, you know. More frame. We say, oh, Ghana free. We say, Munya, but Ghana, you're free, Munya. From your Munya Butre.

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Hey, Hannah Mensa Boateng, thank you for this song. Our TikTok, I'm Mount Queen. 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Hey. I see promise me me akwajuro. Me impay juma. Me sorry, I me see radio. Radio no yebeti yao kase. Yeb dabe na yebe fawe juma. I promise you. I follow. I was chasing my dream. I'm busy for nothing. Maybe on whom you're way busy for nothing. Oh, way busy for nothing. Promise you, I'll catch your own page, Juma. First way, Juma Ekoba. You're sorry, I'll see radio. Page, Juma, being here. Busy for nothing. I'm so busy for nothing. Me, Koba, da. 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

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Adam. 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Oh no. 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And me, the best gospel DJ in Ghana. And yeah, Accra, how? In Ghana, the whole Ghana. The best gospel DJ. Upa, who a phone? Bisa Church GPT. Now call Google. Lecture say, who is the best gospel DJ in Ghana? Your best list of gospel DJs. Say me din and my face. And Tia Dom FM Bio. Say me din and my face. Doom radio no. And that's all woman number for blocking me. That is what God can do. Sometimes don't give up so early. And give it up. And found your nipa back. I tell you the benefit of fire. Missy, me and me fearful. Me and me fearful. Oh, we are you busy for nothing. Me and me uncle. We are you busy for nothing. Obi be shed and throw as our two fool now. As our new woofer, I dream. Now promise, ain't he? Radio Juma woo ye. Ain't you share a ketiano? Not yet your car, Mr. Darby. Ain't he? Oh, new. Oh, pay Juma be a Juma for being in radio that bang. That bang a bit forward, Jumana. Eh. As our new car, Brabo Munsem, as our two fool be a well. Maybe they want the best for me. Maybe they want the best for me. I don't know. But me what village and me who I don't mean femo. Me what village ton and I saw myself in Adom Studios. Me swano and I me catch me papa say me nia me juma Adom FM. I was so specific. Man can say me nia me juma wa radio so. I say me nia me juma wa Adom FM. And my papa crack can say. Hey Adom FM say won't teach ya won't me nia juma wa ho. See, Adom FM, they won't teach you. I want to manage my own. Now those days, yeah, what we know about radio, they said, kasa. They said, so we use radio soon, quite yeah, kasa. Now, so in Tisa, make us say, still, people still have that mentality. Say radio, they are kasa. We are not going to have a kasa radio, so that be in Tisa. There were producers, our house. Producers, your social media for you, just your cameraman, your engineers, your Juma, I know just your Ubekasa radio. So, your presenters that speak on radio, we hear their voices. The presenter is the host of the show. Presenters in Ekasa, you can work here without DJ Awana, Nyankumo Fani Kra, NCE. What did DJ Awana Dean Ewo Radio Suda? Hey, sorry, Nini. Say, or Kasada. Was one of the best DJs in Ghana we ever had. Papa Bills, double the action. What did Papa Bills' voice Ewo Adom FM Suda? Papa Bills, I don't mean him well, Jimmy Besano. Kobe 20 years. And I said, Bebrum Pua. Bebrum 20 years in Pua. Besano. What if Papa Bills' voice ever radio so that? That's the best.
best producers in Ghana. The best producers in Ghana. First three, Papa B is Becca home. And yes, so Becca home, or Kaho. The best producers, Papa B is Kaho. First three. The whole Ghana. Papa B also. And yet the whole Ghana pool. I can say the whole world. If you are Ghana for will be here because we're too quite common on the year. Echo your boss shows echo produce nyama. But what in the voice I already said that? Radio is not all about talking. I think Papa catch me so radio dear, I don't FM dear, so I won't teach you, I won't win your juma war. I don't know so I won't see, I know me can't quite chill. Come with him said that you don't know what you're talking about. Maybe me see my juma or don't FM. See one, but do her metti tree. I said, me we school. Me we SHS 2012. So me see much like a crowd. Me ni madam for Gabi, eh, Kasa, eh, or phone so. Dockers, baby, I will be a Michiao. Your boy, Dockers. Baby, I will be a Michiao. Me ni Kasa, or phone so, now me can be with you. And I say, you're in a tree, and time be. Hey, Dockers, me. One day, Uber T said me kind news or Adom FM. I was so specific. Anything I would say about radio, me bought Adom FM. Me bought station BR and I mean TS station BR say Adom. I was so specific. And I mentioned that BR and I'm in radio studio. So near music studio, your radio studio. Music radio, music radio, music radio. And then I mean some power. The benefit of loyalty. Loyalty. Abotre. 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Ah, I was your family 2015. Didn't check your cry. Me cover san. 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Nobody know me. Nobody where the. 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Nobody know me. 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Oh boy, we only a which any juma. 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

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Yes. 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So who say who sum Awurade a? Me me fearful dear. 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If you will not serve the Lord, I and my house will do so. It is who say who sum Awurade a? Me fearful ye bɛsum Awurade. 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

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Mr. Joseph Tete Acrosso. 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Joseph Tete. 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

0: Rama Entry featuring Efe Grace. 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Thank you, Master.
1: For the food I eat.
0: For the food I eat.
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0: 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I thank you, Lord. I am alive today. I thank you, Lord. I breathe. I thank you, Lord.
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PSC Esther with this one. Where is a man kakura muni? 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For a sorry, Koda Nyankupo Asi. We tie me ana. Mayu Michiao, good victory. Seeing our TikTok, a good victory, Mayu, of the Restoration Christian Church. Oh, Asha, Asha, I'm an assembly, Baku. 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
0: Power Chidom, for your omnipresent God. Maybe I will be a Yankupo or hobby. 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

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Now me dedicated this song Emma Saromens Saromens who could and they are who could birthday into me Sar me sell hey. 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

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Abena sika once again all the way from UK. Oh, UK side babe. I think this song cannot tell. Sheffield, Anna Sheffield, I think so. Abena Sika Anita Cash. 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Hey. Oh, Bristol, Bristol. Wow, oh, UK Bristol. 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Mr. Bibia, Nation Rama, and Mr. Wonso. Chiama, sorry for you now, Restoration Christian Church. Obibia. My TikTok friends in your now, share my life, my Chiama, you know, as a romance. Kunu Bev, the Mama Bow, live on radio.

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Pepacho tieni ye follow yen Rev Ejewusu na share the link. Share the link. Rev Ejewusu on Facebook. Ubenya ye wo ho. Na fa waseda. Obey their wishes. En kratu obiada opese wiase aman nyina tie. Program we su pe na ubenya. Free of charge. Fa waseda mpacho fa fa Facebook. Misra obebre fa waseda no fa fa Facebook. Ebe kan e de amao. Who are birthday wishes? Fafa Facebook, Rev Ejewusu. And what's the no? Your baby Bible can kind so. My main can scripture and terms and your baby will be to me as you shame ye. My patron, no, your woman ye. Oh, sumo abeba baby, I can hear was sending your baby and your enna and my patron. 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Ana se wajomo radio no. Sani ya beya ema feedback. And don't see Shannon's mommy.

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Baby, be other wa, utie ye, ye chia be brie, and can kind, mama Doris. 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
0: Praise God. You heard it. Enter his gates with thanksgiving and his courts with praise. Give thanks to him. Bless his name. 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We enter through the key. We open with the key. 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The scripture we just read, Psalm 100 verse 4, the Bible says that enter the gates, his gates, God's gate, with thanksgiving. So you see, thanksgiving becomes a key. Thanksgiving, that's why we always say that when you are thankful, your tank is full. Thanksgiving aseda eye safwa. And only at this shine a wurade na pono kesiem. And yes soon and ya you rewardi and ya bobo de a yasida. Ano pay usha maybe a wurade di a free no dia be dra. Now draw for pa away radi yes Christo dinamo and wuradi sesaya di asida and ye de manu. And ya no pay yanya bisa de bin ya deba, ye de wuradi asida, and ye deba. Bible si asida and ye mfa en shame. Praise God. And see, coming home, no, pay baby, I will be a young fire radiacida, Emmanuel. Coming home, and they radiacy. Yet they radiacy.
2: No pay, and that was
0: yet they radiacy. Maybe I will be a yet they radiacy.
2: And I don't pay yet that was
0: maybe I will be a coming home and never radiacy. Maybe I will be a coming home on this wonderful channel, this powerful channel, Adum 106.3 FM. Yet never radiacy. Young fellow radiacy daman, Shenya radia yamau. Now watch your chair move. If you could see that. Let's thank God. Let's appreciate him for all that he has done for us. Oh, the Uradia Senra Utu crying aboa or signed over. And on what could do baby Aukro, the Uradia Swama de Pacho. Oh, Wama de Pacho, Wom Paso, Wama de Pacho, Fear, Wama de Pacho. Oh, for Asidame Urade.
2: I am my eternal
0: prayer. Asidame Urade. Baby, your dear bedroom you.
2: None of pain.
0: Baby, your dear bedroom you. Yenna Uradia. Yenna Uradia say. Yenna Uradia say. Yenna Uradia say. Yen country radio radio dawasi. Nya wayama yen. We are grateful. We lift up our voices. We lift up our hands. We lift up our lives. And we appreciate you. We thank you. We thank you. We appreciate you. We say thank you. We are here to show gratitude. Yet dawasi. 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Baby, I dear free. A fear in Fitiasi Abedro, Busumi in Fitiasi Abedro, yet Tawasi, yet Tawasi. You know what you try for the Adin, Diana, or pay young Fandawas here, Sikana, Eurade, oh Ahudiana, Osi, Yanu Yada, Yakuma, Dawa Semuma, Aye Yasemuma, Yanir Tier 4, and Pimpiman Kuma Yasina, Yakasi 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
0: 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May people be blessed, oh God. May people be inspired. May people be encouraged in the name of Jesus. 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

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All right, baby, I will be at OTA Adam 106.3 FM. 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Last week na me wo program be na ye ma wo di ye chini ye call ye. 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Showe Christian Center busuye nyina da nkankan ushers na mo ye adwuma sabre nya men shramo. 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Drama and guitarist, and the more I'm going to

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Lord, I'm so much grateful. Good morning, Daddy and your team. Piaga, piaga. Or say, I thank God for my boy, Maron Kweku Sapong. Wayne Swa say, I am overjoyed for the good Lord has been protecting me and my family. Today being the last Sunday of the month of June, we every Papa Bimpong and Esquami. Oshe Papa we nim fear we di na wo hwe sania wo donya me na sania o ye wa soria. Papa Nyankopon shrao. We aye Michael Obin o say good morning, we thank God for life. Bimpo and Esquami, you want to say good morning, Pastor Jacob and your team. Remember me to Reverend Ejewusu, wherever he is, and me, and my, may the good Lord bless us all. Amen and amen. Ima Peggy, you want to say thank you, God, for all your benefits in Jesus' name. Dora Sampa, I say good morning, Pastor and the team. God bless you all. Thank God for another blessed Sunday. To God be all the glory. May his name be praised. Hallelujah. Messi Ekuban, I say good morning, Ejewusu and his team watching live from Italy. Messi, God bless you in Italy. Onwabi, I say thank you, Jesus, for the gift of life. Me patch also fa odie fa ha ya bra ye be kinkan e de aman why say birthday wishes are ye be kind vida usu o say urade we ye dodo ah vida urade nshira wati we ye ni si anime ni age o say urade we ye dodo.

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Thank God for a very blessed and bright day. Yesterday, the family of Mami Jama of the Adai Bedu family buried their beloved father, ex-sergeant Dixon Adai Bedu, successfully. Papa, please pray for the family for a continuous protection and strength. 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Insia Bempa Ahmed, or say, I thank God for protecting me and my family throughout this month. I also thank Ejewusu and his team and continuously reminding us to worship the Lord our God. Kindly pray for me to win a court case on this Tuesday. Nia wodi asema ye ndi wasemo mau. Ewradi mbre muwati. 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George Akono, teacher Akono. I say, good morning, Pastor Ando and the crew. I want to thank God for his protection and mercies for me and my family. May his name be glorified. This is Akono from Ekropon, Ekuyapem. Teacher Akono, Ichiao. Opoku Williamson, also watching you live from Italy. May God bless you and your crew. From Osofo Cash Administrator, Resurrection Power and Living Bread Ministry, Italy. Aye, Osofo Cash. But it's not a promise. It can't be deep. It was a young too deep, Papa. It's Osofo Cash. It's a deep, Papa. Well, where then we'll be here? It's not a promise. Osofo Cash, it's a promise. It's a promise. Aya no wa cash ni bi na aso yeso. Oh so for cash nya mi jira papa papa. 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

0: 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Me pacho ye bebi phone lines no atum. Ye bebi phone lines na atum. Enti sa won fa de mfa Facebook mba ya pacho fabra. Hey, abegumu say. All right, where your Beatrice Akumenyi was say thanks be to God for his protection over our lives. For Sufo me Ike was say praise God Rev, I am grateful to the Lord for his mercies today too. Greetings to all members of the Apostolic Church Ghana, Old Tafo Akim District. Members especially Pastor Stephen Tete, District Pastor. And all Old Tafo members, come and support us on 12 July as we do appreciation for the aged at Old Tafo local. From Elder Isaac, local presiding elder. And yenchia papa omam pesiao. Papa yichiao. Asumduin count. Mayenchia, okay, we Mina Aye, I say good morning to you. May God bless you more and more. Watching live from Esuchari Junction, Yaminkau. Beatrice Akumenyi BM, okay, we Beatrice Akumenyi, on also say good morning, Rev. Jewusu and your team, Yamin Shrausu. Me patcho, your BF phone line is Natum. A 0302-216-561. Hello.
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7: Matthew chapter 6 9 through 13 pray like this: our father in heaven, may your name be honored, may your kingdom come soon, may your will be done here on earth just as it is in heaven. Give us our food for today, and forgive us our sins, just as we have forgiven those who have sinned against us. and don't let us yield to temptation. 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
1: 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Beatrice Akumenyi was a good morning Reverend Jehusu and your team. Mina Aye was a good morning to you. May God bless you more and watching live from okay Makayano. All right, Obi also be him. Mesumerade.
2: Hello.
1: Mesumerade.
2: Let me hear for you na.
1: Auntie Julie.
2: Papa.
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1: 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Hello. 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Okay, enti for waseda ebrane yen kinkan. Ye ko hello. 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Pastor Moses.
3: Yeah.
1: But John, what you say?
3: Yamishra
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4: ami adom
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1: okay oba yeti
4: complain say at a problem no your problem as in penefo no kwalebi ani jiho yeti na so say yaye nchiye ne bede ne yeye yenti mo mo dia na mo nko the original aim original purpose of the program no ka kan pesa ho kan ye
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I say thank you, Lord, for protecting me and my family. 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

0: 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And see, yes, we try, say, you for need, dear, and my papa, your washroom, papa, you know, papa, and that last week, me kai, papa, you know, papa, yes, we try, say, papa, no washroom, yeah, papa, dear, then yes, you didn't need, dear, you mobo bonny, dear, by heart. Ese di ni die emano. Fathers are God's representatives on earth, and they deserve honor from their children as directed on the fifth commandments of the law of Moses. 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Ti ye ka se man ni ejanum ni no, ni ye to ejanum so fo se. 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anything that will lead the children into future curses. 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
0: Medassi. 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
0: 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who has wronged them that's sister Francisca ka yen fa ye ho ye ho bon nche na nyankopon ye fom no de bia ti wo sre na nyankopon se memfa nche wa obeye den nti fa wo papa bone che no na papa fa wo ba 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That's the best thing every parent, the best legacy you can give your children, and it's obetro om Yesu kire wo ma Jesus and opay woni wo man kwa sori woni wo ma and na bishop titi of eno ka say o dwin say children service na ebetete wo ma wetin eh wrong and your children service a obejina say and asan kwale ya Sunday school ah then ye kire wo then ye kire wo na woni om TV ni then ha kire wo only woman TV all these years, and then I watch them. Yes. Closer to God. Okay. Earthly fathers must draw their children into the kingdom of God and prepare their children to be candidates of heaven. And then yes, send the bombardier so be quite sorry. And ne and cotinas and say Yasi and Corinsa. Bombardin so be quite sorry in there. Bombardin so be quite sorry in there. Papa, yeah, then maybe in the next few minutes, okay. 2 minutes you'll find our words.
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0: 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that the God almighty bless me and give me long life with good health and seek his kingdom and righteousness first. Thank you and God richly bless you. And to we aye Dickness Vivian Efua Addison. Ye wish you glorious happy birthday. 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I think se Facebook biwo ho. Ma minyanu quickly. Na quickly, Messi Kuba say, Father, your father will give you blessings all the days of your life. Amen. Isaac Apia Dakwa was a good morning, man and woman of God. Stay blessed and enjoy your day. Mesum Eura day. Yankupun Shrao so na auntin and shrew. Okay, ain't you know ye baby. A few minutes near Mimi Pese, Medeca, ye so we had the Lord's Prayer na Jesus Christ na ochra de bi e wumupa ya kamwasem very important. Na yen tri adwininyina so Matthew chapter 6:9-13, it contains the Lord's Prayer, where Jesus provides a model, and yeah no ne see a de bompai by a model. And only ehwe so abompae, okay, senior SSC ehwe yes, and to yen chichem. The Lord's Prayer no eye nchichem but na nam say Father's Day nti ne yede agina Father's no so no it emphasizes praising God, seeking his will, asking for daily provision, extending forgiveness to others, and also receiving protection from temptation and evil. 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11 year petition ye bisade and 12 year forgiveness and 13 year protection you know sir and erade the actually ye that was send ne woni ye abom asom erade ewo aha na erade a ohira no menim so be hira o 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Your missions die in him, it be a next month. 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
0: All right, and see, the Asada Kessian, so Emma DJ Promise, or no, dear call Facebook, Ghana's number one. Me see, or no, Breno, the 2-1 will be to me afa on fan to Hodia, Muntuma Junim, Sremoy, the stamp, it seems so. So on fan to Hua, and your Junisa Obefa, Hayan Farmer, the Nancy so, Ninsada so. 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All right, and see, aha, any of the moon in ABC, Yamia Duma, Baba Moquem will be next week. Christo Ambani at Yasia, a Baba Moquem will be him, and auntie no, and never more dear be quite sorry. Modia so be quite sorry. Nanachi Domhini, Nanachi Domhini, I wore a Saint Humahu, Nana, Ichia Papa Yamin Kamu, and our Honorable Jacob Ando, also your ex assemblyman, a Jumaku Kunyaku Yamin Shamina.

0: Nonsia Badum 106.3 FM Abusua Yemwatin Yemwatana say Super Weekend News Ebrason Ena Yedi Ebrewi. 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
2: 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We are living on board, Missa, New Patriotic Party, a year power. Now say sooner, you will be Siabaco, and until you may bear Baco, yet me, Akamana Bob, Ewa Shama, a Juma Biara, ye hear say a bayon, it's me.
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3: 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But do you know that when God was going to change the situation, he didn't take God 48 years. 48 years, but he didn't take 48 years.
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0: Trust them say, Obeka nsem pano ewo wiase edie di amaman no adanse ansana awie no aba. 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
1: You order for a rally assumed you encounter and come in so sabre apostle Kwarten under the bride of Christ. 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Na if you do know, arrive any hour, can so. 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
2: 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Amen. 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Now, I mean, I say, and I can create here, and somewhere I can, you know, if any pebia, and who we are, is on the same pebia, who we are, Sibia, the idea near, who we will as I say, so. Today, and I say, you see, as some mad horns, and pie ye. 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There's one of the dinosaurs will say, one of the bonny will be us. 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
1: He is called, ordained, and commissioned into the prophetic ministry. Prophet Samuel Nana Amwati. We welcome you to the Blessed Hand of God Ministry International. Enjoy the
2: 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Enye ha na me kwa asorbati. 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
8: There is no doubt that God is here. In fact, if the Holy Ghost goes to church anywhere, is this place.
1: Now, thank you very much for listening to us on Adomu 106.3. We strongly believe that we have been connected for a purpose. 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
1: Go there and type Prophet Samuel Nana
9: Amwati.
1: And I entreat you that your life will not be the same. Invite somebody, connect somebody right now, and let's do it together as we do it always. Now, it's very important that you listen to us very carefully. Because faith comes by hearing, and hearing by the word of the Lord. It's very important that you hear us very rapidly. And invite somebody and entreat somebody to join us on Adomu 106.3. Whilst we talk about the prophetic ministry. Now remember that on the 6th month, the angel Gabriel came into Mary's house. And it brought him hey, a good news. And no wonder that we are also in the 6th month. And the Lord has anointed us to bring you a good news. Very important. Now you need to understand a lot of things. Now in Psalm 82, the verse 5. Now the Bible says, they know not. Now neither would they understand. Now they know not. Neither would they understand. And because of that, they walk in darkness. And because they don't know, and they don't understand, they walk in darkness. And the foundation of their earth is out of course. Now it's very important you understand that your foundation is out of course because they don't know. And because you don't know, you cannot move into understanding. You must be able to understand and discern and know what time we are, what moment we are, the timeline, the foresight. You must know the foresight, the insight of the thing.
9: I was so to me who now tears here. Now, who a brave woman who send the echo, who in your echo, now who when you should do no, and in your motu me do any who and in your money moon,
1: the Bible said, and the children of Issachar,
9: Joseph said, Issachar and Mano,
1: which were men,
9: ah, no, me and Merima,
1: they were men,
9: no, me and Merima,
1: men like you,
9: I mean,
1: but you see, they understood the times and the season they find themselves. Because you see, if you don't know and you understand, it affects your sight. It affects where you are going. So the children of Issachar, they knew the times and they knew the season. You must know the times we are in. The attack on the prophetic call. The attack on men of God. The attack on the kingdom. You must know the times. You must know the season. You must know where you are, who you are, whatever is happening, and you as a child of God, you must know. Jesus said, because they hated me, they will hate you. So you must understand that the Christian community, there were a lot of people that hate you because you are a Christian.
9: Nti tu yasie sɛ sɛ bɛne Kristo su mu a yɛnkurɔfoɔ bebi yɛ tan wɛsɛn sɛ woyɛ Kristoni.
1: Understand the rankings when it comes to the five major callings.
9: Si yasie sɛ bɛne ntwerɛeɛ mu a te yɛ ɛfrɛ nnum no aseɛ.
1: The Bible says he made some apostles.
9: Joseph sɛ ɛyɛ ebinom asomafoɔ.
1: An apostle is for him to establish the church.
9: Asomafoɔ ɛte ntim asɔre.
1: He is the overseer.
9: Ɔno na ɔhwɛ soɔ.
1: He established many churches.
9: Ɔte ntim nsɔre bebree.
1: You don't just wake up in the morning and become an apostle.
9: Nsɔre anɔpapa na wafrɛ ho asomafoɔ.
1: The disciples were called disciples before they became an apostle.
9: Asuafoɔ no ne yɛfrɛ m asuafoɔ sɛ no bɛyɛ asomafoɔ.
1: Because you cannot just wake up in the morning and hold the title as an apostle.
9: Wontumi sɔre anɔpa na de abɔdin sɛ asomafoɔ
1: to. It is rankings.
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1: You cannot just stand and say I am apostle.
9: Wontumi sɔre nyina sɛ woyɛ asomafoɔ.
1: What churches have you established?
9: Asɔre ahe na wati ntim.
1: Where have you got into?
9: Ifa no wadu.
1: You cannot just pick titles and run with titles.
9: Wontumi fa abɔdin bi anto ho na mfa ntutu ho
1: ntim. So he made some an apostle.
9: Nti ɔyɛ ebinom asomafoɔ.
1: He made some prophets that I will come to it right now.
9: Ɔyɛ ebinom adiwi difoɔ ne na mɛbɛ ho sisi a.
1: And I will talk about the prophetic very importantly.
9: Na mɛka nkɔmhyɛ ho asɛm yie ano adin yie pa.
1: We are calling for your understanding.
9: Yɛ frɛ wo ɛwɔ onti aseɛ mu.
1: So he made some an apostle.
9: Nti ɔyɛ ebinom asomafoɔ.
1: He made some prophets.
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1: He made some evangelists.
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1: An evangelist is the one that spread the good news.
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1: As a matter of fact, everyone is an evangelist.
9: Yɛkura sɛm sɛ obi biara woyɛ sɛmpaka ni.
1: The scripture says, do the work of an evangelist.
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1: Go to all the world and preach the gospel.
9: Kɔ wiase nyinaa na kɔka nsɛmpa.
1: So as a Christian, you are an evangelist in the Christian community.
9: So yɛ Kristoni deɛ woyɛ ɛsɛmpaka ni ɛwɔ Kristo su mu.
1: Spreading the word of the Lord without fear or panic.
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1: To motivate the people and you bring them back to Jesus Christ.
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1: It is only in Ghana.
0: Oh my God,
1: when you see an evangelist insulting people,
0: and
1: you are not called to insult. You are called to make sure that the people around it align themselves back to the kingdom. He makes some pastors. A pastor is a shepherd. A pastor is somebody that nurtures the people and brings them to Jesus.
0: He's
1: a counselor. A pastor is a counselor. A pastor is somebody. See, that is why you must know the offices the men of God occupy. They are all not the same. You see, the offices they are operating from are different.

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2: Odifo tenabia na eye tenabia ano odin ye.
1: It's a very sensitive office.
2: Eye tenabia e so wadwi mu da ho.
1: That is why
2: anytina
1: a prophet must have a prophet overseeing his life.
2: Odifo kra so nyo odifo no so e hwe wo so abra bo so.
1: In again a prophet must have a pastor.
2: And not just e so odifo so kra nya so fo.
1: It's very important. That is why a prophet you must when even God called you and he does not call you from the church, you must be able to look for a man who is well endowed by the word to be able to help you.
2: So odifo kra nya me fro na so woni aso no mu a wo so hwehwe obi a otia sem no na otia sem na so yie pa na otumi aboa wo.
1: You need to have somebody who can be able to help you.
2: I was so to me obi obetumi aboa wo.
1: You see, Aaron was Moses prophet.
2: Na Aaron or Moses ni difo
1: in Exodus chapter 7 the verse 1.
2: Moses hu meto so mie no etin so nche mba ko.
1: The Bible says God said unto Moses.
2: Na chure sem say Nyame eka kire Moses say,
1: I have made your brother a prophet.
2: Ma ye unye be ma no odifo.
1: So you, I have made you a god and I've made your brother a prophet.
2: Ma ye wo nyame na ma ye unye no odifo.
1: And he shall be your prophet.
2: Na obey ye odifo.
1: So even Moses had a prophet.
2: Na Moses mpo no odifo.
1: He was a man of God.
2: O nyame di pa.
1: He knew what he carries. God has made him a God. Yes, still. He needed somebody of God intentionally brought his brother to be his prophet. The prophetic ministry is a very sensitive ministry. That is what last week I told you. I told you that the prophetic ministry exposes the hidden agenda of people. That is why people don't like prophets. Number two, I told you last week that the prophetic ministry, the reason why it's been attack is because they often lack understanding of it.
2: Because
1: what John the Baptist was eating was wrong. What he was wearing was wrong. So you can judge it in some way, but in a way, the Lord has his own way of communicating to the prophet. He
2: is
1: telling Moses to strike the rod on the Red Sea. He is telling the woman to give the flour and the small oil that she and his son is going to eat and die. The Lord is instructing the prophet to take it and eat it. Now look at this particular thing. If it was in our dispensation, you would say that the prophet is not correct. So the Lord, he has a way of handling his own people. So I said a lot of things last week. There were a lot of people that want to play God in the life of the church. You must understand. In Matthew chapter 22, the verse 29, the Bible says they err because they don't understand the scripture. Because you are a senior pastor does not make you a god. You see, whatever you say must be compared with the scriptures. Very important. Otherwise you allow jealousy and foolishness to make somebody say things that are not there. There were a lot of things going on in the realms of the spirit that you don't understand. Life is not just physical. Life is also spiritual. And it's very important you understand that no man can tell God what he should say and what not God to say. Very important. You see, nobody even have seen God before. Nobody have seen God before. It is Moses that wanted to see God. The Lord showed him his back. And his back means he showed him the beginning of the creating of this world.
2: And the
1: it is where Moses saw

0: Exodus.
1: And it's in a Moses whom Abodia Nyamibo Edikan and Yetosu.
0: He saw a lot of things.
1: What is it when you're baby?
0: That is sowing, God sowing in his path. Paul said, so I may know him. Very important. So you must understand these things we are teaching. Many people only understand the physical realm. But God wants you to move into the spiritual realm. Align yourself to understand the spirituality. Know the time we are in. Know who you are listening to. That is why Jesus said, take heed of what you hear. With the same measure you hear shall be measured back unto you. Understand things that we are sharing with you today. You say, God is still speaking. God is still revealing. God is still giving warnings. God is still giving directions. God is still preparing his people. Anyway, you are hearing us. This is the Book Ministries International.
1: We are Book Ministries International.
0: We are in Tema.
1: Yo, Tema.
0: Now remember that we are having a very beautiful conference in Tema. And remember that this Tuesday we are organizing all the firstborn for a firstborn meeting.
1: Na kai sesa ebrada ebe we are abakan na sabakan fo nyina ya abakan fo nhiemu.
0: And we are all gathered in Noknita restaurant. Understand that we are, it's a conference we are having here. And serious people are gathering. Last week, those who came, they understood a lot of things. Join the champions. Don't just sit at home. Join us and let's pray together. And the same God who has done it for the others you are about to listen to, He will also do it for you. Remember, is the same yesterday, today, and is the same forevermore. Now he failed not. Join us this Tuesday. And whilst we are all gathered and we are praying, we are calling for the firstborn. Call and book your seats. You see, we are all gathering all the firstborn, and I'm praying for every firstborn. This is a very timely meetings. And today being Sunday, we are all praying for everybody over here. So join us today. Noknita restaurant.
1: Noknita Adidibia.
0: Remember that we are here for a serious conference. So join the conference. Join the serious people. Today Sunday. So 4 o'clock will be out of here. And join us this Tuesday. We start 9 o'clock. Exactly 2 o'clock, we are out of here. There are vehicles that will transport you to where you are going. So come, go to your Google map and type Noknita restaurant and join us today, Sunday, and also Tuesday, and your life will never be the same.
1: So Google map, waiting to Noknita. Edidibia, Noknita, Edidibia. Now, what's in Timua, Edobeba, Bia, Yaya, Jumedi, a brother, and
0: understand that there are things that you need to understand. Or there are things you need to understand about God. So that nobody deceive you.
1: Send a beer and
0: entice you with strange doctrines. God is still God. And understand these things about God. There are only few things I want to say about God. Number one. Things are different in the realms of the spirit. You must understand that in the realm of the spirit, God operates in a different way. You see, when it comes to the realms of the spirit, a lot of things happen in the realms of the spirit. You are operating in the physical realm, but you're not operating in the spiritual realm. In the physical realm, I need to walk. But in the spiritual realms, I must not work to get things before I realize I am there. In the realms of the spirit, in the physical realm, I must be able to write things and teach you things. But in the realms of the spirit, I don't have to teach you. You already know. In the physical realm, you need to go and pick a car to Kumasi.
1: ɛwɔ ho na mu wiase na ɛwɔ sɛ wokɔfa hyɛn ɛde kɔ Kumase.
0: But in the spiritual realm, before I realize I am in Kumase.
1: Na nsunsum wiase mene bɛba me ho so na mewɔ Kumase.
0: Understand that you see, the spiritual realm is a senior brother to the physical realm.
1: Nti yɛsie sɛ sunsum wiase ɛyɛ panin ɛma honam wiase.
0: The spiritual realm is a senior than the physical realm.
1: Honhom wiase ɛyɛ panin ɛwɔ honam wiase so.
0: That is why as a believer, you don't operate in the physical realm, you operate in the spiritual realm because you are in the spirit.
1: Ɛno nti na ogyidi ne ɛnyɛ adwuma ɛmfi honam mu, yɛ adwuma wɔ honhom sɛ sɛ wonkasa woyɛ honhom ni.
0: Understand that God still reveals.
1: Si yɛsie sɛ nyame gu so ɛda nneɔma adi.
0: In the spiritual realm.
1: Ɛwɔ sunsum mu.
0: You must know that things are different in the spiritual realm.
1: Ɛbɛ sunsum ɛwɔ sɛ wote yɛsie sɛ nneɔma yɛ sono kokoraa.
0: Everything is possible in the spiritual realm.
1: Sunsum wiase adeɛ bia tumi yɛ hɔ.
0: God still reveal.
1: Onyame gu so da nneɔma adi.
0: God still prepare.
1: Onyame gu so siesie wo.
0: So understand number one that things are different in the realms of the spirit.
1: Ni edika wo se otia sisi enyoma yesun kokura e wo sunsun.
0: God operates in a different dimension.
1: Onyame ye djuma e wo kwan sun koso.
0: Number two, you must understand this about God.
1: Ni etosu mienu wo se otia wey efase e wo nyame ho.
0: You must understand that God does not see how men see it.
1: E wo se otia sisi nyame e hu se ni nipa e hu adie.
0: God does not see how men see it.
1: Se ni nyame hu adie ni se ni nipa e hu adie.
0: The Bible says it's not a man that he should lie.
1: Jesus says onye nipa na wadi ato.
0: A son of man that he should repent.
1: Ana so nipa ba na wo sachira na dwene.
0: As he has said it, so shall it be.
1: Se ni wo we
0: serve a mighty God. Understand that Samuel made a mistake.
1: Samuel
0: in 1 Samuel chapter 16. Samuel make a mistake.
1: Samuel
0: looking at Jesse's children and picking up anyone to say that this one can be a king.
1: Okay. Yes, Imano, no show musen yomye tinting grandma. Was it way between your hene?
0: And the Lord interrupting what Samuel was thinking and said, I don't see as men see it.
1: Now ready burra na jin missen your gin or say, send any pewa din yes anna me huadi.
0: For men see the outward appearance.
1: And say nipa de ye woo and you swore.
0: But I the Lord I see from your heart.
1: Now mina media me who and ye free kum.
0: So it means that the operation of God is different than the operation of men.
1: Not just a sending a me and a juma soon kusin sending nipa and a juma.
0: Number three, you must understand.
1: Yeah, just me and say so tia
0: see. God's ways are different. God's ways are different. Understand that God's ways are different. In Isaiah chapter 55,
1: Isaiah Homa
0: verse 8, the Bible says,
1: Joseph say,
0: for my thoughts are not your thoughts, neither my ways your ways. Now, as the heavens are higher than the earth, so my ways
1: are
0: higher than your ways. It means that the way God sees things or the way God handle things or his ways are different.
1: Let you say send your me a for quan so a yen yoma na yesun kusen ye ten send any pa effort quan so yen yoma.
0: Very important. You must understand that there's no uncle of God.
1: I was so tiny only of Fabia.
0: There's no senior brother of God.
1: Nyamini nya peni bema.
0: We don't have the an old father of God. Very well understood for you to understand so that you do not toss by any wind of doctrine.
1: I was so tia see ye person ye beya in sense mbiara and to me for unko ben kumini nifa.
0: Number four.
1: Ye toso nine.
0: Understand that God can change his mind.
1: I was so tia see ya minsu bitu yes sana jene.
0: God can, how can God change his mind?
1: Better than ya miya sana jene.
0: God change his mind.
1: Ya miya sana jene.
0: You see, the Lord is the one that told Jonah that he should go and warn the Nineveh.
1: I read in a catcher Jonah say, unko unko bo ye Nineveh for koko.
0: When he went, he warned them. And the people now repented of their sins. And the Lord now came to watch what they were doing. And the Bible says, and the Lord God repented. In Jonah chapter 3, verse 10, the Lord repented. God repenting of what he has said. Now in 1 Samuel chapter 2, the verse 30,
1: Samuel,
0: when Eli's children was misbehaving. The Lord came to watch them and give this warning. I, the Lord, said that these people will be the rulers, but I, the Lord, have changed my mind. Now, Eli's children were misbehaving. They were supposed to become priests. And this was what the Lord is saying. The Lord said, I will honor them that honored me. The children were not honoring God. So the Bible says that the Lord changed his mind.
1: Joseph said, "Awurade se san na dwene."
0: So the question is, does the Lord change his mind?
1: Yes, Moses said, "Awurade se san na dwene ana."
0: Yes, God changed his mind.
1: Ayin nyame tumi se san na dwene.
0: He can say this today and say this tomorrow.
1: Obetumi aka wei and then ochere waka bi.
0: You cannot determine what God should say.
1: Won tumi nchere se nyewo se nyame kan.
0: That is why if I a prophet,
1: and you say you dey for,
0: you must be very careful that the people don't make you a superman.
1: E was so yeah she say nipa nim from re nyina nche omuno so yi bibia.
0: You must be able to let them know that you are just a servant of God.
1: E was so otumi mo mo se wo nyame akoa.
0: Because God can say black today and tomorrow he can say red tomorrow.
1: San
0: say
1: nyame betumi akotuntum enne na ochina waka kokko.
0: But because you are a superman,
1: na so say say why you say ni bibia nti.
0: It makes your word becomes finer.
1: E ma wasem be ye ni etwato.
0: You are not careful of the things you say.
1: Wo nya hweye wo nyame akan so ho.
0: God can change his mind.
1: Nyame tumi se san adwene.
0: Number 5.
1: Ye to so nu.
0: Understand that God knows.
1: Ti ase say nyame onim.
0: He knows everything.
1: Onim bibia.
0: The Bible says he knows the end from the beginning.
1: Joseph say onim awiyeye no efri ahyaseye.
0: Man knows the beginning but God knows the end.
1: Nipa enim wo ahyaseye penem nyame nim awiyeye.
0: God knows the how.
1: Nyame onim kwan ben so.
0: God knows the why.
1: Ana nyame onim adentia.
0: God knows the when.
1: Ana nyame onim da ben.
0: God knows the where.
1: Ana nyame onim ehifa.
0: And God knows the who.
1: Ana nyame nim ehwan.
0: He knows everything.
1: Onim bibia.
0: Understand this on the know.
1: Ti sadie wo yesine hu.
0: Job 19 the verse 25.
1: Job huma eti dun krontje mu adionunum.
0: Job said.
1: Job weka se.
0: I know.
1: Nanka minim
0: that my redeemer liveth.
1: Job se minim se mejifu etiase.
0: He is aware that his redeemer liveth.
1: Onim pa se mejifu etiase.
0: Very important.
1: Wo ye ye.
0: You must

0: done a good work,
1: will
0: complete the work in which he has begun. The Lord knows you. He is aware of your existence.
1: Oh,
0: if God is there, what am I suffering? He knows what he wants to do. You must understand in number 6 that God's times are different than your time. Put this in your mind. God has no watch, but he has a time. God has no watch, but he has a time. And the Bible says in his time, he will make all things beautiful in his time. He has made all things beautiful in his time. Now, in Daniel chapter 2, the verse 21, scripture
1: says,
0: he changes times and seasons. Oh, praise the Lord.
1: Hallelujah.
0: He changes times and he changes seasons. Don't let anybody deceive you. His ways are different. His times are different. His mind are different. His ways are different. How he sees things are different. The realms are different. He knows the when. He knows the why. He knows the who. He said God will bring the who to make you somebody in life. Number 7. This is where I close and we pray. Understand that God's understanding is different. God, the way God understands things are different. You will say that your end has come, but God knows that what you say your end is the beginning of your progress. Very important for you to understand. Now, in Jeremiah chapter 29, the verse 11, for I know the thought I think towards you.
1: Na minimum again am again e fa wo ho.
0: Say yes the Lord.
1: Say the Lord is here.
0: Thought of peace.
1: Again yesum je
0: and not of evil.
1: Enya pone
0: na to bring you to a successful end.
1: Say me do be ko awiye papa.
0: Now the Lord is concentrated on your end.
1: E ruade ne ni si awiye ho
0: and not your beginning.
1: Enya wahyase.
0: So God is talking about your end.
1: Enti ruade adwini awiye ho.
0: He told Moses.
1: O ka chere Moses.
0: I am sending to a land which is filled with milk and honey.
1: Me de wo ko asase e firi no fusu ani ewo so.
0: When they got to the land, there was no milk. There was no honey. But the Lord was saying that he is taking to a land which is filled with milk and honey.
1: Now, so radical terms, I'm the more quasasia, every nufusu, any a war.
0: Now, it's very important for you to understand.
1: When you pass over TSC,
0: the end product of a cow is milk. The end product of a bee is honey. So God was simply telling them that at the end you shall rejoice. At the end you will rejoice over every predicament you find yourself. God will speak a word, but the Lord only tells you about your destination, but he does not tell you the things you go through before you get to your destination. Understand that Noknita restaurant is where the firstborns are gathering. Why Noknita restaurants? Serious people are gathering. We have moved certain people and we are gathering these people over here for this particular conference. So join us this Tuesday. I entreat you to please look for Prophet Samuel Nana
1: Amwaten.
0: On your TikTok, your
1: TikTok,
0: Facebook, your IG,
1: IG.
0: Go there and type Prophet Samuel Nana Amwaten. Join the serious people and please look for me. Come here. There are a lot of people who heard us on the radio and they are being blessed. People who are coming here, they are sharing beautiful testimony that you are about to hear right now.
1: Obiambia wenyi na nothing to prophet someone na wanting. Obetin perform ti yen call radio show mo ba ye and perform hwen abefun titan so a omo so mo di ye chire ba ye omo nshira omo ye nshira no madansi die so ebro so.
0: Before we pray,
1: as you be won pray no,
0: call me right now.
1: Frem Mrs. Sia
0: on 0242.
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1: And that's what between my friend was 0242
0: 3 8 8 2 3 5 2 3 5 0 2 4 2 0 2 4 2 3 8 8 3 8 8 2 3 5 2 3 5
1: Please call us right now. Mr. Fresh, see ya. Understand that
0: these numbers are not my numbers. These numbers
1: are the men of God, the senior men of God who are working with us.
0: Now these are the only two numbers we work in this ministry with.
1: So don't call
0: any other numbers apart from these numbers I just
1: mentioned. Please,
0: very important that you check the numbers before you call. 0242 02 02 02 02 02 02 02 02 02 02 02 02 02 02 02 02 02 02 02 02 02 02 02 02 02 02 02 02 02 02 02 02 02 02 02 02 02 02 02 02 02 02 02 02 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02 02 02 02 02 02 02 02 02 02 02 02 02 388-235. Remember that this Tuesday is the last meeting over here, so you need to join this particular conference.
1: I say a brother ebei e ye brother twa twa kura anti jumedie e wo so otumi beka ho.
0: Now it's very important you join these meetings.
1: Who in your process ensie mudie beka ho.
0: Firstborn gathering.
1: Abakan ensie mudie
0: this Tuesday.
1: A brother
0: and every Sunday morning.
1: But see don't pay you.
0: Look for a good church and attend church.
1: Sure sorry. Papa be na ko so sorry.
0: Or better still, look you find our branches and please when you call the numbers we'll show you where our branches are and please join the train.
1: And now say be you say enkro beta ni bi. Na wo fre ahomatrofono a meserew ye be
0: and anybody that came to the all night was so much blessed. And please join us every last Friday of the month and every Tuesday and every Sunday. It's very important you understand that. Please, you call us right now. Come to the Facebook wall and please type Prophet Samuel Nana. I'm watching.
1: And when you have passed over to Facebook, not tap a professor, I'm watching.
0: Now, when you follow us, you will see all the announcements, you will see everything. Please be an addicted follower.
1: So, what do you achieve? Because you're born BOBI, I'll tell you when you pan out the
0: HD. And please be rest assured that something huge will happen.
1: Pass it because you'll be able to.
0: Now, we are praying for the sick. Before I go, we are praying for the sick. Put one hand on where you are sick. Or you can even touch the radio. Or you can even pick water and put it on the radio. Please be led by the Spirit. Don't let anybody deceive you. Because your faith comes by hearing. And hearing by the word of the Lord. Now we are praying right now. If you are sick, right now, distance is not the barrier. For a spiritual person. So we are praying right now. God is going to touch you through the radio. The Lord is going to touch you. He's going to heal you. There will be a deliverance. The Lord will change everything the doctor outside. In the name of Jesus. Scripture said, is there no balm in Gilead? And is there no physician there? Why are my people not healed? The Lord wants to heal you. By his scribes we were healed. The Lord is coming to you right now. He will heal your business. He will heal your health. He will heal your family. He will heal the nation. He will deliver us from troubles. In the name of Jesus. We are praying right now. Join your faith with me. And let's pray right now. Now lift up your voice and begin to pray. We come against sickness.

0: I realize pompo na pai no nsio na efim no e ba pa but hun hun dey say asue bi first na me hu say e ba na e sign ye kesie but e say na chekra first na me to me ma me nsa so si
1: ye fe me nana sisi me fi Shyman, New York e ye be ye 3 weeks to 1 month in here. One of my sister Penny friend me say was so that I said ni ba no be wono no wawu nti me be fa na mra so nti na ye Tuesday me ntumi anko fa ni following week Tuesday ana ono anka sa fa aka bai ti o bai 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
2: Enko was any message e catch them say sister no awo na we must then
1: say
2: akola
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3: your friend is unique me fi so to na mbedura na I think say last month na enyoma bi end da ye nti me decided say no me ti papa nka. 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Inti me buy no. 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into papa afraid and I'm say Oma, that was the only. 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Eba, Oma kasa so witness say, ah, Everything you are doing is okay. The bia is perfect. We don't have any mistakes. No mo bom abaso but abaso bono the proper one no e ba na exam ho na me sin no. Nti me ba ya me ho ni wie ye no. Not knowing say one of my colleagues no here say oya sadie no. 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
3: a promotion in school.
2: Ain't Uba on the first?
3: Yes.
2: Now there's a second mobile school.
3: Mpachwa.
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3: Mpachwa.
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3: Mpachwa.
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2: Hey! What's your power?
4: Power!
2: What's your fire?
4: Fire!
2: Shuma yes, my God.
4: I feel the idea here. 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We now must send the message. You say, "Your major idea, no." 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
5: 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Enti, Miss Sorupa, minya call, and I'm sorry pa outside. Na ye HR no wa company no mono. 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Me call. Enti me bompa say, ni odifu I can be here no. 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And ni wa ke bia mijidi say ebebe. So I went for the interview. I'm gonna make a interview me, all right. I'm gonna have a background near there. I feel I'm gonna make negotiate the salary. In THR, no quite team, and I said, salary now make come if you've been come. And I see you. And if Brony no friend, when I feel like a salary, I can't be serving now, I can't say okay. I'm gonna be so kakra. That's no problem. And now, I'm gonna make a salary. So, see, we know, so I'm gonna frame me. In a couple of days, I think third day, no, Mr. Chejuma immediately, and I'm Mr. Chejuma. 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
2: Ubo nsema na uyele. No, what's your power? What's your fire?
5: Me da nyame ase, me da odi fo so ase. Pa pa pa pa pa. 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Nti na make us sa no. Ti me da mo ase. Me da sorry mo so ase.
2: Yes, o ba na adwuma nti da o ba ye me bo a.
5: Yes, please.
2: Nti your friend me ma nyina na utu ana mo a o ba ye.
5: Me pa cho.
2: Ana ni a o di ba ye no onyame adum.
5: Yes.
2: We are here at Mawo. So we come here. We be here. We be here. We are catching the parrot.
5: We catch your say. Papa no jina hono. We are made in the air, June. And as of now, another phone be brave. Maybe I'm quite sorry. I'm jai because I don't want to talk about certain things. But Papa, we are made in the air, June. Mundi nechi. 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Mamu she. All I can say is God richly bless you.
2: What's your more power? You didn't ask me to say, oh, my coin, am I about fear? Radio wa yama unyano ma uti wa mungkei oye no kofo mobulu hufo se oye ma wonsu so tiye pa numbers na mede ema wi fa pen pipa na fama unye bi fama ubiya oye odikanyi ewo ebusiem anawo na odikanyi bibi 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
1: 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Okay, of course, what type it? Prophet Samuel, Nana, I'm watching ya. Which made me too. The echo should be a Biamuko Bia, Biamu Biano, would be an addicted follower. The Radio Wayama Unionomono, obey Amo. Now just send there, Sandy Wishia, numbers many way pet, and also afraid. Men from Bianca, numbers near the Amahono, Yamisha, so Mammy Quine and Mammy Bar, one chain. Now just send there, Sandy Wishia, Nanadi, a bay as some for flow, cry, be as some for flow, Ubetia dance, dear, first ones for no inya. Na yes, so. Yes, and Yamidi Yunyam, a war haunt. But this was my journey meeting a new movie, be able to join a when you're a radio. I am a binum or no coffer, but be who for set of a yama once so. You will shout, no mere quaint case here, Emma. And we shout, bye bye.
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0: 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Give the Lord a praise that will pull down every wall, every strong wall, every Jericho wall. Clap your hands and give God a mighty shout of praise. Hallelujah. All right. I want them to sing, but they are not ready. So sit down. Let's continue the service. We don't have to waste time. I gave you the signal, and you are not watching me. Your microphone went off. They were Give the Lord a mighty. Oh, why? You want to continue? Go and sit down. Okay. So when the rains fall on Sundays like this, we try to adjust quickly so that we don't prolong the service unnecessarily and keep you waiting here for too long. Say amen. So quickly, we'll put on the first choir. I hope they are ready. Latter Glory Choir will minister to us. Let's do some electronics. After that, we will receive our first and our Thanksgiving offering. And then the second choir, Covenant Voices, will come. And then after that, you hear the message. Today is Sunday, the last Sunday before Royal Ladies Camp meeting on Thursday. Your clap offering is sick. Your clap offering cannot bring down a miracle from heaven. Clap your hands and scream three times, I receive my miracle.
1: I receive my miracle. I receive my miracle.
0: Let the devil hear you.
1: I receive my miracle.
0: All right, so here's what happens. Usually, I'm giving the microphone on Friday night at the camp meeting. But on Friday night, what happens is that the place is so charged that the women don't make me preach. And then they virtually take my sermon away, and the sermon turns into a prophetic healing power, laying on of hands and all that. So I'm going to preach my sermon at Royal Ladies this morning. I'll give my word. So when I get there, we'll just flow into the prophetic and anointing. So today, we shall look at the theme of the Royal Ladies Camp 2026, It Is Well. You better clap because God is about to lift you to another level.
1: I receive it.
0: Today, the family of our founding mother, Cecilia, Elizabeth, Bediakun, CCOCC, they are celebrating 5 years of her transition to heaven. And then some of our members, God has, today is her birthday also. What a blessed woman she is. Let's give God a mighty clap offering for. Oh, the clap offering is not good though. The Lord has blessed our daughter, Mercy Cranton. She's also 50 years. And today we shall be celebrating the goodness of God. The clap offering is not good. Are you guys ready? If you're not ready, don't come and disgrace yourself here. Because people are watching all over the world. So if you're not ready, let's continue with the service. I don't like this, your number. I think many people haven't turned up. So go and sit down. When you get your full house, you mount to my stage. This is not a full house. Give the Lord a mighty clap and a mighty praise. So we shall receive our offering, and after that, even Covenant Voices, let me see your number. You are not bad. You are not bad. So where you went to sleep last night, sleep there again. Let's receive lawyer, Reverend Lawyer Naka.
2: Oh, put your hands together for the Lord. Hallelujah. Let me bring the women who have not been following the World Cup into the picture. So yesterday, Ghana played our third group stage match against Croatia, and unfortunately we lost. However, we entered this game knowing that we had already qualified for the next stage. So no shaking. Tell your neighbor, no shaking. We entered this tournament not being very confident that Black Stars will come this far. In fact, most of us were very ready for them to come home after their group stages. I told myself I wasn't going to watch any of the matches because honestly, watching Black Stars takes a toll on my mental health. Then comes the first game against Panama. There was so much excitement in the air. There was so much euphoria, just like we are excited for camp this weekend. Royal ladies! Now, at 11 p.m., I was in front of the TV. I told myself, oh, I'm just going to watch the boys come out, watch the anthem, watch kickoff, go to my room and go and intercede for them and call on the God of Apostle General. 30 minutes later, here I was shouting at Jordan Ayew through the TV. After the first half, I was so upset, I decided I won't watch the match again. I went to my room. I was about to fall asleep and I heard, go! So I rushed down to come and see the replay. What caught my attention was the timer. I said, shouldn't the game be over by now? They said extra time. Ghana scored a goal in extra time to give us 3 points to help us qualify. Put your hands together for the Lord. But that's not even my focus. I heard that when they came back from halftime, I don't know what kind of ginger Coach Carlos gave them in the dressing room. The boys came back with so much vim, so much energy, and they played like never before. See, I don't know how bad your first half of the year has been. I don't know what kind of hurricane goals the devil has been scoring against you. I may be like Benjamin Asare. Your faith has been tested so much. Maybe the devil has shot some shots at you. The devil has shot failure at you. The devil has shot sickness at you. The devil has shot disappointment. Doors that should have opened to you have been closed. But guess what? We are in halftime. And as royals, we spend our halftime at the city of Shiloh. The men have been to Shiloh and they have come back. Now, royal ladies, it is our turn this weekend from Thursday to Sunday. All roads lead to the city of Shiloh. For come 2026, under the theme, it shall be well. I don't know what battles you have been facing at the beginning of the year, but at Shiloh, you will hear a word that will ginger you. You will hear testimonies that will encourage you. You will hear worship that will uplift your spirit. And by the time you are coming back on Sunday, which does what can stand before you? Which sickness can stand before you? Which failure can stand before you? Oh, there will be a revival in your business, a revival in your marriage. Those children who are going wayward, they will come back home. That hell that is failing, it will resurrect. Come 2026. Oh, come 2026. Third one, come 2026. Now, I want you to go into your bags, into your purses, your socks, your pockets, wherever that money has been hidden. This money, this seed, is an anticipation of what God is about to do for you in the second half of the year. It's an anticipation of the fact that you will qualify at life. an anticipation that you will qualify in that business, an anticipation that your children will pass the WASI they have written, your children will get the first choice schools that they are expecting, that sickness will vanish away from you and there will be a turnaround in your life. Release a word of prayer over that seed, over that offering, and send it to do something for you. Royal ladies, you are praying for an encounter at Shiloh this weekend. You are praying that you will come back with a miracle and a testimony. Online viewers, you are not left out. Please send your seeds to the prompts that you see on the screen, the alerts that you see on the screen. Shall we pray? Father, we thank you, we bless you, we give you all the praise, we give you all the glory. By this seat in our hands, oh God, we pray that you qualify us as life. Cause our ears to hear good news. By the time royal ladies get to Shiloh and come back, may there be a miracle waiting for us. Father, even those who don't go to Shiloh and be watching us on live stream, we pray that they will experience the power from the altar. And the second half of the year will be much, much, much better than our first half of the year went. That our ears will hear good news. There'll be a turnaround in our businesses, a turnaround in our academics, a turnaround in every area of our lives. We thank you and we bless you in Jesus' name. Amen. Shall we put our hands together for Covenant Voices, one of 14 choirs here at the Oil Dome Church. God bless you.
3: All too soon, time is up to go for Royal Ladies Camp 2026. It is well. My darling, it is well with you. And after the camp, you will indeed know and feel it that it is well. Make a date with me from the 2nd to the 5th of July. All roads lead to the city of Shiloh, a place where miracles dwell, a place where God meets up face to face with you. You have a need, you want an encounter, you have a request, my darling, make it to come 2026. It is well. Yes, the place might be full, no beds available, but like I always say, you can decide to come park in your car and sleep in the car. Number two, there are guest houses right at Tripoli Junction. It's not the best, but if you know what you need from God. Otherwise, there are also hotels at Pram Pram. You could go there. Just make sure from the 2nd to the 5th of July, you have a date with the Lord. I will see you there.
0: Says I should bring you this language and you must believe me. In 2026 August, it's going to be forward, forward, forward.
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0: scene. This year's theme sets the direction of everything we are about to experience. It is a declaration of identity and of who we are becoming. 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From Caris Church in the United Kingdom, we've got Reverend David Entry.
1: I'm prophesying to somebody, you shall be a mover and a shaker because you shall not fear.
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0: So come ready and come willing to be moved forward. Movers and shakers, see you at the city.

0: half decades ago, a man decided to leave everything he had ever worked for to follow a still yet firm command from the Lord to come back and build his church. Years down the line, this one obedience has birthed a lot of ministries, changed lives, transformed generations, and is still in the business.
1: When I arrived from Holland and I told the people I have met God, he spoke to me. I heard him. I experienced him in an accident. When I told him I have come with the power of God, there were some who said to me, I will not go far. And I said to them, they have seen men of God rise and they are falling. They have seen churches grow and then they have become stale. But they should watch me. If I really saw God and I heard from God, I will prove it.
0: We asked you to tell us what it is about the Apostle General's ministry that you are fond of. Experiences, your encounters with him, all of it, we are ready to hear it. So I have a few messages here from some sons and daughters of the Apostle General which would like to share. So this one says, celebrating 35 years since the divine call of Apostle General Sam Crunchy Ankrah and God's ministry. For 35 years, your life has been a living testimony of obedience, wisdom, and impact. Like the posture in this picture, contemplative, anchored, and full of grace, you've led the Royal House Chapel International with vision, strength, and a father's heart. Thank you, Apostle General, for saying yes to the call. The next one also says, today, I celebrate and honor a man whose obedience to the call of God has transformed countless lives across generations. For 35 years, you have faithfully answered God's call, serving with unwavering dedication, integrity, passion, and sacrifice. On this special occasion of your 35th anniversary in ministry, I pray that the Lord who called you will continue to strengthen you, enlarge your territory, preserve your legacy, and grant you many more years of fruitful ministry. In fact, the messages trooping in are numerous. That goes on to say how influential the ministry of our Father Apostle General has been over the years, and he is still stuck to the call and changing lives. That goes on to say that our Father is a great man and a great father. And happy 35th ministry anniversary to our Father Apostle General Sam Crunchy Ankrah. We love you. God bless you.

This morning we shall be still and know that we serve a living God, because His grace runs through us like a river.

0: your future. Clap your hands. Lift up your voice. Give him praise. Let the one standing by you hear that you are praising God.
1: Come on.
0: I want you to swallow this auditorium. Swallow the oil dome with your praise. Let your voice echo above everybody's voice.
1: Yes.
0: Let your praise be ascended to heaven. Give the Lord, the God who has brought you this far.
1: Yes.
0: Clap your hands. We give you praise. We give you worship.
1: Worship.
0: We give you honor.
1: Yes.
0: Glory be to you. Your name is El Shaddai.
1: Yes.
0: Jehovah is your name, Elohim. Yes, you are the God when you step in. Then there is divine intervention. Then there is restoration. Then there is recovery.
1: Yes, sir.
0: Then there is a reward. We are prophesying,
1: yes,
0: that this year's camp meeting, royal ladies, will be supernatural.
1: Jesus.
0: It will be superfluous.
1: Yes.
0: It will be great.
1: Jesus.
0: It will be powerful.
1: Yes.
0: You will honor us with your presence.
1: Jesus.
0: You will honor the word of every speaker and every prophecy.
1: Yes.
0: You will honor every prayer and petition.
1: Jesus.
0: Oh God, oh God,
1: my God.
0: Arise and show yourself strong.
1: Jesus.
0: Fight what we cannot fight. Fight what we cannot see.
1: Jesus.
0: Are the people of God praying?
1: Yes.
0: Are the saints in prayer?
1: Yes.
0: Or you are tired of praying?
1: Jesus.
0: Have you started being familiar with God? Don't be familiar with God.
1: Come on.
0: Your altar is still speaking. The blood is still speaking.
1: Jesus.
0: The grace of God is still speaking.
1: Yes.
0: The love

0: Lift up those two hands. Lift up those two hands. Father, we say it is well. But many times we say it is well, but we don't believe in the confession. Thou, O Jehovah God, show yourself strong.
1: Jesus.
0: Answer us by Elijah's fire. Let the fire fall and let your presence come.
1: Come on.
0: As we enjoy your presence, let the same fire bring judgment in the camp of the wicked.
1: Yes.
0: Silence their mouth of accusation.
1: Jesus.
0: Expose them in their wickedness and in their lies. Where they wish the righteous for evil, turn the evil into good.
1: Yes. Jesus.
0: And the pit that they have dug, let them fall in the pit.
1: My God.
0: The net which they throw at us, let the net catch them in their craftiness. And let their devices and their schemes come to naught. Thou, O God, we have walked through the rain because we want to have an encounter with your altar.
1: Yes.
0: We want to receive from the presence of your goodness and the presence of your goodwill. We have come to hear something that will change and transform us. We have come to the house of God. We have come into the company of innumerable angels. Oh God, dispatch your angels this week. When we go into the interview room, let the angel of the Lord be there to favor our cause. When we travel, let the blood of sprinkling go ahead of us, that we shall arrive at our destination and return safe. When we fly in the air, let the airwaves be made stable because of the blood of the sprinkling. Even the blood that speaks better things than the blood of Abel. Thou, O God, you see what we cannot see. You hear what we cannot hear. You know what we do not know. So therefore, any evil we cannot see, any evil we do not know, any evil that we cannot hear, raise up your mighty hand, right hand of righteousness. And we invoke Isaiah chapter 41 and verse number 10. We will not be afraid. We will not fear. We will not be dismayed. Because the Lord, our God, you are our strength. And you hold us by your hand, right hand of righteousness. Oh God. Oh God. God of Royal House Chapel. God of Sam Crunchy Ankara. The God who answers by fire. The God who sees the heart of men and rewards them, either for good or for evil. Oh God. Oh Yehovah. Hey, Eradie. Oh Mau. Show us your kindness and your mercy. Even when we feel we do not deserve, let your mercy qualify us. Let your grace qualify us. Let your love qualify us. Let your blood qualify us. We stand with our hands lifted. We stand with humility. We stand in the heart of our faith. And we have come to draw

Let me hear only royal ladies say, we have come to draw. Draw from your presence. Draw from the Holy Spirit. Draw from your word. Draw from your wisdom. Draw from your power. Can I have my beautiful voice?

0: should bring you this language and you must believe me. In 2026 August, it's going to be forward, forward, forward.
1: This August, your plans just changed. The more

0: theme. This year's theme sets the direction of everything we are about to experience. It is a declaration of identity and of who we are becoming. 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From Caris Church in the United Kingdom, we've got Reverend David Entry.
1: I'm prophesying to somebody, you shall be a mover and a shaker because you shall not fear.
0: And from right here in Ghana, we've got Bishop Joshua Heward Mills, the lead pastor of the First Love Center.
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0: So come ready and come willing to be moved forward. Movers and shakers.

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Here are all the updates you need to stay connected with us this week. 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Royal Ladies, your camp comes off this Thursday to Sunday at the City of Shiloh. 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As you go through this week, may the Lord cause you to recover all that has been snatched from you, and may nothing consume you in the name of Jesus. Thank you and enjoy the service.

soon. Time is up to go for Royal Ladies Camp 2026. It is well. My darling, it is well with you. And after the camp, you will indeed know and feel it that it is well. Make a date with me from the 2nd to the 5th of July. All roads lead to the city of Chilo, a place where miracles dwell, a place where God meets up face to face with you. You have a need, you want an encounter, you have a request, my darling, make it to come 2026. It is well. Yes, the place might be full, no beds available, but like I always say, you can decide to come park in your car and sleep in the car. Number two, there are guest houses right at Tripoli Junction. It's not the best, but if you know what you need from God. Otherwise, there are also hotels at Pram Pram. You could go there. Just make sure from the 2nd to the 5th of July, you have a date with the Lord. I will see you there.

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0: And from right here in Ghana, we've got Bishop Joshua Heward Mills, the lead pastor of the First Love Center.
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1: So come ready and come willing to be moved forward. 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

0: Soon, time is up to go for Royal Ladies Camp 2026. It is well. My darling, it is well with you. And after the camp, you will indeed know and feel it that it is well. Make a date with me from the 2nd to the 5th of July. All roads lead to the city of Chilo, a place where miracles dwell, a place where God meets up face to face with you. You have a need, you want an encounter, you have a request, my darling, make it to come 2026. It is well. Yes, the place might be full, no beds available, but like I always say, you can decide to come park in your car and sleep in the car. Number two, there are guest houses right at Tripoli Junction. It's not the best, but if you know what you need from God. Otherwise, there are also hotels at Pram. You could go there. Just make sure from the 2nd to the 5th of July, you have a date with the Lord. I will see you there.
1: Hello, Royal House family. You're welcome to our service this morning. Here are all the updates you need to stay connected with us this week. Foundation School of Discipleship continues right after service and also on Mondays and Wednesdays at 6 p.m. Come and be firmly rooted in the Word as you grow in your walk with Christ and deepen your understanding of the church. 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Hour of Champion prayer service holds on Wednesday at 10 a.m. It's a time of prayer and divine encounters. Miracle and prayer service comes off on Friday at 6:30 p.m. Come expect

from afar and said to Gehazi, Gehazi, run. I have seen the woman coming, but the Lord hasn't told me what the problem is this time. Run and ask her, is it well with you? Is it well with your husband? Is it well with your son? Is it well with your business? Is it well with

your household. All five questions the woman asked said, it is well. Take note, five. Now, at the time of asking the question, it was well, the husband was alive, strong, well, pass. At the time the question was being asked, there was no sign that fire had fallen to her farm and consumed her farm or her house. Well, there was no indication that she herself was ill. Well, the only trouble was the son who was dead. So why would she bundle all the questions and ask, it is well with my husband. It is well with my household. It is well with my farms. It is well with my business. I myself, it is well. Of course, that is why I'm running to you. And then my son, it is well, even though he was dead. You must come to the place in your life where you must

0: and give him the praise. You don't get angry and leave church. You don't get angry and start fighting and everybody, forgetting that God has done number one, number two, number three, number four. If number five is missing, it is not missing. God will show that he is God. The same God who was kind, the same God who showed grace, the same God who show you favor will show you kindness in this matter. Will show you, clap your hands and shout, it is well.
1: It is well.
0: You better shout it, because I'm going to release a bombshell. You cannot say it is well when your heart does not believe. Romans chapter number 10, verses number 9 and 10. If you believe in your heart and confess with your mouth, then you'll be saved. And so you cannot say it is well when there's no faith in your heart. You cannot say it. Those who say it is well because they believe in their hearts. Go around and ask five people, do you praise God one day and then you turn against him another day? Do you thank God for his grace in another instance and then in another instance you turn your back? Can you get up and go to seven people and ask them this question for me and answer this question genuinely, genuinely, genuinely, genuinely? Go around and ask somebody. Is it well with yourself? Yes. Your husband? Yes. Your business? Yes. Your household? Yes. How about your dead child? It is well. Can you go to seven people and encourage somebody and prophesy to the person and say, brother, it is well. Sister, it is well.

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Scream. It is well. It is well. It is well. It is well. Lift up your voice. Pray.

0: Can you sum up for us?
1: Na, na mi asemo be mu ampa, wa wa abofra no, emra abofra ne di mfie
0: dupe. 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
1: Abofra ne di mfie dupe, abofra se miti miti, wa sande ne ko ne maame ho, ofa efuru mu, odim ne ka de ko Elijah nchen, e won be po camel so, emra Elijah e hunu no akiri chipe, eno suma ge has se to 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
0: don sama onyankopon wo demu ha it is well. It is well. If it is well with your husband, it is well with you, it's well with your house, it's well with your business, and then your child is dead and you are angry.
1: Hey!
0: She said, it is well. Now let's learn.
1: Yes, yeah, dear.
0: The fact that you are just confessing it is well, does not mean it will be well. Ah. It is well is depending upon two factors. Number one, you should know who is with you. Why you are saying it is well. Number two, you should know where God is taking you before you know that it is well. So two factors, who and where. Otherwise, you are just wasting your time. Who is with you? Where is God taking you? Then you can say it is well.
1: Hallelujah. Na so betimi aka se ni nyina ye ana se simi ye enye se wo ka wano faafa ni nyina ye esimi ye ni na be kire se si ohi ampa da bi ejrande ma mienu bi so ni edi kan ni a oka wo ho ene ni ato so mienu be bia wo ko
0: oh come me hunting me

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If you don't know who is with you, you will miss your miracle. If you don't know who is with you, you will miss your visitation. If you don't know who is with you, when you say it is well, nothing will happen. Elisha said to the woman,

0: and said, call me the woman. 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Then it is well has paid off. Your confession has brought you this possession. Because you believe in your heart and you confess with your mouth, this is the result.
1: Sɛ woahu Awurade ɔka wo ho no a kyɛ sɛ bɔhyɛ asase so no wontumi nkɔdu hɔ Awurade nsra ntumi mba w'abrabɔ mu da biara da na mmerɛ ɔbɛ yi ɛkɔɔ odiyifo Elisha anim no na ɛdi kan ɔsomaa nakoa Gehazi 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
0: Let me show you why Caleb and Joshua entered into their inheritance and the 10 spies missed their inheritance. It was all because of not recognizing who is with Israel.
1: Caleb and Joshua,
0: the 10 spies said, we saw the land. It's flowing with milk and honey. Here are the figs and the pomegranate and the evidence of the richness of the place. But there were giants and we were like grasshoppers in their eyes. Moses, I don't think we are ready for this battle. Then Joshua and Caleb said, shut up. Three reasons. Why we can overtake the land. Number one, we are taking the land because it is the promise of God. It's a covenant God made to our fathers. And this is the time that covenant has to be activated. Shut up, you unbelievers. Shut up, unbeliever. One day you are praising God, one day you are cursing God. Shut up. One day, you are dancing at the altar. And another time, you are accusing the leadership of the church. Shame. You don't know who is with you. You don't know who is with you. And today, my message is to let you know who is with you. So that when you say it is well, there will be manifestation of your confession.
1: Shranke Rade. 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
0: PowerPoint, you are doing well, but this is the last one. You jump the first one is if the Lord delights in us,
1: Sarah radia ni koye ho a
0: if the Lord delights in us, if the Lord delights in us, what were they saying? Joshua and Caleb, what were they saying? If the Lord still keeps his eyes on his promises, the danger does not mean that the promise of God has been negated. Your sorrow does not mean that God has forgotten his promises. The delay does not mean that God doesn't care anymore. You are too troublesome. Too troublesome. Now I'm speaking like God. Because I, a human being, cry. I don't have patience for that. seen one miracle today. Tomorrow you have forgotten that there was a miracle yesterday. What is wrong with you?
1: Se eradi eni eku ya ho dia en dia na bosha sase isu dia odi ebe maye.
0: Did you find that? Yes, you found it. You did well. If the Lord delights in us, then he will bring us to the land. Second reason. All you guys, shut up. Second reason. The giants that you people are afraid of, I saw them as bread in our mouth.
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0: There was a man who was sitting at the beautiful gate for 48 years. But do you know that when God was going to change the situation, it didn't take God 48 years. 48 years, but it didn't take 48 years.
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Odofo me ma wa chema wa kwa ba eba Adam 106.3. And then so aye agya ne pese e hie mu se ne ma. Today is the day that the Lord has made. Let us be glad and rejoice in it. Kase amen. Celestine Donko and ABA show and no Edia Mayan. Say a hint and I will share, a hint and I will share. And I would do a cry, I could share. But you've been able to buy an answer or buy a dear on a bow who buy. You mean at the crime your body. Ghana, you know, MC Bakope. If you saw Bray, I could say, do me your new body. One at Nasi, Eddie Hunama Bobo, Seria Kakra, Futu Kakra, and Yumpa Kakra, producer Aya Papa Bills, and I would be a gumu, or Bombachi Domamidi Jumedi Abreu, a bodum your new partner, sorry, every so. And Yamo Yadia, Mamma Show, I take talk or so much Yamu. And I'll pay Yansapono AM, you know, meaning I'm a man, I'm a West Sunny. Nyansapo a edi kan empre ho sa obagye besia awo nyonko nchen obi a wofom sa wadamfo no to afa so na damfo ebetumi anka ko bank instead of borrowing from that friend it's as borrowing from a friend no asai enamfo bebre ese ndie aka abomu nyansapo edi kan no fo bebre no ma yonko fa no na esimu na edimu pa ko ti se ba akoko gye sika awo ba akoko. Let's get to your basa. Let's say at the partner down on terminal. Don't be too quick to borrow from a friend. It can destroy your friendship. Go to the bank. Go to the bank. The bank is there. Go for quick loan. One person who down for fun. A gene ye. A gene send your open one. And tiny this is can fear your uncle for. And support Eddie Cannon. Support to swim you, obinim in a year, and Titanian Sapo in the mounts and Casabibri and Crafosa Kahani, we be men Casabibri. Be Bianco for Nymphon who be I the Okaye. Be Biara, Nippon Nymphon who be Ara. The Okaye, the Okaye will be anim. It will be in a year and a pay Muntian Sapo in a monsani, Munsusu and Casa. Motom, what and Crawford Tomo. Ghana, how do you pay negative news no more? Florence Obinim before this album, not the album baby above. But now our Jai Yen in Samakan County, I'm causing you a way you call. I interview crowd, you are here. As now, what do you say? Good, you want a more pepano, one number with the microphone, a cold running him. And Casabebre, men Casabebre. Sukasa. Opay asempano etia yan kanibe bre. Akra me catch you and say, men kasabe bre. Yumbi kwa wasa and kasabe bre enin komo be bre. Bian crofonin fan who be one kasa okay. Ada so okay unknowingly who can say and crofon fan show with him and one that's a show with him. And would he do nyano? Trafe at the honey running one and tetia bian kumuda. Fatafum, you go table so. Run a bako, one a bako, me, Hanon. Over Corona, the air, Hanon, and Tetia, I am home. The Achet Serono, a set of another canimono, and Tetia and Timeco. Susukasa. Carry a men Casabi Bray. Don't talk too much. Some of the information are not for public consumption. Somebody should tell Florence Obinim and Obinim that some of the information are not for public consumption. Wow. I have a message from the Lord. Hallelujah. Where a message from Kwame Obadiah, this is not from the Lord. Where a school of the streets and this information a free Hebrew. School of life. This is not a message from the Lord. Bobo is from the Lord, but they make catch with you. It's not from the Lord, it is from the streets. You can do this experiment I'm talking about. Take two toffees, unwrap one, and then keep the wrap on the other one. Put it on the table, and you make a hair. Bones over your honey, one na and Tetia Homa, and Tetiana, your bloggers, and Tetiana, your radio presenters, and Tetiana, your enemies. I'm not be fool, what's happening, Hosano. I
worry some day bit me restricted to the family. Ebe boa o. Wa worry some titiru. 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Na fa yenfo so che. Kasa bebre emwa. Shout out to the Ghana Black Stars. For making Ghana proud and Raya Shay and Dia Nanso, we are called the next stage of the competition, which is the knockout stage. Miss Samo, the Amu Boy, the Amu the knockout stage, Amunru, baby. I'm just being real to the to Ghanaians. And Rabon Amuni Kurusha Boy, and I said, no one, I'm going to call knockout stage in India. Momo Abu Amuni Amano, Namu Befie. And I'm going to call Shia Colombia, dear. Momo Abu Amuni Amano, Namu Befie. Coach, where's the name of the Hano? The BOE Jordan and Agoba. So, we didn't know where they ah uyi do da pa na rasta fo ya komti abom na ma she go enso ntudi ni gina ho ya den when the qualifying series so tournament na kasa na ye bono monka je carlos e de mini ni problem bia eja edaria ehi fans rama eda hoko sesia na ayenso he's a fantastic player wa penny deuce. Now I think says I see a man this new entrance no a kwan kakra those that rasta duo no I see a mom kwan kakra no so a shiny I have a message from the Lord. Hallelujah. Yani Panama uri afri mu pena go ni ba the same thing yani a isu Croatia so the same thing I just say baby new or that honna baby new we don't need a rocket science to know this. I have a message from Kwame no church today church ni bia na ye no anu. Hey, Papa, I need a company. The young girl for you, man. The ability, I saw in the year, the Kobe, the Abbe Chapa. I just said, Abbe, I don't have some way. You must have a bit to me, Kobe. That's a question. I'm your demo. Jesus, Jesus, now. Well, my name is a question. I'm a seven to me, and I say, service to mankind is service to God. Soon be on change. I make sure I don't pay your community. I'm proud of our friends. Can go on so they more. My scripture no I tell why. I know, right? I don't know coming home and come back. Be a jam painting because me some jam painting. Me jam say Alewa Baba. What the Alewa da? I'm your dear new my call. Now say Alewa fine. Alewa fine. Or oh, they still have it in the stores. Everybody, sit. I am a corner. Tell me, I'm a corner. Alewa. Oh, show me. You know why you call? Say before. Everybody, sit. I see you don't go on the color. Now you. We are going. Take up. Alewa, you are doing control. You are going super. You are going super. Mama, maybe no one may Alewa. Ebe. Swing super. Sabu, you are 34. You are best swimmer. Come on, come here. 14. Thank you, ma. 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

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And it was fireworks at Barcelona total. Min se Ghana ni Colombia so. Ono moto sada Roma ye besa ahye e wo ho a. 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The way will be at the Ghana flag at to know you want any profile, which is a Ghana no, your pet or mine, your dot or mine. Ghana hard cross and penny form to name a young acquaint to cry to me. Yes, but be a new I am a destiny in Ghana. I'm just being honest to you. Namia Domania Quenya to two acquaint. Time, baby, and you are me one, a cry, a bummer. Baby, and you are me who say, my soul is at peace as in Ghana. Samoa Ghana and Penny for Motu Tunia May. Juma Emra or Manina and Mabunu and Yabinia, Nianya Sabica Facha and Quasia Quantu. I quantu and Nibia and Quasia Quantu. Ghana near our university. I'm a Kuwaiti house boy, Ewo Kuwait. 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Why? 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That's the break, Jamana. I hear Ray Riasi. Fire in red, we are cinema. 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

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I live with my mother most of my life. I never saw her fighting any other man. It is a nim and come a principle. About pet drama be brown team in the mentina. Too much drama. Some man yasam cry, no tia tiam. Well, bonus, eh? Debbie. 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We can still fight with a low tone. Let me amount of woof, I won't kick him. Possible. He said, I never saw my dad raise his voice at my mom. And see, Uncle Anon Muni was healthy anymore. He are not likely to be abusive. I did this one in Pennsylvania. It was a research. Most of the guys who grow up to abuse women, mostly their dads were abusive to their mothers. Pennsylvania University in ASR research, no? And I think it's a good one. I'm not saying so be any papa abusive, be abusive, but most of the children. That means another person can never be loved. It's your tonko. I say a night. And Ram, last time we need a crumble at the mall. I'm so much like a done deal. Now I say, we'll be a jail. We know no for a goose. Yeah, yeah, a qualifier. But next time, blaster saying Winnie, na ye nye jidie wo timi ni mo mo. Because Colombia all day sing Croatia, me catch row. Are you aware that we are going to play Colombia in our next game? I think on the 3rd, we are playing Colombia. Colombia is not a walkover. Now, one funny thing is that we are going to the knockout stage. Ah, yes, show one, no papa, no off our bag. So, yes, show one, the next morning, no free camp, I'll go. I can't say pray for blasters. Omunyiro omunyam pa ebonye de bobo. They said they ask a soft one and why you come kakana still are they are predicting. Why you go see him come? Why you see him come now? Amba muno. I'm saying Ghana be losing the matches in Ghana. Amba muno. I'm ano akatum. I saw the man. Say soft for ye bibi na nyasa. Ye ni koye bi efasu katia soft for say. Soft for Ghana ugu nyam ye ni mase. There's no way like that, eh? Ladies. Is there a committee like that can call the pastor, the head pastor, and go like, hey, head pastor, you are misbehaving, stop. And I have one man church in Dijon, who pay me a bit me, eh? Be careful of such people.
cry or baby be and why they didn't ask. I'm not crying. I see my banner why you comb. In a Florence, the you'll be saying, I over no. You'll be him 3 years 32 by 4. I said, Tim Liga, I thought you were a humanist. You said, Florence, dear, except I'm saying, hey, opinion. I'm sure Bia Florence could perform it. Ah, you said, what declares that or your Ligano? I'm so opinion to what's it? I didn't want to be a homodom or power. We weave what Tim Liga, I for no. Uyi wi fwa elipeku omodo mo pa esa nkrofo no ni ya na de na wo ye no kra nye but obe support no odo ne hia ye ma odo entena ye ntem odo entena ye ntem love one another eno ne hia emu nipa nim wase 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ade a wo hu ye menka about the fans of social media but it's just some and who's in sense or but why you'll be on your shape but oh why I won't get you on a bit back this is a more as much as possible I don't want to offend people this is a bit MCO program I said my boost as a patch or work on your own person will be better now catch them kasa obu hokra otibe bi na kacha se onso no kwatra before 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
4: People, Ghana for the man who is always capping on Mubu. Ghana for who is going to be a Mwo. Ghana for as me, my said that me higher than you, me higher than many. The only thing Ghanaians respect is money. We don't respect any other thing apart from money. No matter how you carry yourself, no matter what you achieve in life, if you are not rich, if you are not rich that you can give people money, they refuse to respect you. Since when we tie respect to money? You dare not because they are rich. Respect humans because they are humans. Not for what they have or what where they stand in society. Because Oye Nipa.

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I want to say, you're reciprocal. Respect is reciprocal. You respect me, and I respect you as well. Don't expect me to respect you when you disrespect me. What does it? Don't expect me to respect you when you disrespect me. 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Me ma ubia na uswa mami bi. And one funny thing is that those rich people, Ghanaians are going to tolerate you until your money finishes. 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Respect humanity. So, anwa, oh. 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Tell my name, Chad. 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I'm calling a crime. I can say crime, please. 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I'm going to be busy. I'm saying, I'm going to please. And I'm saying, you are human beings. 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I'm going to be a nipa. I must tell you, I'm going to be a talk. That is how I have trained my mind. 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
2: darling darling
0: asemo a esi wo use is in internet e ma mi tumofo anopa ise aya ahwe ho so yie especially any pa usia omo e wo social media awudifuo bebre e wo ho I'm not saying so obia o no obedi nkomo social media ye wudini but awudifuo bebre akote media na chi e din sin hunu
2: darling
0: darling entice with money with gift come and visit me we wura dem umpie biem Awudi for nom kobe they are still in town. As they say, oh my chew a fool mukwanso. Obet my chew Instagram, Facebook, TikTok. I am careful. I'm just saying, be careful. If you are going to meet somebody for the first time, leave message, send location to a friend or a family member. Let your parents know say you are making this move. Ma obi hunu mo obi hunu se okọ baby ka se boy no hunu da nkomo na na di wo facebook sa hunu da no se brasa man kese ene watena kam wan kan kire obi na okwasa man kese sa se wo yini be ma kire wo 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go and see a stranger let people know where you are going if possible you could do pass any location mobi ma ma me ntimi monitor ma papa ntimi monitor ma unu bi ma wadan fo bi a ogini di say ni say wan kra obi anwa say opie ye if you see a chew obi omgusu yan hwehwe mu ntimi nka ho asem bebre but me dey here footo am a Ghana for especially a man who is more vulnerable The probability is that maybe a baby because of coming about the Emra or Becoco Miami Kumino and Tai Nors or say, May Mammy Bree, a D. Emma Nya. So if I call me as a man kisses, oh, I'm just using as a man kisses as an example. I'm not saying there are bad boys in as a man kisses. Me, the year example, okay. When you became a mini suka, so I know so much. But your own security, you are your own security man. I know police for Chroma there, but you are the first security for your own self. Man, we are going to have to Boy, I'm running out. Oh, who in that? Sending a 10,000. Who put it? Money, money, brisker. Who's capping? Money, money, money, money, money, money, money, money, money, money, money, money, money, money, money, money, money, money, money, money, money, money, money, money, money, money, money, money, money, money, money, money, money, money, money, money, money, money, money, money, money, Yabako, a cost of Mumbe Bremunya, where organ harvesting, organ harvesting, Tim Ye,
3: honey, the world is
0: organ harvesting.
3: I ain't the top for the guest to
0: go. 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
3: I slow most of these.
0: I want to be brew JJ. 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
0: 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Ghana aye no a low doctor. Aye no a low doctor e wo app ne so.
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Say Oba on Pebble, but you know what? Transam and the money in every school. I'm telling you about women today. I our end what bread win it, she won't pay him. But the money is so bit my trauma and the money in every school with Jow. A man, no. Let me want you. And pronoun in a train when I win in school on Pebble. Bet my own book because every school answer. The boy was saying, I'm here in school now. I'm going to be with Jow and Dada cry. Our form to no jaw. I want to tell nursing school fees in the zone. Why are you going to come out to you? Because am I a jazz actor? Hey, you may own the feelings in the age. Feelings in him, but obey your wish, wish, wish. No, I do.

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Omo nyumuni nyina electronics and kwa. I don't envy you guys at all. Hello Queen, what to say? And Tia Kasian come on Nake of Nake clothing. See you why ni nyina. One way songs, yeah. When we were growing up, we both knew we be cry for South Africa and every Nigeria and every boom with a different rhythm. And I'm putting my line over why it's here and system. Now Sydney, most of the you been in Nemo hip life, been in Nemo platform. Na kasa mbi bia ye petri adia ba kwa maya adia ne se research ne chese mo nwinsa bebre ah yes the alcoholic companies they are struggling because Gen Z's no mo nwinsa bebre na me bi so mo se mo nwinsa no mo di bibia shanan ana all their research na anhwe mo alcohol what have they replaced with the alcohol chese mo shanan nwinsa bebre no mi eru nyina yenim Alina, I want to sign. I wish I want to sign. Alina, we're United Kingdom. And Tia Kasia and come on. On Okofodia Flowers, Cove Town Gate. And near Dimboni. And you were from Akatapore. 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
0: 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Oh friend, I'm on the phone. Do maybe I never be on meet me come no. On to me in fuck all. But zzz na phone ni an a disturbing no. What happens with text message? What the be a test it? Hello, babe. I'm trying to reach you, but you are not picking up. I hope you are safe. I look like me near them. I'm a sudden, I'm in panel. My frost, I won't for there be. Oh, test message, my name is mild. We are not so bad tested, but oh, baby. And I want to be friends, I want to be in front of it. My test, I have tested. Please, sweetheart, I cannot pick your call at the moment. In my boss office, we are discussing something.
1: My very own.
0: My fro 126 miss call. Araba so nipa ni bia. Araba so nipa 126 miss calls. Aye. The S Army friends. Araba mpacho aden yo. Obi di two about so ofi wa na. Asi derbi.
1: Asi
0: hu remote control. Ah. Hu remote control 212 miss calls. Ah. 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Remote control. Ah, we bet me a co TV no. A TV be a remote to be ano. The remote to say TV no. And now we remote control to a friend 112. Aden.
1: Madali
0: say this. You baby, me meditate.
1: Madali
0: ain't. I'm not going to hear no one can conclude. A back one war on Tia on TV from a corner. Hey, you be here. How about test you? Because those guests are there, you are not picking my calls. Yeah. Pedi, when you are accepted, so do you would do a yere, nyaji dear be mano. That's the only way your relationship can be strong. But when you chase yourself, my four way can also be kuno, my four way say, mini pam and an amwa. Nya some jidika credit mama, yes, I ain't ye da. We need to come back at the crowd. We have Mr. Sakuso Beba. What we need you, dear? We need you, dear. We need you, dear. We need you, dear. We need you, dear. We need you, dear. We need you, dear. We need
1: you, dear.
0: Lack of trust, a sad relationship. Now, I want to sign an opinion. I want to pray, Guno, a lack of trust. Maybe we only have to go to the It's only in the year in Tino and to contact us and our any guy. Only in the year in Tino, it's not a fair. Only be my foot for Enna. Only GDA only.
1: Masum. I don't think I'll see. Masum.
0: And to say, we be prove each other say in a relationship. And to say, we be prove each other on your trust word. You know, keep trusting that person. It's simple. And to say, on one moment a day, they say, on your be a bit imagine it. You know, but you will be dear and I'll be to me at dawn. kase yi so be ba obi anum na wo de katrama enam nanum obi a wonim no
1: aba siesie
0: obi a onye onu anye so wata no no ni nyina ye gidie
1: enem nya
0: ye gidie
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0: aba wo no obi aba nanum sa anoma ada ya utwa kiss ye gidie wo gini di ntia
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1: My
0: darling S me or doko or doko or quite degraded as a far boy no bow one dam. Oh boy, you are getting you are driving yourself crazy. Unless probably you don't know how to type, but if you know how to type, courtesy demands that if somebody is calling you and you are not able to pick the call, at least send a message. Don't ignore. Say, baby, you want to meet me? You want to meet me? You phone phone some. My committees, baby, I am for phone. I'm concerned meeting. But Araba will fear. Onim sahadi ano. Friend man, fapa I am talkwa. 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I am for phone. I'm committing as it. Say, I am some trouble for you. We are meeting. I know a mere phone no record. As someone you can cook woman no. But you need a bona doma FM, Peace FM. You have to know your partner. Know your partner. 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

That's a girl Ben net kind of more than any more. 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Araba such as I want Fantim Araba Funya, I mean, difficult guess. 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

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Welcome back. 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

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I am not there. 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Soon to me, I'm for girl for be a NC for be. And what happened at disadvantage? 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

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A nature. 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I saw for the crowd who wants to start a ministry, and then boom, and then energy no onion a sort. Age the Oyano Shia in the year. Who age affect your voice, affect you, BBA. 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I remember me share Elton John, he showed me. He was actually struggling to sing his own songs. They're normal. I'm best about a smoke of food. Officer or yet 22. Or yet 62. She knew what your children were not press. That's one woman here. He said, Wakuma no end to me. A human had in the yellow. They must say, oh, Warren, I was off over fuck it to a pa. Why are you ready? Say, oh, by you with him. 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You don't drown. That's a okitamu yamono or yamono or yamono and funo. Coco or yamono and funo. As much as I will be my baby, aging away from the car, I have been swimming moon chimbe. You are not the other 60 now, you're ready 22.

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Chairman Efa Life Made Furniture Michiao. February a year change in Japan. The cost will be chrome quality TV. 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
2: we stay positive to the next game today. It was a weird game. We're a bit sloppy in possession and we capitalized on our mistakes. And you know, the most important thing for us is to focus on the next game, because the next game is then you stay in your home, so it'll be a different game.
3: You went into the game knowing you're already sacrificed. For us to keep your food
2: alone. Oh, no, it's a World Cup game, man. It's a World Cup game. We want to keep the winning streak and the positiveness going on. Obviously, this hasn't affected the mood or anything like that. We gave it our best shot. And, you know, we learned from our mistakes. We do our best, because the next game will be different. The next game will not have a second chance. So we'll have to recover quickly and stay positive, because what we're doing is not bad. It's not amazing, but it's efficient and it's working. When you see that today in the first half, we're a bit too passive, you know, and sloppy in possession. Capitalizing that, so I think that we take that into consideration and make sure that we correct it on the next day.
1: Jordan Ayew, yes, sahene edema Black Stars bokuro nene na tie na nini abako Brandon Asante wono su jina mu bi nura ani e wobai fine tosu mienu mu abedada no ha Thomas echire mu a wose enu ade si ye 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
4: to win and you know to seal up and we also knew that there was records to break as a nation ourselves between ourselves so of course we had that ambition but we have to say that you know luckily we're still through and so perhaps in that aspect it was you know we're happy that it was here and not the first game or second. No, yeah the mood is quite down actually and it needed a few people to remind us that you know we're in a position that we're not usually in as a nation at Black Stars in tournament football if we want to go the distance the focus even though we want to win every game the focus is that we progress to the next round and there's been coverage on the fact the next game it, things you don't know how it works it could by the end could work in your favour you never know so we just have to focus on whichever game is at hand and give our best
1: Brandon Thomas Asante wono so mrante a o ka mrante si aka ma Black Stars no ho ne ne na oti ye na ye ka so Facebook de YouTube no adam ti braba ke ho no adwen kire no wo dia ba bere mu ye beken ka dia ma ho
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5: We are appealing to the public, say, cancer treatment, no, no good thing. And because of that, you see, a lot of people, yeah, omujai treatment, no. And see, organizations like our organization try to help by donating money. They did this car, ever the support. They said, yeah, yeah, and COVID, yeah, continue on treatment. But yeah, just need your support to be able to support. And see, we are appealing to the public to say all the support your organization so that you better hear more of this. Where you're beginning of the relationship, long term relationship. I say every year biano, you team by the supporting Korano. Every June biano, you get big donation to one of the oncology units in the hospitals. And this year no, you decided to see a

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4: I want to believe that us being here this morning in our own sense we are the elders on the issues of water sanitation and hygiene and when we meet it is serious business and things are not going to be the same again we wish to commend and thank His Excellency, the President John Dramani Mahama and the government of Ghana for making environmental sanitation a national development priority. We do believe that nothing can be more important to child well-being than access to safe drinking water, improved sanitation and hygiene.
3: Olipe tini nkani eye Dr. Tina Tusimi Mukunda. 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
5: This is very important. Sanitation is very key to any development programs that you have in any country. It connotes good health and it connotes cleanliness. And so, happily, this government is committed in strengthening the sanitation provision, widening it, creating consciousness and creating opportunities for people to have their own sanitary situations. So what we are trying to do is, first of all, to create the awareness, the consciousness in the need to

0: have any household have their own sanitation program.
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13: 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Your struggles have borne fruit as you graduate with well-earned certificates. Now, however, is the time to put the knowledge to work so that your country may profit from your exertions and be the better off for having invested in citizens.
1: Olipa Atini Nkai, a Supreme Court judge, Justice Professor Henrita Mensabo nso de kasa n'akyire no ɛna suafoɔ a wawie wɔn ade suae baako George Mbanyike ɔno nso ɛde afutuo ɛma ne mfɛfoɔ no awie ade 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
14: First of all, yes, I did not say no children for Yankopo because you know the man Cassandra in Cayenne, I say that I do not like that. Even in Kent, you be to be in the Cassandra is the easy because a dinner and I do and that I wear and that you sacrifice a lot, expensive finance, you have been to families and okay. Say you to know about you forgot of education and even Bible family, like I said, knowledge is power. So, I I'm going to say,
1: George Mbanyike ɛyɛ wɔne a wawie ɔno adesua ɛwɔ Kofi Annan International Peacekeeping Training Center
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1: Offer from Jerry Justice. My issue is a few coins. Monday to Friday from 3 to 6 p.m. Now say it's a day. You are too much. You bet you are a day to your hopeful. Tuesday is there. Your confessions. You are a counselor. You are a CSC. You are bravo.
2: One morning, they call a demo. They call now they were making love. Since that time, you know, up to now. Better, the music is here out of 11 days. 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
1: As I get gated sports juice to the air. Many now say I'm performing any crime your body. A demo was serious.
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1: Emu won sense memory. 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
2: Miss Curry, did ye? 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
1: I shouldn't cry suicide with me about one. Bidin dear fear, among tamaklo, tikwasia da way, shiame, wadum 106.3 FM. Ni say near war, ob

His Excellency Prophet Cephas Kwame Pega Tamaklu, founder and general overseer of Breaking Yoke Ministry International, brings you Principles of the Kingdom every Monday, 10 p.m. on Adum 106.3 FM. 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For more details, please contact 0242-203-547 or 0243-374-821.

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4: 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And Obibia or Temenka. 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Baby Bia or Temenka no. 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
0: 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Me Jesse, my miss our tossing will be a. If you are near by Lois Finn Ellis, maybe Bawa Mututani 10, 20 in your mano. But every month to say, Mr. Odum, registrar general, you turn back whom you know me and say, be Miss Odum. So the one time to Uncle who say, Nakawa to my registrar general's department near Brandy amount. So, Uno, you're a pen out, John. 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It's one of the days, so my best ram is ever baby. I'm a tell container and midi signboard is a pokey's kitchen. Now, I beku Santana and make a sebia, and I have a seed you call some so pokes and becus, whom 101 Obiaba 101. I beku best ram wall at the beer on your bate best rame, and will be bound. You make up to challenge 101 best shadows. Ah, it's identity now kitchen, only any pokey 101's kitchen, and all yen be a 101. And I'm a dream one, I'm a rebranding, and I'm being Bokia 101. I am one on one. And to be Biamo Ubehumi, one on one. That's sort of out.
1: Come on.
0: And Unaka registered. Me registered, no so in you enterprise, a your trademark, Ankasa. Mumbisa, Mr. Odum, no can't show. Me registered, Bibiaman, I am me, dia, your trademark. And I say $500, I be some, Miss Trebus, 100, 200, 300, and then I come a dear mama, Mr. Odum. Hey, Mr. Odum, who now, man? It's be beer, was said, Demus Ronco. Sabi Sabi, so who needs car crap on my be beaten Demus Ronco, and Ankas, ah, and your pokia, pokia, and you say, and Kayo Pokia and Cassa. My unique and special will be more. It's a brand of Joe, dear, just in Amishano. Last week, Namisha Yellow, and then my share, and 10 times. What a mosher, and I'm a brandino. One on one. What I say? One on one, we so my any letters, my any numbers, what I say. Into Brabajo, dear, into upper quality Jesse. Nan Yankopo Yadom, 4th July. Eh, yam, men Yankopo di me baby, I saw the member date, sad date, no, by me, your Wednesday born. Or the member, I was born on the 4th of July. Yes, 4th July. Ghana for Bessian, Nedum Kunim de Abrayen. Namwa Moki can say, Munufa Ghana Hono. When you put all. It's a Beju Jesse, original replica and the authentic. I sell both. It's in a frame. I was 05. Make a number. Only me number frame. Make a number now me because I'm one of the real life.

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0: And right now you're Doreen birthday.
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0: Friday 26th. 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UPSA and our and Mr. One level 300 or 400 will enter Uber. 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

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Kwacho diye. Oh, a pharmacy. And as we only pharmaceutical shop. Na uni biya. Mama diya sa obe friend 0595 0553 0555 0595 0555 and I 050-477-3071 So only pharmacy crap on up a backum you know at from one or more the best somo. She said it is a deodorant and to say sure it's your crap wear brand it is a deodorant send it and a dose woman and a liquid form it's only crass that be a pain one to ayera I'm a slow uko hospital na si recommend bibi ma una u use so for about 14 days ono be with effectiveness no and yes say pain ni buy another asra so na e kono asa deja one ma pain asa by yensa yare as

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certificate you know you are still Mrs. it is no enye Obini Masemiye, Florence Wanwai. Florence still out or the hook sign Obini. Until it's over, no. It is not over yet. But you unfortunately could go away anyway if you could have, but still, you need to go to court. And no, a bit more divorce certificate. No one who said what they're home. It's in a more being cassette, Medensaka, Java, Mugufia, where Mukuni Yadi, Mukuni Boy, German to me, Penny Bium, may you didn't want the intimate Penny Bium to Mejano or the Nanokeka. Who better in the court of law say? 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

0: whiny, go go me, bello, bello. 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
1: Now we need Munyana open the kutiano.
0: The be kutiano. And the mamem boy. And the can't shaman.
1: Oh.
0: Because
1: now,
0: Ekutianum. Anyway,
1: oh,
0: keke for
1: you. One out the hip life, a jibana, we a falsano.
0: Oh, been some that I know more foul
1: and now so far.
0: And now, I say, you see, we ain't not pay too far.
1: Yes,
0: I dear, you know, say, oh dear. Every more, I say, and while you are almost on me,
1: you
0: know, one who knew Brony pay, war free. You have to speak loud. You have to express yourself.
1: Samini Batman.
0: Oh, a lawyer, dear.
1: Oh, a lawyer.
0: Esquire, papa, mommy, brony, Sandra Freeboys in town from the US of A. Our town, into the city, I met him, I can't talk about because I met him, I could defend.
1: Oh, sir.
0: Oh, yes.
1: And then I meet a man, sir. Say me memory, serve me writer.
0: Memory, is serve.
1: It was those days. What's that? Gogomi, I'm saying, Mugis.
0: Minim unaoka
1: Mugis.
0: Oh, unaoka
1: Batman. And then the Kobo Nyumbi. I was saying, Kaisa animal wing in a way ready. Oninyo. And I'm gonna cake your cocker and see your power cram my area.
0: Why nigga go me?
1: It was a reply to a new Batman. Mugis that time go me a year.
0: Mugis and Batman.
1: I was saying, Minkai, oh, yes, I'm for a delicacy.
0: What kind of who put on to me? Can I? Aquacuno, we are bone, I go gom you.
1: Say, oh, see, a park of crumb, my area.
0: A bear.
1: Why not go gom me?
0: Who is go gom me?
1: Go gom me, they say, a year, say, Tiffy. Mumma.
0: We're pretty good. You're kind of cake, cake for so. Nano yao.
1: Oh, and yes, and Nano ya.
0: Nano yao.
1: Nanoate.
0: I
1: feel say ban a hip life and you ma keke yubia with duma kutine.
0: Hey, Kwame Dompre of the Ghana Police Service, Nana Sika, Medeshia, my sweetheart. 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
1: 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Em say last week.
0: Samini future Mugis and the way I say akodi. Say akodi. 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
0: 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What daite? Yase one powerful bracket formerly with multimedia Dom FM to be precise. I see you, the stylish DJ. July Bonds. Eh, me fa kwenye wenye dede ma July Bonds kakra. Ne kashi ako kafo bo July e kashi ako. We a cancerian so a e kashi ako. Say we a cancer. And as we are July born, we are unique and special. Me de bia me kasi July month ni ya month bia eh. Wo come and talk na person me de chewa. 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Yakopo di me be wi as afa me na yam no de me buy on the 4th of July. Yakopo kroya so che me me ankasa to own my own show. Eh wo eh so ade me share July. Ewo munti FM no me share July. Many ba multimedia as me share July. It's July is unique and special, mommy. Yankopon so che me kunu no. O che me be ma ye wo ono so July. Na Yankopon che ye ma no so che ye ma ye wo mo match. It's July bonds dear. 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I was born on the 4th of July. And I'm a program ye 13 years first Sunday in the month of July. 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
0: 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Oda na se. Especially in the month of July.
1: Yes. And then in our watch pepe. Nay say yede.
0: Yede she says. Oh magic many pa. May ya madrin send me kokumasa ko retro vibes. So as Santima edition or yede koho.
1: O de may we edi and we are now kokumasin.
0: But nyakupo ya do my next week I'll be here.
1: Oh yes.
0: And so we are artists. We are artists, not dummy. Obi be on him family.
1: Yes.
0: Monka chef family son some surprising me.
1: Okay.
0: Obi bia oni mi papa abeku Santana monka chen so mesra me. So wa Ghana ha.
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0: Se ma yes Michael Jackson pia baby asa man for tete she. Heal the world.
1: 101.
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0: Titi ya na de na
1: ko. 101. 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Me name say so start say to say e bia to wo okwan no a
0: bebere bebere
1: ah I say potos debi
0: potos
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0: insuo na no odne ana this year ankasa na mo am ye weather we are meteorologist
1: meteorologist
0: 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Yeah, don't confuse me aerologist and aerologist
1: and you have about classes
0: meteorologist for no omo buy some kekan you mabu mo ka say nsu be den
1: e be topa
0: e na come share for ne prophet
1: so so say nsu be topa
0: na ye dangerous there ben
1: dangerous nsu o
0: nti o te ben nsu a
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0: Bebia or the Bay of Politics, my Tomano, a North Industrial Area, J. Ari Horse,
1: Alquino,
0: and in a Kion bed dim who continue, say, Obey my
1: dear, a
0: far any book was she that as no compadiano as no compadian, they said, Akuman,
1: Dakuman, dear, no
0: way, J. Ari, Malcolm, hey, was a Salquin if you walk up, Niano,
1: and Yanswatch,
0: 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Kion de betran
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0: next year you call the bay campaign
1: say en soon afiance ye di 1.5 years into obey why
0: me dey mini gidie bia woni mu
1: you say onye gidie
0: me aka
1: sa
0: I will say it as it is mini gidie bia woni
1: mu say onye gidie woni mu
0: am o the way I budget kion so pa yenim say kion
1: kion obey ten nka
0: onye onye mp e kwam nyoma na kion
1: obey ye won say mp ship no e di nyoma bebre ne nam da bi
0: kion nye mp
1: me ma won fa kion ni mu enye fa
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1: enye me ma to aba ma no but e won say onya butre de ma no
0: me man dey tree say won say me timi love ne be kwa ni ma
1: tobo tobo
0: me to me bobia
1: we bi say ne nti won timi nye
0: o fra na ofa
1: obe fa
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0: e dia be wa e busy o ma fo anya kwa inda
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1: Oh,
0: Samuel Adongo Osuotie.
1: Say, who dear, dear, tea in ye?
0: Ah, some catch and say, on ye, on ye, the needful.
1: Or say, Brasam, say, who dear, dear, tea in ye? Special dedication.
0: Last week, you ended Dr. Manfred.
1: Dr. Manfred, you didn't say.
0: Sir Father's Day, you see me see ye ma.
1: Yes, o tie ye, e tu ye fo. 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E sa e she ye nkran.
0: Enti Dr. Manfred.
1: 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So what you say? Enti Dr. Manfred, yeah, that's it.
0: Titi,
1: now what you treat me?
0: Enti kwa no, abani say no. Eya wana said ye.
1: Me say.
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0: it's onu ya
1: wo as municipal ni district for na wo
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0: But me ma menka say me. 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
1: And they all know, yeah, man. So, I'm going to create peers. I'm still here. Meeting, be a baby. I'll tell you, talk on them. They send a bag. I'm going to
0: meet me. Me, yeah, be that. Yeah, but meet me.
1: Ah, okay. And also, you.
0: Me, meet me.
1: nje na wo no wetimi e kill your mind with that side say o de unye bi afa na mo hwe hunsu yi
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1: okay and you are very necessary
0: me hu say be ma no e mo ame so ma te say obua obi foforo
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0: ene obi nso wo ho a me de de bia me ka se awade mu nsem the first person I obeti me ne di wonko mo e your partner
1: na what if say o kole
0: o
1: kole o partner na o ma o listen here
0: me ka for what the what if no sa fi e free ho a
1: partner ma o listen here
0: e free ho a e se etimi si say a free word.
1: Calling for me to know I'm listening.
0: Oh, my listening here. Me no so ebi wo ha, ebi wo ha won. 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
0: 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So what I say.
1: Yeah.
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0: 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Enti enye say wo be ka say na ukuran physical to work for job money na e dey won kwai e dey na e be die
1: so addressing the problem
0: you no answer say odi sika ba to us
1: but titi most mostly no
0: e be do ho no
1: answer na oba so
0: e be e say wo hu say e bia wo yi sika na wa bonten
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1: se aware bi
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0: that is it. But when you say most of the time, sangro phone you omo eni omo nam.
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1: 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Because every 2 years, we are also feeling, yes, sir. obentin
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1: 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Now, I say, me, I want on your nose bridge, no, no, no, so nose bridge, or bits my I'm a bridge, may come, young, as a massamo, and then walk up, yes, but bits mamma, me nose, no, a pitcher, night, yeah, fine, pa, and I'm so, sir, and I'm so, yo, just say, or so, just say, or chair me, never want to put the bits of my catamina, but me, the uncle, yeah, chummy. No, de me, yeah, show say miss me crap on my bay me nose bridge na daddy and I me one thing about me cause
0: for your Michael Jackson
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1: aha
0: edi nkomo no me feel when I'm spirit I drop it. And I'm say I will not come here again.
1: And I will say your bumpy what bumpy cleanse on here.
0: Oh my bumpy.
1: Because I will walk out there. Said the bibi bani e show and go straight to.
0: In fact, the yeah and say man twaso anya de ni biem.
1: Ah, spirit.
0: And you me decide say me boka na my head. 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
1: Adom FM where can happiness your producer
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1: 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Also in the blog ne be bro.
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1: be. Also dey me birthday be o ma me blog.
0: Okay.
1: It was say Sadia or the blog ne
0: be. Onfam breme.
1: 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Say abo odua wo bi birthday so da o dey fabricate it.
0: Yeah, secretary. 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
1: 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I don't have a person. Piaga.
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0: 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That's a ne. Mubesa temenka ewa adom 106.3 FM. So don't shege.
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0: or for from Jerry Justice. 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Monday to Friday from 3 to 6 PM. 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
0: As I get your sports drew so dear. 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Ebema was serious.
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0: going to go to the house. 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

hours say yen nuanom kevet for atimi awedia yen su ibetimi awedia e chair so enu ntina wo hwe de zila Ghana ni kushia England a said na me surprise because kevet for na asset piece na to and ntina coach ka say e biedu Argentina for no na the kind of morale bi aba ibetimi kwade akoshia Argentina na say e cap qualities are Portugal players from Paridino. 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So we Messi factor if Argentina team ma. Argentina won't mean come and from compare Spain. France out. Say me yaka se men tepi team be our favorite. I'll go for France because of the materials or money about this World Cup. Team won't mean for Argentina team. In as much as omo and

0: defending champions no untimi mfa omo ntoto sa countries a mebu anaset starting sa
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0: 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play bibia e similar so said ye nya coach tactically ni understanding ni know how game no more soon. I think obetimi amapi have some strategy bia. Obetimi a qualify at the expense of Colombia for no so. Oh. Enye easy job. And I say omo nye the weaker side say omo Portugal better than omo. Yeah. But me na me hwe live after Portugal say if you won pa ye ko hin. Ti say yetimi e go pass Colombia ye ko Switzerland. Switzerland ah ho no compare Switzerland to ABA, Spain, and now France. No one can say ABA, they're here now.
1: Okay, Colino, my main kwa mwana su nafe, mene, former Blasters captain, former Blasters player, former Blasters head coach, and, they say, uko eye Kenya mpate mwa, juma coach na akwa kwa ye, hodia ma guma hiya no, eye juma sunko kra. 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
1: Okay. 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
2: of course e ko nanim because I think even before they gave the 9 10 slot no now we're doing well but now ya tinya ma bebe ati And so I'm yeah improving. When you are talking to or playing against teams like top European teams, Germany and Ivory Coast at a point in time you didn't see the difference. Because tactically Ivory Coast were also clever and doing well. Senegal as well. When they played the big names like France, in the first half you couldn't see the difference. Only they said in the second half no. A little bit of focus, the cry. So, in all fairness, I think the African teams are doing well, and they've been doing well for quite some time. But now they understand what to do at every given time, and I think Ghana has shown that good example. And it's good.
1: Okay. And the African teams, no idea. Coach, Yemra, your group, Emra group number two, Hono, as OPK England, a free group, no more. In terms of World Cup performance with the Croatia, ebe ka ho ABNS Ghana battered and sana Panama. Minim with the third position Ghana D and against England, against Croatia, against Panama, born course no. say now be see assess I mean timwa wabo pain wa kuchi pain and afi mranti see a kano assessment ewe you group in the performance you put in happen.
2: I think we played 3 matches and within 3 matches and yeah analysis two was similar, one was a bit different. And in all that, no, I think we did very well. You look at African teams, you know, in general, Ivory Coast, Senegal, and the rest, no, Cape Verde, you know. But when you talk of discipline,
1: hello, coach.
2: Done very, very, very well.
1: Coach, imagine what you mean, can?
2: I am
1: saying line call off until now come about when it comes to discipline and as a banner say discipline.
2: When it comes to discipline, you can speak well of Ghana. Out of the African teams in Ghana, the work ethics and not just one person but collectively as a team, how to defend and play the game without the ball, when you don't have the ball, how you squeeze the area and make it difficult for the opponent. And not just 45 minutes, but 90 minutes of the game. You can clearly say Ghana have shown that discipline. Because Senegal played France. I'm doing this analysis for you to also see. They played very well in the first half, but in the second half, they conceded goals. Ivory Coast, when they met Germany, you saw at a point in time, you couldn't see the difference. It's almost both teams are all on the same level. But it didn't last. It got to the latter part of the game and they lost focus. Ghana has not shown that. Ghana has shown a lot of discipline, a lot of work ethics. Everybody is doing what it takes for the team to win. It's more about the team and making that effort. The 2 matches on board, and then you got to the last game, which was yesterday against Croatia. You saw that, now we also want to play. And we were attacking. It looks like Croatia were rather the ones doing that. You saw at the point in time when we lose the ball, the connection in terms of defensive, the dynamics, you know. And clearly, I think Ghana we've done well. Even yesterday's match, our style of play changed a little bit, but we still did very well, especially in the second half. We were more in control, trying to attack and all those things. So both teams in the area, but which gave us the results? The 2 matches, not a boy, you know, England and Panama. So it gives us a rough idea of what to do going forward, and it's clear. And I'm sure say the coach who has done so well, the period of time now 14, no, and where he's taking them to, I think it's been great, been wonderful. It shows the level of understanding of the game, the experience. Awanya, the past few decades, no, Wapa's been in the World Cup. He knows what to do, and it's been very, very, very good.
1: Coach, sir, over here your group now. You do baby no. You did first, and you call Kosia third best place teams no. But you did second, you call Toronto. You call Kosia you better also second. That's a over here your group now. Group K, Portugal. After you play Thomas Partey and so and Kobe. And you buy and you lose. But you call Kosia Colombia Partey and Kobe. So you avoid Portugal, but you avoid the Omo. And nothing now we are. And also play Roka Cry when a game against Croatia and Mahodin and Timian Kosrosa.
2: You and I will not be able to say that because we are not in control of the team. The coach who is in charge of it knows exactly what he wants to do, what he wants to play, who he has to use at a good time. And if you know you are certain about the qualification or whatever, there's also a chance for you to give others the chance to play. Maybe you were saying this because other players were given a chance. This is a tournament, and every match there means a lot. Every match there means you have to be prepared. Preparation is very, very important. And I also push, I also entrust the team to trust in their preparation. And that's what they've done so far, and it's looked good. But you and I will not be able to assess this and say, oh, because we are going to Canada and we want to lose and all that. I've had this conversation. I am not in a position to answer this question.
1: Oh, okay. Coach, they say any Colombia and Ecuador, Minikasu nka meeting Portugal mu eye minu su meeting Colombia eye okay wode two teams no Portugal di enyo mwesia but ana emfa meeting Colombia no beka se ehono eye kakra chen se Portugal yeko yeyi nanke sebi ya yeti diseke nanke beko yeko siyomu.
2: Oh well, I don't see that. I think we have a coach who understands what to do at every given time. Every moment, I don't manage the wisdom in the game. What he has to do, he's seen the players, his own players, the opponents, how they play, and he's very sure, certain. Every tactical player of the Ababian is because he assesses the opponents very well. When we played England, we saw England play. They were fantastic. They were in control. Would you say the same when they met us? Yeah, of course no. And so, the coach knows exactly what to do. He will have a method, a strategy, an idea of how to play Colombia. Whether it's Portugal or Colombia, you have an idea as to how to do. And I'm sure, very certain, say, meeting Colombia, the headache is not say team New Year's Eve. The headache is the preparation. How we prepare, how we make sure he destroy their style of play, their way of play, and frustrating them, and because we are good at that, you know, and that is what matters. Not too much of the name. Yes, they might have the players, they might have the names, but you know, we don't even know Colombia like we know
1: Portugal,
2: England.
1: Okay.
2: No, England. When we're going to meet England. I know because we are all deceived by the premiership. Hey, this, that, rice and all those things.
1: Yeah.
2: You clearly see that we could control them. We could play better. You know? And in the same way, I think by now our good coach has an idea of Colombia and how they play. And he put up a strategy. A strategy that means we'll make sure we'll go through that phase.
1: Coach, who is Colombia? At least a opposition. A very tough. I say Ghana. A very careful.
2: You have to be careful with every opponent. Even Panama. You know, we didn't have much information about Panama. So going into that game, you got to be careful. You got to be. For me, it was so important that we won that match, and that is what I said. We have to start well. That gave us the momentum to go into England's game and do well. You know, I strongly believe that we've done well by qualifying to the next level. The next stage, I reckon, is not easy because there's been people who have been asked to go home because they didn't do well. Those who are there are those who matter most before we go to the next level. So it's very, very important. It's key. As to how we go into this game is key for us to prepare very well. We must believe in our preparation. We must believe in what the coach is saying because he's been there, he knows, and that is who is the one who has taken us to this level. So that we have a common understanding as to what to do. When you function very well from the beginning of the game, you get a momentum, you are good to go. It gives you that idea. You are very confident. You know, when we played England, the first half, when they came back in the second half, you saw the English team. They were not themselves.
1: Yeah.
2: Because everybody assumed, oh, by first half, 20 minutes time, Ghana lose, Ghana SA. It was more for them than us. But we were determined. We were serious. We were very disciplined. And we believed in the preparation that what they've done, what the coach has told them. You clearly saw, say, this is something behind something. Somebody is telling them what to do, and they are collectively doing it effectively, and it helped. And we got the result we needed, the next result we needed. And then we were even denied a penalty.
1: Yeah.
2: You know, so we should believe in that preparation. We should believe in the boys. And for that fact, they've done well to get to this level. When they were getting into this tournament, I think maybe few are those who believed in them. You know, we didn't really well. Can we win against Croatia? Can we win against England? Hey, the premiership is easy where we are. We are good to go. And so I'm believing their preparation, knowing that come the day we play Colombia.
1: That's a Friday in US and Saturday in Ghana.
2: Yeah. we'll do well and qualify.
1: Okay. Coach, you jam wako na World Cup we would compare 2022, 2018 and 2014 yeah. Unse with the players about the various clubs about Champions League in and no. Unse World Cup we improvement ne was through Messi. 3 matches was 6 goals, setting record so far. 18 goals e wo World Cup ni muni ade no time top scorer World Cup no. Unse emrante no ne with the characters no mujina pitch no sno omo eye adwuma no with the omo coaches
2: they are doing very very well. Tactically we are very smart, teams have been very very clever, and example of the fact that we will be seeing more African teams in the next level. The other thing is that goals have been scored in a very positive way, and records are meant to be broken. If today we are doing that, we thank God, and I believe that there will be a lot of improvement till the tournament comes to an end.
1: Coach, and you made it, Yedasi, Sawani Asempa 94.7 FM, Madrid, Chukumo. Na former Brekum Chelsea head coach, Christopher Enin, and Samates head coach, Osu Chiao Senior, Yami Enkan, why are you winning with him? No, Ewo, Goma here.
2: I wish them all the best.
1: Coach Yadasi, NT former Blasters captain, former Blasters player, and former Blasters nurse, head coach, CK Akuno, and Yenino Eddie Nkomono, on Asempa 94.7 FM. T. Yabon Komobi, Yabon Komobi. Maminko, teacher appears, it appears, Adama Bonitona, SEMA, Ama, a chief on Su Ebemnafia, Kobeka, Kajinka, Twansana, a chief on Su Abba, with Ghana. Your group no any money my abo so far.
3: Yeah, so too coach Charles Akono and Eddie and the bro for Papa to me say interview the bro funkwa why are the ono so jaw befa blaster coach coaching job ne kakra on him send ye a humanity. Na where the Ubibeka said the job day ground. So to whom say ja yeah juma e d ye in your fem ntino it fm ye nim the echo in terms of Ghana Blaster, yeah, you know, matches, ne qualifications, ne and one sense. Maybe I see a senior man for a jum in any other, even though say, you lose and ride a match, no. But I quite say, and call for and shed that and how mo, name mono, omo de ashetuamo, Eddie train,
1: Colombia,
3: Eddie, I train Colombia, ubia de nasem. 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I'm not saying say the performance and enye ni mumu no na mi hune se e breni ye den isa tina e thought senka you know coach Utuado would have maintained the team nanka ye shedye or debe ko akwa kusi 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the idea in terms of other matches, club or all the tournaments now around the world now. Yeah, you know their performance and what they can do near the idea. But now I say Ghana Blaster, no, a lot of people didn't have that kind of strong hope, no, in them say on beating me I a good performance. Yes, yen shall here with Panama. Yene Panama and Shia, you know, na sene na kutika kono ekano. Now we didn't know much about, you know, Panama. Those who have dived into, you know, the kind of statistics and other things. Now they knew, say, Panama and team bia and hojo. Even though their first appearance near there, they sene na near my keka kono. People think, say, at least, you know, even though, say, Ghana Blaster, you beat me Equia from so, but not that expectation, say, ebe so cheaper for them, say, you beat me Equia from so, anyhow, that ebe game ni bekwa kusi. But Yesha see no na coach no with his own tactical way no or who say no this team no any team be a hojo into no on one kasa the own ideas a course the guys should play that kind of, you know, defensive mechanism no to be sure a lot of formation are now all born it do be able to move. Yes, on paper, no. Obetima we'll catch us above 4-3-3. But we'll be kumu, no. 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ye be share no they play 4-2-3-1 formation and ye hu se no England team ni yankasa yenim because talking about oh show mu goalkeeper no cramp look at the position near the adi bibi omu goalkeepers no wo share defenders that you wo or other players or mobile EPL clubs no talking about Manchester United, Chelsea and Barcelona near the adi Tottenham Hotspur ushuma clubs are omo bo aman on in yen yina 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players ni bi ebo bo other clubs no and talking about Antoine Semenyo na onu ayo Man City asene na Colina Ekano do wumu say people think say onu kwani the key player so far na oye World Cup material in terms of Ghana squad na you know your woman no but obia on the perception and any decision utimi eden eteke but me to me no na me hu ne say edu baby a lot of people were accusing the team but me metina baby na now was accusing say and can say senka coach ni be at that point in time no me ankasa metina say ni we was match no ya your ball draw 1-1 no na me hu say no that is where I said it here say the coach no knows what he's doing and with the boys no they know what they are doing edu baby or guarantee interviewer Otimika say yes the game is very tough but I psyched the mindset of the players no oye penny oni Alex Ferguson mu nyina ye juma da ye nim de waye e wo Manchester United this coach you be a onu ne nyefi edu baby enya afi no ba baby ska onu no edu baby a oye den o pe din 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was shouting screaming and I know say me neighbors no will be angry at the way I was shouting in terms of you know Jordan Ayew I'm not sitting here I will not sit here to you know to speak against Jordan Ayew say ne juma oyɛ ne nsɔ ani yes Ghana fo ye nyina ye nim Jordan Ayew do obet in terms of penalty shootout and other things, new style of play, no, or yadi. But I think, say, a bread will say, Jordan, no, it should be up and doing because the way the people are talking about Jordan is getting too much. Meaning to me, no, I'm not saying, say, Jordan, a bad player. He is good, yes, but uhwe comparatively no uhwe the striking role kakra wo ho enye so much but in terms of uhwe Asamoah when Asamoah was in the team na emra ye ni Germany ni adiade kwako hia na utum sa Asamoah yes ball ne ba offensive no but the way a man Asamoah Gyan be sia turn no ho no that tells you say this guy knows what he's doing but your best friend now we needed the people obi obi ti mi di speed ashe game no mu o ti bo na make sure say
4: na o di bi ko e
3: ye di bi ko so say
4: someone jan type na aka so ten ni ade na no si ye ya bi ko e there
3: to a bia to expectation of some people no they might think say we didn't go into the tournament no with that kind of Asamoah material say too before you benya Asamoah kind of material no na Ghana blaster ye do pempe so bia as I see ye to ye bo then we should need to take our time to reach there I will not sit here to say Asamoah Gyan is better off than all of them even though say the way Asamoah Gyan did a bo ni blaster I could do ye no but ye, me Jordan Asam na make say me ni niani de dia you and I like the dia you so much I'm not saying say the family they are not
4: good look, said there should be an improvement
3: look at Abedi Pele ne papa Maestro, the way Maestro Timi Jibo Timi penetrated through and here a new born seto yani question
4: as you Pele and as you are you did they are
3: you if the same family line
4: it no free me nyepe
3: omo nyina ntimi nyepe na mum no hwe seto me mi say na mra mi mi kosko no say me teacher ni tre ade obord so a otre wi a I can say they are right the same as it is I know of Abedi Pele mabene kakra 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some of us that like him ah ye penasem no ah ye betimi aka no you should take it in a good face and say so man ibufu ye besre nyankopo ye aduma ye ni eye Colombia ene kwakobo yes crucial match no 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until I make say Ghana for ye the same united then ashe ye bottom any ye twen yankopon ye aduma the next game na ye bebo no say ye bie mu a say blame game ni be sha ase a the kind of mistakes we ni adade onka central because andra now was expecting say Asante ebebem na ko this speed bed ebeshim so hwe na enkoyi na player no bo 1 2 3 na enkoyi a you should let him sit down and we need people who push up you know into the 18 no more ne kun conclusion is a two ye nim se asempa multimedia kwechiri players no say if BBB see what park so they should make sure say on the stop game no they should fight for their rights and say so much jana
4: everyone unstoppable
3: on man ka said and make a protest on the foot of play yeah that's what I'm saying no make a say ebia just game now in the course of the game no who could protest you have to stop it now I can say no they should go and check the VAR because mistakes you are saying ref is no send a name to me calculating matches now send a corner I said they were you know against us so much into the set the meme can say your best Ghana blaster your omunyiro muhumaye
4: okay
3: now bibianye
4: asempa 94.7 FM 0302216545 0302216546 na feon so aba na Mary Madam Fubaku, wa won ta for me and son. 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I see ni junior brother, ni junior brother, that is Mr. and Mrs. Kufu Ado. I see invite you to join in the naming ceremony of their sons and daughter. 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
2: Mr. Seth Dazzy gomwa jama this year good evening
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2: 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What I say. Fedazi. Ghana dear in fact. Pana obi adie na ko ni ma na ye ta nipa no ota wunu na ye de do nipa bi na e fa sobe na oso Jordan wa Ghana Jordan pa die na Jordan ayo Ghana fo a Ghana fo menu bi kwa menu bi ah Jordan na qualify Ghana for World Cup no Ghana Jordan obi work by qualification and can qualify 7 goals, 7 assists. What a wrestling now qualification. What does it? Top club players in Ugano, San Jose. It is not a yellow sweat. No. Samanana or one more. Samanana or no one more. Bono Sano. Again, I got Sano. Jordan Kwan as one day, me come up for it. It will be an or did you Jordan? Tell us, you're cutting me, I said. Oh, my God.
4: But as the next strike, I'm going to go and say, and that's the Arafat phobia. And the Arafat phobia, and so, dear, and on Sunday, and I say, or the Abba, and no, Mamin Kona, Femin Kofo, and so, Eddie, or Sampa 94.7 FM, I do 1.3. We didn't maybe a Kasafi. Yes, sir.
5: Yes, I'm DJ, I'm a Kasafi.
4: DJ, I'm Bajo, meet you.
5: You can come up at 5 grammars and I want to say, man, I'm grammars in India. In this case, you have to rest, no? And I said, quick, you know, more good job, who's in the way, and said, yeah, we'll go to the case, yeah, they're making a person in the agenda. Yeah. My boy, you need to be a part of my boy, because, you know, I'm a couple of people here, they're going to be a couple of people here, they're going to be a couple of people here, because,
4: Ntie nibra na e de be komu ne be den e be si Minasi will be so and twasso. Asempa 94.7 FM 0302216545. We didn't maybe I can say for Asempa FM sini.
6: Hello, FM Kuku, who listen? It's emotional intelligence.
4: Hey, intelligent.
6: Yes, sir.
4: Young boy.
6: I don't have a question here, can I understand? Oh, see, your friend is not someone you know, because they're not the Bitcoin.
4: Ah, yeah, the Bitcoin.
6: Because you mean the type, we don't have it. Anybody? Yes. And I strike a big deal more than strikers of a Samajan type, not a woman. It is an annual. Another one. Everyone.
4: Umwa.
6: Yeah. And a blast time, so this will take a blast time, come back home again. Tell us what you're going to do. And then we'll call it the original. You said this is the concentration for the players. And I'll be and I go home to me $100,000 appearance with him, so for 250 day one. Because I don't know. And I don't know too much of share. How do they, you know? So if we have played three matches and we didn't qualify, they are taking at least $100,000 per player. We were in a group with Niger, Angola, Sudan, and we didn't qualify for the Cup of Nations. You understand?
4: Yeah.
6: Look, we've got appearance with $100,000 here, but let's go.
4: Hey, yes, sir.
6: 12 billion.
4: Mm.
6: You say that support is not even too quiet. Now you reach 11,000. I wasn't supporting it because the fans can't move. 5 years, keep your mouth closed. I'm not even mad at you. And you got trouble.
4: Oh, my. Breakfast in Kwanza, Eba. Breakfast in Kwanza, Eba.
6: Be
4: fine.
6: If you have taken 11,000, which is 1.3 billion, to go and sell blasters or save blasters. And you are complaining of all this breakfast. What again you want? Because that money is money. It's serious money. And you got out. So what's money, Ghana? Now, but Ghana, now the teachers were just 2000 and 2023 worker put the chair on Nana and was in the Kobe. And when you're here, anyway, Colombia, the World Cup is the only competition that has always been won on merit. It's no one on share like me. Ghana to do quarterfinals for a football has been unfair.
4: Mati, meda si NTM for course no NCU ewaha na we from the Popo Moti Philip Otio, the royal aye Abredu family, ene omu invite Ghana for nyina ese, omu edise omu adi nyina nane Teku Abredu the third. And they, you know, a weekend, yeah, a queen mother of Mount Kron, and no Oko Suhuma, Eastern region, a ho and a war. Name a duma on Thursday, on Friday, and a day, Nana El Tumpem. Na, a few on Saturday, no, and a yen and Casabe Coso. 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Ntia sempa 94.7 coach where the di chato kwa na yen kwadum na yen sorry sunafi news team no emfa news embray but the mechanic can say me dance so by a two safro
7: sumedas
4: and I mean she an afro
7: come amen amen
4: na coach they say no dear ne ho koto kwa na house ana ana posit ya na timbe ana no de e be kan wa iwe walk up na
7: video nko
4: iwe walk up na okay iwe walk up na but African countries in for na kochi kochi ya
7: oh ma kochi most no Swaziland and Thailand
4: Swaziland
7: kochi ya Swaziland kochi Sundowns Munini Pirates Bavani Swallows
4: and
7: South Africa, yeah.
4: Thailand.
7: Because, Thailand, we coach from Kochi Kampampete FC, Sumupakan FC, Rayon FC, Sakel FC, we coach. I think Dominic and Jordan Pukukra, Mbefano Manukobo and Damiwo.
4: Oh, okay.
7: Oh, yeah.
4: Okay.
7: So, yeah.
4: But is this the idea? Electors in Bibiraba.
7: Oh, yeah.
4: Teams in Bibiraba.
7: Ah,
4: Ebe, we see.
7: Jumada or Amanon.
4: Bibiraba. So,

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0: 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Panidi, I sent me to Janeco, come to me, but yet no, and Shira FM Swasso, and I've a pedicocobo, Emma, one more. Was so mommy, yodium, Yinano, and when you call my mamma, Yasano, only young man so die, who knows in San Beba, was some on your corn and Cassanipa be the curfew, am I municipal womb. Sabre binum so crab and more binum so buffu. Now sand and sack of cup of pay can hold the anaches any and here. Now you couldn't know I genus one, a beside the shine.
6: I want to still emphasize as a committee, no, over the fairness, the transparency, Sabi, and yet punishment in Yanane, yeah, you were the end of the beauty in the Panosua. They be a not triggers be, between the cocoa trigger, be being when you put a baby, Uncle Capa and yet ready. So, Papa Cronon, so not the committee must make sure. They address our papa no. Then also I'm going to take care of before either Ken or any other person. Then also I could lead into a trigger. And I could file a committee for Fraban even so I could use another punishment. Once of a trigger, no. Trigger number one, I could eat person one, the trigger number two, but never found a monster. And two, a gentleman for an hour, and I would two more names.
0: Ah, wait, I could come to me the Ayano, Sampano, the Anua. 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
6: 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are not do one na say with their political party so there will be some impact
0: opani smart sapon ejene kase be we no say obese opani Kennedy Japan say ono so amanyoko ne hyehye ne amamre ne amane bi ewo mu no ya won hwe se obedi so pepepe na timi abua mamanyoko ne chichire yenso atimi akoso
6: 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And the one with you know a party form somebody politics, no. If you are part of a certain family, a party position never could you be free machine bedroom and MC for a honorable bar, don't rise against it. Number two, I and the free party, national headquarters Abba. Be a neck and penny for a chairman nominee one more forming neck and no back with you. Eddie Jinas here beba say aha. And a young Yajina. That position becomes position of a party. I will be a castle, Busiano Hono. Irrespective of your dissenting view, as ultimately matured enough to.

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10: Eritrea Classroom Board, Headmaster Office, Library, and a store, and a teacher's common room. Sabe, Sika, you know, you can my year be pa the amount on the busia. Now, so baby, and I'm sure medication room for Suntino was a mayor. It is then your share, Sika, a cool ma, Titicicano, me, billion, and so, and then a year 700,000 Ghana City. 7 billion, and I'm going to see you.
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4: For from Jerry Justice, my issue is a few coins Monday to Friday from 3 to 6 p.m. Now say, say, dear, you are too much. 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
4: 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A demo was serious.
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7: 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pronounce so.
8: Out of 1.2 million, no. Yeah, the 600 million. The patch of Vuvuzela, who they did. Won't you out your phone?
9: Motua Mamia. 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
7: Nanso I was send no kureno a dead ye and tishia me a kriya watch we yadom a by a juada and u kwaden you mrebia 8:20 PM a watum 106.3 FM so ni abema o mino pima kwa ni mu eho and a banin issues yen ni she
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1: Countries too, no, South Africa and Africa, Canada. Woman and I go so I prepare, say, on Betty and Pima Woman of 20. They'll be walking through the tunnel now from Betty and Samba. Now, as usual, culture, people from paying for their banner, say, we do a pitch in the soir. Yet, three countries in the flag in two countries in Nafi, Ometi and Samba, National Anthem. And Sana, Akinsina, Kasa, Etian Santo. Femtino, Ubi Minister, the Mexico, so a place, I walk through the tunnel, no, and now one more urban. It will be also I crowd, a friend, say, Yamaduma, Yama, Ebitian Sako, South African fans, no, I'm saying, Yabri, Palmo, very, very interesting way of supporting their team this time. In fact, in terms of support, you see, Emma Buha, Intimate Friend, Yakumano, so, and Inti, Bohano, there's a team similar, and you were gonna support Aquano, get a pardon, and the pretty say, as well, Kung Fu, or Kung Fu. But as I say, come here, no one from you. I think I'm for the Nema and sharp charges.
2: Yeah,
1: but how to me friend rap a stadium now. Nowadays, no, FIFA are very careful. I'm per se will be a bit and say proud. You know, where South African air fans now, or might be such a or my
2: shah. I'm more as a more culture, I'm more culture.
1: A deputy or Marini and the other, then also, I'm the more 19th and go more. And they chill more bread on them. Oh, and you know, as you are son of the kind, two countries in ABPM or Tefaneso, and after FIFA, Edina Boa, and the Division of Mosia Kinsino, and so ABC will see a comma. And what Canada and Francano, and what a year, and the Fanfam, and after so South Africa, they are also helping Kum Afrima, a son of the kind of South Africa. Canadians and also almost fans now, almost was and Yasem Ketua Kra and Canada Fonso, almost flag, and Habana woman will be saying, Obit me,
2: Ekibet me, I had your money be medicinal.
1: In Tinia, Abano, Tarja said, will be our almost 18 years. I mean, so say, among four, so I'm a few team, El Ghana House will be a Kadum TV, Prophet Nanya Safo, and a 2 tap ministry for another. Yankees almost to TV no one. Almost so Asher Adom TV, Tia Massey, or my Asher from a chain, and walk up coverage in the star. You go so Eddie A. German, on tea. We might as a stadium, who colors? Oh,
2: beautiful colors. IFA. And our 2 teams, no, some colors, no, so a blend, the palm.
1: Tino, Obia, a banker, crank, catch, I say, H. Diabetia Sabipim, now Omodia Kinsino. It's me, Abet in terms of South Africa, almost the Rainbow Nation, almost Emran Eba Kunono, and I'm a baby, you know, almost so. Our 3 air cities, only air city Bakwa, with air 3, okay, my more Pretoria executive, and after more Cape Town, a legislative, and after more Bloemfontein, the legislative or the judicial capital of air South Africa, Omono, who come question and Emma is here, Koswa. There's a almost official language, English, and a almost can air Afrikaans, and a Zulu. And I feel so crano. I hear some other languages, so are those other local languages, so are almost I can't ever come home. Now, World Cup in 2010, one more and I host to you. You bought Murani FOC Bafana. Only your best World Cup finish is almost best World Cup finish. No, ever so a group stage amount for Becca round of 32. Would be a record for them this time. So more at me, at was I can see between St. Pima. South Africa, no money, you pa a wildlife and sports more pagudi, and for more per 1 7, you must have Rama and more cry. I no mood to me to come for South Africa. Oh, maybe a home or denture man as a photo be so Pia. Oh, near that, yeah, we pigeon out to the near side of the route and send away trim, ultimate for the infant. So, more award them our welfare quarantine service department.
2: No, I'm not
1: sure. Near the TV, so. South Africa, one no, in the cinema, or more penny. Internet, one about World Cup here. We also etched on Bobre. I feel we back Canada for so. I'm so from the True North, almost national tip and a year bono. A biggest, we are second largest land by land area. We are here almost 90% of people are only live with 100 air miles of the US borders. In the Omono, see, one kept sitting my mom, so I respect.

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0: 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Yes, a ho enna and sasi and hojo. 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Na so ye enna ewo. 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Quant si. 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Inti ko na kotu de ewo na so ye. NCP Pokwase office wo ena aye kuntun se satellite office no enso okoko jodie essence Quartz Estate. 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And no, I don't know. We're lucky or see trying to get to a nothing dikes here. Coach Akwaba Martin Dikain. Ewo group when the group on your match and can a run of 32 no coach SSA South Africa Canada when the book progressy for the first time a run of 16.
1: I think it's a very close match and I want to say once you do knockout stage approach they are different. Run of 32 there's no calculation involved. It is your strength, your tactics, your DNA for the tournament. Between these two teams, I think all of them are around the same area in terms of strength. But Usha Canada, more advantage as playing as a host, where the full set, the number 12 man, will be chanting with them for them to go through. He goes boost, definitely want to make history. But it's a game, and we're looking at possible three goals production. Yeah.
0: And the possible three goals production. And no dear entemia betano and tema semi signing up now for your mommy bonus up to 2000. Nami DB and su e can be answered to me conkey. And the emrantin dear. Womu ayakado and game in Ebesa South Africa with Hugo Bruce Wobo 4-2-3-1 formation. And Canada, Nessa manager Jesse March on also elbow 4-4-2 normal game in Kasa Rafi Jao Piero from Portugal and then with the age number match in SRC on a Sampa 94.7 Matum 106.3. Jane Sene March no Asasia NT Yoku Temine Nene El Babia Nessa Wobia and no Na walk up no ya bo group stage in every and your room our run of 32. 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We eni mranti ensu ejinemu edema Canada. And a 2 minutes near South Africa 0, Canada 0. Nes and Nenedi Ampe Ebeja. Nes a coach Ama Violet in Tene. Me signing up in Tantem so Ewo Eye Betano. Not for media tum. Then be answered to me a concern. Walk up with your coach. And you hear your head. Walk up on you could tell me the name. Assemble 94.7 FM. Atum 106.3. A live coming to baby a will be on your town. Pass Nako Miller at one day finish him. South Africa on the move. South Africa will move and echo. South Africa press up on press our police. But the one I saw aqua today. What the one aqua actually didn't turn the super. South Africa goalkeeper Williams. What Domu go for no more. Mammy loaded Sundowns. A one wooden inquiry. Abo pass natim and sent me uncle Canada. Womu ena ajibon eba Canada branted the team ede Easter Quill passing Akobo Kose di Akoma Miller. What Nitino aye white Miller nyefedia grow a quite no to reach it aye lie. Code is so far 3 minutes. Canada 0, South Africa 0.
1: I think it's so far beginning aye balance. Obi a try to press it together and legal to feel comfortable.
0: Yeah.
1: I think so. We share South Africans that they are trying to break through the line, making sure, say, Ombenya, who's actually Canada, from the left side, Laya has become the strength of the team. Hopefully, said, we'll be able to get a goal in this particular. Within the first 15 minutes, no, both teams are here go, because a game, I won't go in terms of dictating the pace of the game.
0: You know, better said, you
1: know, better said, you know, better said, you know, better said, you know, better said, you know,
0: better
1: said, you know, better said, you know, better said, you know, better said, you know, better said, you know, better said,
0: you know, better said, you know,
1: better said, you know, better said, you know, better said, you know,
0: Asempa 94.7 FM Atum 106.3 live coming to Babia Wobia and yede air town eja ekumno enya jacket wa eja no ewom de nende eya South Africa against Canada senesa South Africa mu fourth World Cup no any abo pass na chemu wen ene echo nanso ene Canada A-boarded the bonnet for Okra, a quarter-in advantage. Send us up, Brantley, Jerry, John Stone. John Stone, what to win in Tatum, South Africa. What the bonnet to all South Africans, Omo and Echo. What the bonnet question, and then lie a move forward the power. Lie enough, Oluwa say. Send us up, Canada for no, Omo Bo, Oluwa say. And Jonathan David. Asempa 94.7 of Matum 106.3. South Africa, some traditional jersey, no. Top on a yellow. Pass Nako. South Africa advantage. Now Sudabi. Basania said today, born and say, South Africa won an echo. And say, yo, South Africans on the move. I brought an attendee. Move for King. Now Sudabi. Canada. Wa club on the bonnet floor, Jonathan David. Also a good play from South Africa. One man a quiet crowd. I'll see that be. See every man quiet. Brenton the third day in Bukazi. One man quiet crowd. Coach, and then the MC umpire Ebeja. We a year run of 32 poker crowd. Now the whole.
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1: No Obeja play bi already.
0: Oya stubborn player. Asem 94.7 FM Atom 106.3. And they live coming to Babia Obiano. Said they said no so about pounds men so match ni abo. 6 minutes echo. 7 minutes. It's still 0-0. Canada 0. Sanso and South Africa 0. Martino Akosu. Ewo. Wamai US Empotem. Wajibwana Kevin Anson Dabe. Wamakoy Kra. Ene. Goal kick advantage according to South Africans. Eye goal kick advantage according to South Africa. Rafi Jao Piheru from Portugal. Wano energy nam finfi Martin Ekoso. Ewo Sophie Stedema. Eno ewo US Emirates Memo.
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0: 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Na Mianka Saminipa George Opoku. George Opoku Ebutu Iuki. George Singomwa. And Ghana Martino. And Afe. Colombia ne Portugal match ni nyina na ujinem. Ene Aventuso ujinem. Ema Canada South Africa ensu ujinem. Na osi gumwa mi bisase Canada and South Africa are our enemies who should Ghanaian support. Any George Opoku Asama watu watu mnono. Ebripem mebisa. Asempa 94.7 FM corner kick according to Canada. Corner kick Canada take Kowiem. Now so enti ankoba bia enti George Opoku UK. George Kwasi no no. Enti mumfamre. South Africa ne Canada, why ana Ghana and support no. Why ana Ghana and support no to coach and support why?
1: Yeah, so what you football?
0: And yes, support football, dear. They will be
1: here.
0: I don't know. And he called Vincent Abiu. Was he in support of football? Asempa 94.7 FM. Pass not to all. Now, Swene, Ebetimia Koyana, South Africa. When Jayedia to South Africa for Wom Eneko Motiba. Now, Sidabi. Botana Jibono. Jonathan David South Africa for Makwai Masanto Abeti Boni Bi Entimianko Osi Gomwa. So which kind of energy and strength do you have like that? Because you just finished Avenue 2 3 to 6 and you are doing commentary again. Enti Ono Nindi Adi Abanono Asempa 94.7 Matum 106.3 We see me support football. Te said their coach Akano, and no one I may support. Yamien Nukwene, South Africa, on the move, a Brantani Tede, a police, or the ball number 3 to Okon, and a fe, Akwakodi, Mbokani, Watane Kama, back to Madiba, Mbokani again, to goalkeeper Williams. Williams and it's now bonus 11 minutes so far. Afe Obia Mvabona Tiabaso. Nansoso Yaya Sitoli. When Yanni Tiadidim. Yaya Sitoli and Yanni Tiadidim. Enka Nasubesi Pa. Kaya Tiabasu coach.
1: Yeah, I think so. Aggression level knew was so far. And Usha South Africa our dominance now Assad now on the control game. No, it's just about them putting the ball into the net. But I think that so far the game nearly be up to a run of 32 games. This is about the difference, the energy between the two teams. And Usha both teams now, I think say Obia Chase idea Baku. I did not put chances, so who put the ball into the net first?
0: Yeah.
1: And no any idea two teams in chains. You can see the deal done between the two teams. That virtually, so even though Muchas, you know, I think the two goalkeepers were holidays.
0: Yeah. Born in Tibin called Bianiabre.
1: Bianiabre.
0: Asam 94.7 FM from Wofake, New Plan Station, Kwame Nkrumah Circle. Also, South Africa is our enemy. Canada 2, South Africa 0. And the George Opoku weighing out to Tumino. There's a man for Bar and Modi Eba. Asempa 94.7 FM, 12 minutes of action. Tennis, South Africa, NCB Sanso. And Amai Canada, NTM NCB. Focus Technology. And they focus to say, Wankasan Ubibiana should be highly quality, energy efficient, and coal friendly. Pass Nato, Salavi Kings, Omo Eneko, Bakumi Enemiensa, and say ye piano, or si play must continue. South Africa, pass Naba, Wejaidia Toda Koma, Madiba, Madiba, cross Nebekwana, Nansi Dabi, and say Canada Club on FO, pressure upon pressure. South Africans, Omo Ede pressure no. I'm with the pressure no air to Canada Fosu. Pass Nako. Canada. Jonathan David. Butiana. Onu Eneko. Mila Betmeye Jumana. Nansu Dabi. Mila. Wentimi Anya Jumano. Emma Imbokanzi. Ekoyibono Edia Tokonaki coach.
1: Yeah, I think that was a good plan. We said that Canada under pressure. All of a sudden, Mujibo, they broke the line very well. But I think they were not quick enough. That ball should have resulted in a goal. But that was a very good defending from the South African player.
0: Yeah.
1: Excellent defending.
0: I'm telling you,
1: the reflexes was very good. And I think the South Africans have done very well. Only say this World Cup, Omunam local league players. Airborne World Cup.
0: Oh yes, 19 players.
1: And so it tells you how.
0: Of the CV for Sikanibibri across South Africa.
1: And I'm sure how. It's a league by a year. I'm sure some league by a year. Measure on the effect of Africa. And their standards in Africa. So I think that was a very good defender. Swift play from the South Africa defender.
0: 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Nesene, Ninina Edidem, Enti Senese, Iman International, Ejesi Ose, Ningu Mwajesi Nepepepe, Ninina Kama Kama Pa, Na Focus Technology Se, Ene Bibiano Subi Focus, Seye PVC Pipes, Electrical Cables, Socket, Ana Afe Iron, Ene Dia Kekahon, Ninja idea. As I said, a year

0: corner kick advantage. A pass in Akobo Nkosi Nansi Dabe. 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I say we build your home, and I say we build your dream homes. 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Asempa 94.7 FM. 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So far 90 minutes of action. Yapemoso Abobia. South Africa NCB. Sansu ana Canada nsu entimi NCB. Coach. They say the answer. Enibira omudira game in the first 15 minutes no akofom.
1: And naturally we akofom kakana wasalu gufu. What's that steady rule for me? Can you catch yourself? Football is divided into 15 or 6. Into every half give you 15 of 3. Into 15, 15, 3, now 45. So if you rise in the first 45, you relax in the second 45, then regroup and re-steady. So once said the next 15 is better to Janimo, and then I call half time.
0: 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Above from into ESI, RM, over the next 15 minutes. And no Anna Ama. And came on a confirm a cabal Sarabeka for no. Namun Ukraine, Omose, Om Emma Kai, Om Enchele, and Nibran de Ewasro, Dendendi, and Nibran Ewasro, 20 minutes, Sarabeka 0, Canada 0, FIFA World Cup 2026, Ewa US, Canada, Mexico, Ewa Anedia Pemso, a twin advantage called them. Canada to an advantage, Eko Edema, Canada. Sanasa,

0: 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Pass nako. Nans no promato. For omai. South Africa. It was an advantage. Nanka etese. Brenton Tiani Cornelius. Utimi Kame Twatina Nansu Amfa. Pass Nako. South Africa on the moon. Obe 18 mana comforted by Colonius. Nansu Dabi. Watani. Bonin say. South Africa beam. Swatin Mabana. 18. A block. South Africa from the Cantano. It look like Asomuntimi Fanya Jumano. A badia. Nansu Muntimi Fanya Jumano. Bonin and say. What do you two are your comma? Matibi, that you have been in some. A advantage according to South Africa. 22 minutes. South Africa 0. Canada 0. FIFA World Cup run of 32. Quote, it's still pressure no. South Africa 4. And you don't beat me via.
1: I'm not too pressure no, all right, but Omura third half, no man. That is the first half of the Canadians, and now my a little bit slow. I think so. On the quickness around that area, a little bit poor. If they should have, they should be very smart around the 18. But this South Africa should come, should be leading by a goal to nil. And also, sure where they create the overload. You can't create the overload around the middle and the wings. I'm not picking a particular area to create the overload. So if they're able to create the overload very well on the left, then they know exactly how to beat them. But some of the create on overload here. I'm not creating overload in a greedy manner where they think say they need to attack from all angles. But I'm not picking one angle, no more attacking from home. So that once you create the overload, they'll move to the other. So there's a transition from the middle and a very swift, but around the goal scoring area, quite poor.
0: 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Phenom Industry Limited. Wobu Enakofa. 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Nabi Bianso Eko Ye Kama Kama Pa. 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And I'm a Kamfu Edi Amao. Was a Biko Energy anytime, anywhere. There's a one time. And then. Bibia Edemao, come up. 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Edra. The Virgin Doctor Aye. The Virgin Doctor Aye. A Lawson Herba Center Edi Aba. Essence a Lawson Delay Man Captors. A note for post-it protection. Afe the Abema Ben Mans Wedding Announcer. Ah, Junso Basabasabi Embem. Usis Yadiano Ebeko. Ebe Sansu M Wedding Announcer Ewa Empasso. Nafe Ama Ebanese. Would the boy near premature ejaculation nursing bono and quay and for mount? They say, I saw a sorry basa, but where dear? Ben Manabaji now now saw Juma and one Lawson Dillet Man Captors. Ah, the Virgin Doctor Eddie Abba. Na dear Dennis, Lord Care Mr. Nedia, and a boa, and my infections are to be caught by bacteria, and a fungi in the care Kawunyano. There's a woman dear Eddie Sergeant Kama Kama Pa. A fair opa, I think can anyone dear Lord Libido. We hear Lord Care. Miss one time. Sansu and Lawson Herba, Mr. Nidia. General well-being, body pain, malaria, no. Treatment of typhoid. And there's a typhoid. Yes. Treatment of typhoid. I go on more. There's a typhoid. The Adene Hanisa. And Wahao Basa Basa. Bema, there's a name. Constipation Eku. Ninyan Uhia. Lawson Herba, Mr. Nibi. Coco, Unuma, Nina, one time, there's a Ebeco. Herba Soft, I would do Nina, Formas, I would do Nina, Miss Oni, there's a Virgin Doctor, Herba, Lawson Herba Center, Nino Ninano, Lawson Man, a year, Capsusuno, there's a Unia Nubia, one time, Udem, and Lawson Delay Man Capsus, and God Care, Mr. Lawson Herba, Mr. Ninyandi, Herbals of Bia, Ubenya Bioho. Fedok Ewa Matufo is 0242-133-577. Na one Lawson Herba Center any Enkobo. And see Lawson dear. We saw Aside Womano and ye Asida Ketua. The Virgin Doctor, a Juma Obono, and ye easy. And he break no about 27 minutes, South Africa 0. Canada 0. And we'll FIFA World Cup run of 32. Asempa 94.7 FM Abdum 106.3. Pass Nakubun Kumsu. Buchana. Nansunabi. South Africa J. Omu Arekova. South Africans. Omu N. Eko. Omu Enyabon. Omu Ekwa. Enye Agro. Speed na Ewomono. Emu Esu. South Africa on the far side. Now Sudabi Pasa Mofuken Eboyeno and Timianko Baby a coach. South Africa for any advantage, but that's an emphasis.
1: Yeah, I think passing the ball around, they've been able to do all of that, but progressing the ball to the opponent's third half, which that is their third half, which is opponent's first half, no, have been quite difficult at all. They've not been swift around the goal scoring area and would delay. They have that microsecond waiting. They've not been able to locate what we refer to as a zone 14. They need to create a session and have a goal scoring path. Not just score a goal, but create a path that betting your mom will go, you know. But this time South Africa should be ahead at least a goal. They should be a goal ahead, but I think the finishing has become a major problem back home.
0: 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Was a penalty pair and a better pair to Omo Enyina. Where Osi, I am Kujo Opoku, listen to you live. From Akim Afosu, now you are too much. We thank God, bro. Nedia Odi Abba no Kujo Abasokai. And Kujo Ensu and Nedia Abba. Pass Nakwa Kudibu Koso. South Africa. About cross now, Sudabi. Cross na Ebano. Enyade koye Matiba Cross Obona Entimi Anko Babia
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0: 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Mutao, baby, Obobon Eddie Friano, one time. Wakle Eddie Fruocra. Nti advantage record ma Omai Canada. Omo Edibon Eba 30 minutes of action so far. And ye jina so ya ba. Now the pass nato Jonathan David, South Africa. Omo a defender at the moment. Canada, Omo Ene Eba. Richard Lai, Anthony Anko, Wasapin Bonibium, Etekoyim, Asakodi, South Africa, a few on Mokra, Echo, Canada, Omo Eti on Mua, and then it's a Canada Mantano, Omo NAP Piabono Edeba, Omo Enomodi Eba, a Brantani Tiede, Bumbito. Ewo defense wano Lai Cornelius Bumbito Anafe pass nako Canada omo asaji boni bi anso South Africa yidi akwete dia komani goalkeeper Williams
2: Jennifer
0: South Africa bono bono mo bono unse yes coach unu se omo abo mo ho atepa
1: yes and a confidence was there. I think they have their confidence. When you compare on the group matches now, I think so the last game anyway, we've seen an improvement compared to the first two games. But the most important thing is how to put the ball in the net. When you keep the ball now to Michel Boy, they're very different. But the pattern of play, the position and repositioning, the mirror, how to mirror the pack, I think so South Africans have got it.
0: 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Sir, Omu Emiro Park Nedia. South Africa Fono, Omu Enya Ninina. And a go kicker, a police, where we need. Coach Hugo Bruce. Since 2001. And we're joining South Africa national team. No. Essence, Omu Enya Coach Sinibibri. Coach Sinibibri, ba, to dance. And then Hugo Bruce. And then yeah. Woye omwe jumano edema omo. Asempa 94.7 abo pass na tibe teko yem. Wapem. Entimianko baby ya. Canada. Luciana. Watene kama. Answer that be. Canada phone to me board. And the body check easy. Who say Canada for no? Omo timi the ball no eche easy cry. Back to goalkeeper Williams of South Africa. Sempa 94.7 FM. Atum 106.3. Canada Jibono. Canada. Omo eneko. Answer that be. Pass na kwa kodi bunkumso. Cross number.
2: Jennifer.
0: Goalkeeper Williams. Coach. What Jibono say? Kutipie.
1: Yeah, one of the best goalkeepers. And his development was deliberate. And yes, on him, see, and I will be saying, we show the development in the process of developing. Yeah, they look for UK, special goalkeeping school. So, a deliberate.
0: South Africa, 18 years old, what you are here. Now, so I saw a gen, and now, so I see me, Makai. Born in the Swad, and now, so, and your corner kick. Coach, you say, I'm going to last go, I'm going to qualification. Mosiku, Otivier, Nibunkumano de Ba, Ehud Dread.
1: I think when you control where that should have been a very good boost. When you're this particular control, when you're controlling, but I think the trailing leg, no, and the leading leg, no, didn't complicate very well. So once we are planting in a year. But I think so far, interesting game.
0: 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Akwai de se connect is near deno. Unse South Africa von so ana place no titu super by so de bobo ni batu no. Edin pa except Siabonga Nonverti. Only what ni tibe bom ze si atne. 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Ena Iabo. Sima Marco. Aye. Ediasa enum. And now, Yabo game no. Yeah, that's what it's and yeah, for the agro. Passes no air call and a name. Asempa 94.7 FM Atom 106.3. But the pass not to now, so Yesuma Branton and Natural and Tientimianko FM. 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South Africa. Omu and Echo. Bona Santani. About cross now when you win a corner kick. A corner kick advantage called the man South Africa. Corner kick advantage. McTano say Bomadiada. Sir Ober sign it up to Betano and a year moment here. Naklemu Ubonos up to 2,000 Ghana cedis. Our first deposit. Umpewe na dia na ape. 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Udi be di bet bebre. Ewo Betano. 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From 0555 333 888. 5 near Miansa. 8 near Miansa. Inti 5 3 3 3 8 no ensu a 3. The answer 0555 333 777. 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Ofa Edikan. Yapemso Apemso. I was to be a obian to be for a bond to the young quartina. Then he said, but be a magic swede. A year extra time, a woman. Ansana, ye bejinemo, a war at a preco. As I said, ye net win. Timba Kobe progressing accord, run of 16. No any idea menada ebema game no na se enibre e jinemu a enye fadi agro se yes enibre no e wosoro South Africa 0 sounds so and omai Canada 0 South African Sebi, Canada and Swen Sebi. Offer Edika in 39 minutes. And Yabo. Sima Bakubaku Ebiasa. 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Akasmensia. Offer Edika in Babanawiye. Yegusubone Kuta, Canada. About pass nothing answer that be. Back to Canada beam. Olua Senyi. A infringement accord him a branch.
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0: Asempa FM. And then, me name there, but boy. Jesse number 12 him a Canada. Ejuma oye no enye ejuma ketua sandeso ana Jesse number 22 lai ene oluwa senyi womu eye ejuma na Africa kodema e kodema Canada e wo corner post ninche honu mua free kick. Freak advantage according to Canada. We pay the bona to be taken in answer. No promoter for South Africa. Coach, they have 40 minutes, but still go MI.
1: Go shy. Go shy. I'm going to go in mind. They don't know exactly what to do, especially South Africa, who share a number of passes and they attack wire. And in the way they've been able to control the ball around the middle. That sharpness to score a goal, I am a problem. And it's a steady South Africa team. Now they've not created any goal scoring path. So they want to score from every angle. But sometimes in this stage of the competition, you must define a particular pass, create an overload from there, and score from there. And see, I know they are South Africa, Russia, Canada, so they are struggling to put the ball, to pass the ball around the middle. So far, so good. Go now. And this is South Africa. They will not be able to make the attempt at goal very well.
0: And so far, go no and I'm missing South Africa for then the super K Danso. K Danso, K Danso, K Danso, K Danso. What do you say? K Danso of K Danso Motors. Osi Gomua Bebia Editem K Danso. Abekwansi Eastern Region and Ofri. And K Danso. The super K Danso. Ono Ankasa. Asempa 94.7 FM Atom 106.3. 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And Yadi commentary Ebro Miti Edi Set Dazi. 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Canada 4, atiabaso, Canada, nansu dabi. What a good defending by South Africans. Coach, Canada 4, nswe ni abirebe papa.
1: Same gacho, say, a game of equals. Two teams will show my hungry. And at this stage of the level, I'm on your level, no. So somebody must break that barrier. I think that was a very good buff melee. I caused for him. Body reaction, SN reaction. Another safe, good save from the goalkeeper. Oh.
0: And Coach Wade Becker said a good save from Madibo. A very good save from Madibo. Attack keeper and view. And Madibo.
1: No, it's a line.
0: And oh yes, Edumano. That's a Madiba. Madiba. Pressure upon pressure. South Africa for any omitted. South Africa and they any omitted him. 44 minutes in Kibe. We first half now. Then the press and Kwa and the two almost were dressing room. Bon Ekuta. Canada cross Nebana. Nansu dabi wa satani. Day! Rafi Zao Piharu. Osi dabi. Canada Fonesi. And Richard Lai. Richard Lai. Ya bonatu 18 ya bosnum. Coach, your comment?
1: No, I think say any penalty. Look at the angle of the ball. And the South Africa player was
0: Nansa, are you crying the co-butun in a
1: lie? Lie in
0: a butun.
1: I lie in a butun. From this particular angle, lie in a butun. This is a different. But from that defending point, the South Africa player was just seized.
3: But it's a sudden air born in the own Rebecca say a penalty.
1: Yeah, instantly. Uh-huh. Instantly. Yeah. That natural reaction. From Angela, a free idea. And it's a natural reaction. So said the referee Nankasa instantly at the own, he's not sure of himself.
3: Yeah. Asempa 94.7 FM. Atum 106.3. Yes, and your penalty. Penalty be any coach and no penalty be any
1: penalty be any ho.
3: Ain't he, baby, I don't know. And your penalty basaba, Sabiahu. Share. Bra man for Abra no money, be there, better no. And yet, any break it what? Any bra a soup papa. And it's a more day. Bonacuta, Canada. Our pass native now, so there'll be no problem at all. Pep student. Pep student. Or see two the two. Pep student to see. To see Anopa. Now fail to see. A year enumerate. And Kikao be a waltz mubiano. Obey Eddie a few. The assistant mubiano. Pep student. Obey Eddie a few. Run lottery. Run lottery. Send yourself from Monday to Sunday. And I draw no ekosu anopa. A year and a fee and you pass knuckle. Ulu was saying, one nekutabono was out to be now to Dabi. What the one aqua quate? Run lottery. Run lottery. What's it? And they will put you first. Run lottery, dear. And when you grow, and a pot drawback. And we are drawba and anajo draw no and so eba. And no one so for phone no about the star 806 hash. The star 806 hash. Na eja what follow prompt no. No what can intend them na fe umomo no. And one are the betro. Would dear a numua and a yes and a dear guama umpo na padi. Your agent, I would do a one ewo kiosk. I would do in a udua no money and so at me a chat. So, want to be in chat our phone as well. And a name run lottery, run lottery. Yes, and no, and no, Senator, and yet Freddie Agro. I will say Canada head coach, no coach. When you're one way on it, ref in the crab, you put kikau kikau kra. Into your money player about quantity, and the Bombito, where Pia head coach in the Noko baby. So my name be ref in who could direct the crowd.
1: Careful fee, number was never a penalty.
3: Yeah.
1: And I think if there was a far rather, a quite JC Canada, that was a very good decision from the ref. And I share the body language of the players. Instant body language, some of the players actually say, you say any idea, any idea penalty. But I think it's so far so good for the first half. Actually, say a ball run of 32. The energy level not two things in the start here. No? Actually, the first 15 minutes was for South Africa. The second 15 minutes was for both teams. But the last 15 minutes, dominance, not dominance, dominance well, South Africa. Into a short ball possession crowd. A double from 63. To right now about 56. First night, that was the initial gap, but I think so far so good is that live up to expectation. And you gave ya like I say, yeah, sure, you're boring.
3: 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Vena Sports Water. So they say Trillium Industry Company Limited Womu and Edi Abba Womu and I Vena Sports Water Edi Abba and they Vena Sports Water Day, and so the time be a keep fresh and sense all fresh. See every moment, every move be a no jack and so unum soon nothing. It's me at all frame 0249717777. Now, no moon so at me, Eddie's also a live soup, and nay, a live soup. Say, say, oh, but never tossle, oh, but never a camera. 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E Tabia Takum. 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Anasa bo *288# no ascendi. *288# no ascendi. 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
5: out of 1.2 million. No, there is 600 million. The patch of Vuvuzela, who they did, won't see how they call.
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4: Nanso I was sent no kreno a dead ye and tishia me a kriya watch we yadom a by a juada and u kwada yumre bia 8:20 PM a watum 106.3 FM so ni abema o mine or pima kwa ni mu a ho and a banning issues yen ni she
7: For from Jail Justice, my issue is a few coins Monday to Friday from 3 to 6 p.m. Now say, dear, you are too much in it. 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Tuesdays, dear, air confessions. You're a counselor, super HR. You're this year, you're a bravo.
8: One morning, they call a demo hope. 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Very wrong.
7: As I get greatest sports drew so dear, minimum sample for a day, any crime your body. A demo was serious.
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7: 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You're a counselor, super HR. You're this year, you're a bravo.
8: One morning, they call a demo hope. The corner, they were making love. Since that time, you know, up to now, better the ministry this year out of 11 days. Very wrong.
7: As I get greatest sports drew so dear, minimum sample for a day, any crime your body. A demo was serious.
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10: 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Register wa betano.com.gh. 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

0: 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Wofa etosumie no asase. 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Mwuse South Africa brante ba kono coach Otogusu ebre pa still no odiko. Second half he coach. Okase yebetime nya 3 goals ewo mu anyebia no goals no still a second half yebi beba na.
1: Yebi beba. At least both teams are supposed to give us one goal each. At least.
0: So be at me say go back.
1: Intianya
0: required they say near two.
1: Say
0: be I never break for man in your two.
1: Three near 2-1. Three near by 2-1.
0: 2-1.
1: But I'm back 1-1 beba.
0: Eseba. Asempa 94.7 of Matum 106.3. Ene ofa etosumienu na asase a run of 32. A advantage call the Canada twin. What one the Bonachimu? What penance Rabian Timianco, South Africa? Womu a club on the Bonafet today. And Nibra and Soja. Can I say the last time Canada AC African team no was Qatar 2022? Womu ni Morocco and ACIA. Morocco Ebomu 2-1. Inti ubia eni abre Canada aye host country by nams one top in the group inti wamubu every Canada ho abepim ewo USA came no air cost was 94.7 FM ubia eni abre aye attacking to in a cordema Canada watubo ndi bwana team wapim nansu dabi. Problem be anyhow. And ne akwakwaye go kick edema South Africa. Hugo Bruce. Nitrimunina aye white. Born and say South Africa. Pasantene. 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Ye two be any. 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
0: 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Obiye ni abrese kwenbi asu. Wadi pressa ebetu no nyonko supa. 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South Africa, what a good play. Eye fawa kwa adema. Abranti aniti yade. Madu. Essence enedye. South Africa fono run of 16 so mu ewura hono mu a ebeye abakosem South Africa World Cup etoso enani France 98 South Africa koye Japan Korea 2022 that's a 2002 omu ekoye and wɔmo asan ɛbɛpiem ɛwɔ ɛyɛ US 2026 but said in 2010 wɔmo ɛne host
1: year
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0: Asempa 94.7 FM. Atom 106.3. And they said, I said, FIFA football, you know, penny. There's a Ubuntu match, no, I say, and they all heavy. A infringement advantage, according to them. And they, South Africa, a year, do bet me be a. So be qualify kon anim in terms of World Cup then me dey kan catch or no South Africa dey onkuta record papa bia then say afibi okobia group stage no na wato from group stage no o host here kwa no e party say no enti afi na South Africa for womu e free group stage APA a World Cup abakose mu enye Ghana coach I had the power ana see the want to South Africa dia ne ne ne since 1998 omo ko you
1: say omo say yenya dia yedi to yenya dia because you born a die akuma so
0: okay
1: on rugby no waji World Cup no
0: yeah
1: waji rugby World Cup and da omo akuma so where to some second fiddle sports are mobile. But I think, sir, like you said, this is a tournament that Omanya the best of opportunity. Someone to be fine rim no more the second stage of the competition. But we can't just say both teams have equal strength, and that's exactly what they are displaying. They have equal strength. Omanya check your history around the World Cup. Nesha, even the current qualifier cry a boy, you know, they have equal strength. That is why they don't know exactly how to put the ball in the net.
0: Asempa 94.7 FM, I am not a sir. And they, I'm on the bond, I bet me, I'm too at Nano. I'm on a beyond, so it's me, I can't kind. Asempa 94.7 FM, Africa, Cordema, Canada, Betano. Believing makes it real. Vena Water, changing people's life. Azar Paint, number one since 1925. Biko Energy Drink, was a big reflection moment. Bon Ekuta, Canada. The person at all, they say, Obia, are you very careful? Because why you hear the tumpe? Asem Abba. Or the personal Jonathan David, Yachevin in some born and say Miller, Obey across Nana, Miller across South Africa J. Born Aqua Kobo, a year referee no. Referee Jao Piheru. Or no, and a born Aqua Kobo no. And the born Aqua Kobo no. Asempa 94.7 FM. Yet one game, so referee the ball not drop. In 10 times to South Africa, one more action. Bono Edaswa Womanka Safem. Goalkeeper Williams. Wonu Enabon Abebe Dinoho. Wada South Africa go ponimu ache. Ebanese penalty sinsua. What them African combinations attitude to be a anti NA and Yadia Sepanatis Ba Oslo born a to in a cordema Canada Persano Anosu and your press a ketua rate it lie and a debon echo rate it lie Nansu and Timmy Anko. Court Jesse of Canada. Nene bidi abede no. Enye ene breketwa. Wabom se tum de bonachim. Answer da be. Wa mana kwain. Te se die. Run of 32. South Africa for ne person make history. Dudu o. Essence run of 32 die.

0: A record any more mobile coach in Yandibia, Kosrubia. And so he to me free group stage called run of 32.
1: I've any news among. News to see if I'm a.
0: But so rem a run of 16 dia and then you walk.
1: I walk on Ube.
0: Because they say 48 teams who. And Tiwunya run of 16 a coach. There's a white chubby at Wabu. But they could South Africa and say, sort not pronounce it, Abbey. Bona kwako for baby. Akwako for baby cry.
1: Amen.
0: Amen. Amen. Amen. Nabi. Baby a bono e fire no. Ene di entimi nye hwe. A police. A boss sort in the FM and sent to me Enko South Africa, Dabi and then Masiko and I can send Quatria FM and Swamfa as I could yet today as Sampa 94.7 FM Atum 106.3 Presser upon Presser South Africa Cross Nako Nansu Dabi outside the quality of South Africa. Raise the play must continue. Yentwasu, Jonathan, David, pass Nako, Afobon Komso, Obetime Remwana, Nansu Dabi. Uremo Enye, a twin advantage according to Canada. A twin advantage according to Canada. UMB Bank, Osi, proudly serving Ghana with speed 1972. 1972 official banking partner for GFA and Blasters of Ghana. Samsung a pep student or see two the two pep student two the two every morning and evening. Chitu Sianopa any Emra O Kwakoda Nanki Kawabia James Ninina Enkwa. Ah, pep student. Wamu a number one. Wamu Ebojuma. Rush energy drink or see nay be bold. Rush energy drink or see be bold. Rush no. Enua enna yebra. 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Afonso David mewunse. Wabejina touchline. Canada. Wamu ene echo. Oluwa seyi. 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Nansu enei. Hey, good save and super play from Imbokazi. Coach, and Nibra Abba.
1: You can just say, yes, run of 32. And trust, any of the calculation, no, that was a very good recovery. The goalkeeper blocked the view. But born uncle, that was an excellent work.
0: Yeah.
1: This should have been the first goal for Canada.
0: And unse Oluwa say unse to say the idea na a Duke Prince a Duke Abinant. Unse wait at least so to me raya kokobo bono.
1: All right. I think sir, you give the credit to the Canadian the South Africa defender.
0: Yeah. A goalkeeper and so yeah pa. A corner kick advantage according to Canada. Cross number, Etekoyim, Wapim Nansu Dabi, Atiavasu. 65 minutes, South Africa, 0, Canada, 0. Sima, Marco. Ediosia, Enum. Run of 32. FIFA World Cup, no, in the. Now, coach, I didn't hear so, run of 32, na fin, I'll World Cup, no.
1: Sir, Osha. Osha, even the number 9 Chrissy Kramer. If your coach in Kra, when you say what's in the casa, or Felicity Doss do do. It's even better, even quite. But yeah, you feel my Osha, the number 9 Kana. And I had no calculation behind here. Our touch is very winning here.
0: There's a group stage in the oil that you be a calculation behind you.
1: Oh, what do you say? We bought here. We bought draw how many away.
0: Okay.
1: By me. 9 time when it's not going by, I mean, you're better. You're quite extra time. Another 30 minutes. I said, I'm a penalty.
0: Asampa 94.7 FM. Canada. Danso da be. Born Antimi Anko. We a ye first match. Ewo run of 32. We piano to yellow card according to ya. According to ya Canada. Yellow card. Echo Editia Oman Canada 66 minutes into a rim ewo hydration breaking up and no a advantage Edema FIFA and afe me new menu into sports water or see don't just play dominate don't just play dominate what do you say A monoba ne keke. Enye bibia keke o. 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Ye di bibi ebe femwa. And no a ye fortune spread. And on yet befem na fe yetimi and wunte point no any na ayed kama kama pa. And Lawson delay man beaters. Lawson delay man beaters. Yes. Senese the Virgin Doctor. Enu ana obohun se bibi adetem Lawson delay man beaters die. The Virgin Doctor. And sene enuane nihini. Enubra ana wode aye Lawson ensano. Lawson delay man beaters. Anaju na se utwa kakra. Won say yes. Osisini nyina baye hwaduro. Ebe ozisi ni mwadro. Bema ube jina unansu abwa juma. E Lawson delay man beaters. Ah, eno ene nsapa. Unuma ube di dikema. Unuma body no ebe urum. Mwamu say yes. E Lawson delay man beaters. Ene the Virgin Doctor. E nubra ahama. Ena enuyanu nihini. I say ya dear, and at the Virgin Doctor, what the aye, until Lawson delay man beaters, and no any ensign may come for any amount. And they would rem a was subs out to be a na pap out to be a dear. Nay, so drew her Lawson delay man beaters, no paps out to a ninja can walk up with El Cosu. And no an amount for Elton, amount for Elton, and two Bora, Ba Honamua, Pab Honamua, so Baman, Chami Lawson, delay man beaters no. Na Minkumanim, Minitrabia, Nam Five Madis no. Namitrufia, Masansu Abbe Juma, Emma Obano Amam Mua, Apiafo. Yasin every hydration breaking Abba, and ne Senator Oluwa say. Meno Kasai wa Frimu Emma Coach Promise Enaba AKA Alistide Bansi Wano Ena Abba into Ababa Jonathan David Hun Promise or the pass Nato Jonathan Bekwana Nansu Dabi South Africa Club on the Bonafuokra. What do you say? Hey, DJ Promise is my name. And our coach Mimboa South Africa, he for Canada for no. Amukuta promise. She.
1: DJ promise.
0: Aye.
1: Also, Vati Canada.
0: support dabi South Africa for the Ubisa Ghana Nibi or Sue Dabi Ebeko Godi Enko Kwana Ebeko Godi Enko Kwana and Martino Adani Enibre 71 minutes Sima Maku Maku Ebiosun Baku and Yabo Eso South Africa 0 Canada 0 South Africa NCB and Canada so entimi NCB pass na to all South Africa wo mu ene kona so da bi Canada club on the benefio itekowium South Africa say born biem wapem back to Canada and they Richard Lai coach Richard Lai no one is saying I want right back.
1: Yeah, I think so. He's been good. He's been good throughout the tournament.
0: That's a left back. Oh.
1: Yes.
0: And no man as Alfonso Davis and Timmy Bimwehana.
1: David, oh hamstring, no hamstring injury.
0: And so baby I do the and be a one time nanko for her baby.
1: And then who said we a final test on him. It's me name say we final squad. Maybe up here to no hamstring. No I believe he's all recover, but the time they do run off 16. I mean, yes, I say fully fit.
0: Asempa 94.7 FM. Atom 106.3. And a match, no, I am match. Run of 32. Match, Edikan, Enye. And your match, Kitwa. 73 minutes of action as at now. It's still. South Africa and CB and NFA Oman Canada and Intimi and CB or the Bona Kwache that come on goalkeeper Williams goalkeeper Williams Wano and the Kutabonim Williams Epeja answer that be was signed the Kwache South Africa for Ebo Bono. Ewo Mwankasa Afemua. Pass Nibet Miakwana. Wadi Atotopo. South Africa. On the move Nancy Dabi. Baby Abranta de Bobo on the final. And Yan Debit Miabua. Bon Enseye. Cross Nafa baby. South Africa for no Edu Enimua. Na Bono. Sebeko go pom no ayete edi amomo na akodane ohao edi amomo yos uhe madisa wonto omo boy na womu ebre pa 74 minutes and sakene ba neba butana frimo ema Alfonso Davis coaching the captain ban no
1: Then they into so passing the fitness test, no?
0: Yeah.
1: And then all the best starting the major game. Okay. I think the coaching sign your timing. And we say, Moby on band them. I send me best. I don't want to be with Jumanji. Waba, you share how about Adi up to the attack?
0: Asempa 94.7 FM. And the new room ewo Canada Omonso national team no more. Blacks ni wumpa. Blacks ni ekum. Essence Jonathan David Ono Aye Black Sansu and Promise Ensu Aye Bibini Afia Branted Teddy Bombito Aye Bibini Richard Lai Onosu Aye Bibini Enti Enya Agro Pass Naba Alfonso Davis Ono Enaje Bono Abo Pass Nedia Tim Nansu Dabi Promise Nansu Dabi But the new coach promised not to say be a man pass no top.
1: Yeah.
0: Also, Alfonso Davis, yes, he called it top, but.
1: Yeah.
0: But not a bad effort.
1: No, not a bad effort. I think so. It was somewhat just a few inches from the goal pole. Yeah. That was a very good attempt. You know, say, so far, oh no, but this is one of the best attempts in every Canada hole. This is one of the best attempts at air close to the goal pole. I think, sir, She prison on even Bansi Nana.
0: No, I don't know because AK Aristide Bansi.
1: It's about the South for the maybe on the Kita Wangu or Baba Samo. But that was a very good effort.
0: Oh, so many Switzerland no, or no, they say Wangu.
1: You only say Wangu.
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0: Ebira no kwa neko. Anyebia no ko betimi abana Alfonso Davis watwini pamie no atwemi ensa ensei Canada pass ne bana wodi ato watene anso ahode de South Africa oma club on the bonafi oma chi wapim straight ni goalkeeper. Omo en eba ene Canada fo na hu se somon hweni ya agrobe di omo Alfonso Davis but the pass not to wasanti Alfonso atio but le pass no Jonathan Asudabi bon answer ye. Pressure upon pressure. Akwai to say Alfonso Davis ever in the court. That's what the baby ever.
1: Energy full back, and I was adding more to the attack. And I bet some be very quick pushing the ball. Almost say by the time they do less kicks, normally do South Africa goal scoring area. Also, there's a difference. There's much.
0: Yeah, money baby.
1: I mean, money baby. Normal could do all. I think say Akwai to say attack. No, and if they keep it around this time, they should be able to get at least a goal.
0: Asempa 94.7 FM and TNA, kote ya, ese goal timiba. 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Enti yenwe mana fe yento mo yento so e wo game nim bon ense ya 74.7 ma tom 106.3 sene se ene bran ko ana aba focus technology or si focus on your quality life focus on your quality life ene udu supermarket wo. So yeah, PVC pipes are and one in focus kettle and iron ninja idea a year focus and one and I just said Oko Ekoto into focus technology and no and I make come for any amount and Kotono Ewa baby. Bibia no eye focus. Focus enua ena etem enua ena ebo adwuma. Mo say yes. Focus ne die eye number 1. Bona ko Alfonso Davis. Pass of mine and Timianko. O ma pass nanso ene. Pass nan Timianko Canada. Estelano pressure upon pressure. I'm on the pressure now. Pressure now at the ato. South Africa force. South Africa. Wom ebe timi aye bibi ana. Ebre ene bete de. Inti yewe. Atum 106.3. Asempa 94.7 FM. Pass ne kuta Canada. Cross naba. Answer that be. Cross neba no. And timi anko baby ya. Emma South Africa 4. Omu ewini train. A train advantage according to South Africa. Coach. You bet me any extra time, ana.
1: You bet me extra time. Ebenya extra time because both teams at least should come out with a goal, but when you do third half no more, I'm shooting them will be about the same. I don't know. But game where the my extra time.
0: Game where the NS extra time now ni ekodo. And so
1: we need the use of show one pe.
0: Do be winning na.
1: Ejo dey for say one say the weapon.
0: Or the weapon. Enti o say one pa. Na say no one o dey upon. Na fe ye nyina ye hu dey be kwa kwi. So South African Sebi. Sansu ena Canada nso entimi enchebi. But ene ya bo. Enti ye he ede ebeko eko wie. Ne wunse we en eko. 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Canada. Oma tibone kama. Pass na betoho. Ombe timi abana. Ebre ene betre. Answer that be South Africa. It's only pass no. We lay pass no come on. Canada S and Kobium. Press up on pressure. Answer that be South Africa. You born the bonnet South Africa. Wamu and echo. But the pass not to answer that be. Went to me uncle. Revise play must continue. Alfonso Davis. 8 minutes. Ena Aka. Nancy Ajibone de Fi. Alfonso Davis ensem. Sana coach. So one more cross in intermedia. Ubuwa. Baby a do de. Adaje ni pusu.
1: Davi. And then the place is to check a cla.
0: Alfonso Davis. To make a cross, no.
1: Amuche. Na Canada. Na South Africa for the doors who are 80 more. I think say bless we are back. We are thoughtful how to move around the ball. You must be very careful. This time, we can attack. No one draw with here. We be breaking line. Can't attack. We are going to go back home.
0: And the known court Vicente Biudia to Hono. Osis one winning a baby a brand new no. A casman siya ane di edibetoso. A Thomasa Kukro. There's a known no. Na eka abafi etomu anu anu no obibi ani ho abe South Africa wo mu en echo South Africa watani about short not him answer nay ey kene hu ehu pa goalkeeper no coach wentimi ansom
1: na
0: wentimi ansom kwa
1: otimi ansom anu bi o control the speed of the ball. Into ball ni so a corner ni bebre. Into ball watch here, player ni follow up for a rebound. But
0: yeah.
1: The ball was within the reach of the goalkeeper. So that's a very good of goalkeeper. Very good aspect of goalkeeping, you know. You don't hit those ball far, and that's player ni benya rebound.
0: Yeah.
1: Into my ball ni back within a certain distance. So it's all a very good save.
0: Asempa 94.7 FM. Ketene metimi aye adwuma na Afonso. Coach also what the ball into. He do on one more pass now. A depressor neighbor. South Africa. They say the Okwana Uhewachi. So Okwana Uhewachi. A Branton and the ball neko. Unyobetino. Answer that be. A foul called the man South Africa. A foul advantage called the man. South Africa. South Africa for in Sakraye. Morimi Ebem. South Africa. Say Omutibo no Mokwa won't say yes. Bo Enye. Ene. Makopa. One Ephraim. South Africa bench, you know. 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
0: 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I'm a pass now. What turn it? 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Canada Sarabeka Fonia very fast into mo kwano musu extra time I dia to see Canada on the move cross never bana Sarabeka every oh Canada what a goal Canada. And then the captain on the side is Takui Wamatina Kasa. Canada 1, South Africa 0. Coach.
1: Yes.
0: Extra time in the bed, and Sani, I call him to embassy. You need to see
1: here. Yeah, you need to see here.
0: I want to, Philippe, say, 30 minutes.
1: Yeah, 30 minutes, yo. Yeah, you need to see. I think, sir, that was a very good effort. And who said, Alfonso Davis, man, or the Bibiaba game, no?
0: Yeah.
1: The pressure, probably, too. South Africa players, so there's a little bit of fear. Look at that clearance and look at where he received the ball. Far from the goalkeeper. That was a very good strike. Just as if he was expecting the ball. And so I heard another South Africa player in here, and mostly we are quite against you. So I think it was no fault of anybody. That was a good strike from the Canadian player. The advantage came and he took the strike very well. I think a goal they can jubilate about. The Akani said the last 3 minutes, no, I'm ready for the year. Nah. Yeah, the telephone.
0: Yeah, it's me. 94.7 FM. Sima and Numa and Tosuno. Mienu Echo. Mienu Echo. Canada Nino, Utinua Paiko, Albert Sore Diabo. Yeah, baby, I agree. Canada, as at now, Omo Pese, Omeki, Hifi. South Africa, Fono, advantage in the Bayana, so many Diagro. Per the game, Omo Abono. Pass Nako. Promise, and what did that? Promise now, so that be. And they promise I'm not crying. And the South Africa for no. From any abri. Some will be here. And no any. Ebreno and no any. This is South Africa for no. Obi a mom pie a mom. Coach. Per the game, yeah, born in the one say yeah, and I just say echo.
1: I think, sir, that is a whole funny game in the anchor. It was opposite way. That South Africa, the dominating play in terms of attack, in terms of Bibia. But also, about America, say, the most important is who put the ball in the net. And it's about, say, the South Africa ball in Girano. Won't mean Kaibu. And you go now, Bekai. Since the idea, ball possession, in terms of dual, so in terms of attack, Ninyanya significant. You there significant say one and the ball national pool the win. The reflection of the game is not a score line. But who want to win the game and score the goal?
0: And the run of 32. South Africa and Canada nyina. The over progress no make history. I wanna say yeah. Coach is a revenue sarcasima bakum. Enti enibre ensoja. Cross number, Wapim, Waneba, South Africa, Nansudabe, Canada, Fone, defending came near ye. Wuna e bukra na wade babo. Run of 32, the best performance, Edema, Canada, Anafe, South Africa, nina. Run of 16, die. Enye, presser upon presser, Wapim. Abo cross snatch him. 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Obi Eniho. 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E Tui Ne Kodema. South Africa. Cross Nimebana. Abo cross snatch him. Goalkeeper Nukutabon Chiche. 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Ayeka. South Africa. Jesse number 14. Mbokazi. Onimso wane line. Kasa wogana. Oni lai otuman na lai so ato de amano se amanfo ba mu kruma na mo pamwo mu enti de bekwa kwie no sima enuma ede to so no yes coach Vincent Abiu South Africa aye out of the competition a run of 32 anti African teams no 10 teams no 9 and the progress score run of 32 32 no so back on Ephraim
1: anti I some show me here we might lose 50% in the run of 60 some if they
0: run of 32 no
1: run of 32 no anti they are starting but I think Sagoma it was a good game. First 15 minutes was very tough for both sides. A corner game is sir. In terms of dominance, that's South Africa dominance, no? They wasted all the opportunities, sir. Some fashion go. What matters most? But I think it's Alfonso, any player now managing him, no?
0: Yeah, promise. AKA Aristide Banzi.
1: We did not know.
0: No.
1: Manage, you know? It's also or the pressure people to the central part, central defenders into South Africa. It was a head ball, no? The ball became like a pass, and that was a very good drive. The accuracy was there.
0: And to say, we are defender now, head the ball, Nako, and yet, if you go for no more, and so here, baby, our deco.
1: Yeah, normally defending, heading we are two. You are offensive, need defensive, you are offensive, mm-hmm. and defensive. So, when you want to head this ball, normally, overheading in a parabola form. Now, enter what you want.
0: Okay.
1: But overheading attack.
0: This is the ABA form now, who play a draw.
1: Aha, but overheading is only my pass. So instead of being defensive, no, the header became something like unknown money player pass. But yeah. No try say or be head appear. So as all watching your player walk. Header and say and create some form of striking. Emma player no but where they also got turn in so it's one prepared view on who they pass on your assist. It's a South Africa defender and man assist and Oboche Winti. I think say the Canadian they deserve it and they've won it. And Omaya Jen is short.
0: Oh yeah.
1: Send a Philip did not them had
0: no be something said you ever call in and I ever copa. And see South Africa for so mugo no. Sang be an anki pay 2 goals back.
1: Maybe I do and the yard enter for you here one.
0: Ah, maybe I do you know.
1: Yeah, yeah, one.
0: And you cast yourself for you here one.
1: It's not supposed to be one.
0: And then may press it back side be a uncle.
1: It's a cosine, yeah. It's a one toy. And guys, I another, and yet 10 minutes so. I got another 45 minutes.
0: Yeah.
1: 30. Now go on, but penalty shootout. Penalty normal average let take is 7 to 10 minutes.
0: 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UMB Bank, proudly serving Ghana with the spirit since 1972. 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Verna Mineral Water, changing people's life. And Betano. Eno. Inti coach, where the chat war? Nafi, yen sorry.
1: Oh, I think, sir, good game. And I think, sir, Canada for no year, they are here. They are here, and it's over winning. But they are your point, no ball possession, no statistics, we are on winning. I think it was a good game. I set it to no for the runoff, 32. Inti, Trobia said, what about Barry Ahabiano? You must make what's the needful so we winning. So I think it was a good game. First half, we had a balanced game.
0: Mm.
1: Then second half, last 15 minutes, South Africa, Canada came into the game, especially.
0: I promise name.
1: Alfonso Davis by, you know.
0: Mm.
1: We saw the change in the game. There was so much fluidity in terms of attack. And I won't say because we create a load, no. They managed to create a load from the left side of attack. And finally, that header came in. The defender also was clearing his lines. A better Canada player, and so the whole header never looking like assist. But sometimes when you're under pressure, it's not about accuracy of clearing the ball. It's about positioning yourself very well. So now we just say Canada players, no, were well positioned. And he struck the ball into the goal. So that was a good goal. Isn't he? One goal now, but. And I want go no. Yes, you had that one go nasi.
0: Yeah, so Abba ye pa. And the South Africa out. Canada, omu echo run of 16, and make it record. Run of 32, matches nibini, Brazil, Japan, Germany, and Paraguay, Netherlands, Morocco, Ivory Coast, and Norway, France, and Sweden, Mexico, and Ecuador, England, and DR Congo, Belgium, and Senegal, US, and Bosnia, and Herzegovina, Spain, and Austria, Portugal, and Croatia, Switzerland, and Algeria, Australia, and Egypt, Argentina, and Cape Verde, Colombia, and Ghana, Saturday, ewo Ghana, 1:30 a.m. Go to your match with you. 1:30 a.m. As I'm ran tennis, because 1:30 a.m. you have a porno. Na aye nomi and sampe mu.
1: Neko before.
0: Auntie, I just am ran tennis, am I? Need you be a preco. I said,
1: I never cheer. Over Flissa call club.
0: Aye, nothing. You never talk all the ever had been far. And I'm a boy.
1: Ever had been.
0: I'm a woman and a coach and now here. Colombia and Portugal. Oh,
1: hey.
0: Honestly, tournament in a match. I'm a shot. But we say, Rantini, Enina, na born here, Juma, a Colombia.
1: Yeah.
0: Enra.
1: And see, I do, baby, now you're going for it to say they are the weakest link, no. Now me catch up, he said, you don't go to tournaments and looking for the weakest link. And between the two games, and the weakest was rather Portugal.
0: Yeah.
1: Between the two teams. Can on one side top your group, no. With Portugal there. So it tells you, say, we have a game to play. And a Croatia game, no. I actually say we have a game to play. We must live up to the game. Me catch up, I say, how no calculation, no.
0: Mm-hmm.
1: Football mass.
0: That be your savior.
1: You do run of 32, but no mass number 4.
0: 3 points now.
1: 3 points. And you do what? You do ABCD.
0: That be.
1: You do mass. You do ABCD.
0: Mm-hmm.
1: And I think, sir, it's a game where we are going to run for 90 minutes. And we must prepare to run for 90 minutes.
0: 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Na, Mianka Samini, Pa Francis, Afote, Mensa. Yes, see you at the Man, Rensis FC. And after 5, Francis Afuti Mensa, wone team ni nyina, members ni nyina, workers ni nyina, enyimre anajwi, na ese munye mutu. 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South Africa 0 Canada 1 South Africa for African teams no baako efrim nyame adum a ebesia otena anopa emra Alatula odi the ultimate sports you ebremu ti ebesia nyame eya adum a yakra mu

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0: Oh, it's very console. 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I'll promise.
1: Now I said the story singing me. 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
1: Gospel down, born to say, come on. Oh, come on. 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

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Nasem University Facebook Live. Nasem University. And a beautiful day. And a message, you know. And a message, you know. Be here. O be here. Where nya? O rebe who we are seeing. Adia, where nya? O rebe who ewo we are seeing. Apart from salvation, so get ready for the word. Okay, Uko Facebook abe hun topic no. Meanwhile, messages aba. So I'm gonna read them. Sweet 16 and they were the first. Augustina, Augustino, Uforidia, my darling, Augustina. Also we tie live. Sweet 16, Yamin Shramo, in Simuye, Adam Ponsan Ba, Hanover, Germany. Eda, Yamisha, pa, in Suye, pa. What is Samson?

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Kevin Gbagbo, Ose Ekoma, Grandma Naomi, Busrochi, University of Ghana, Kevin Gbagbo, Asante Solomon, Asante Solomon, all the way, Yaba, Samson Ekoma, Auntie Angie, Sirat, how are you doing? Angelina, I love the name, Angelina. DJ Alenzi, DJ, Apawane to say, Space FM Takwa, Nyamisha, Yachia Manager Mami, Yachia Manager Mami, Space FM 4, Yachia Mina, Takwa, Yusuayem, Munina, Vigilis Hono, Insuneni Ate, Galano, Utubia Mumremi, Bibi. 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Justice Abba East Legon Hills. Kwaku Akese, on the Abba. Kofi, I love this name. James Kofi, said Dino, yeah, it is a dinner check. Kofi, Utio Atakwa, all the way from Space FM, in Simuye. Bless you so much. Yamiya, dear. Ejaku Akese.

Brother Asaman Kese, bless you. 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My own Martin. Pastor Abraham Accra, how are you doing? Bless you so much. In some force with you, Sechi Chrome. The crony dear me dead, Sechi Chrome. In some one, I do a giddy for so and come on. Senam Etie Timothy, all the way from Nungwabwa Day. Otie Ensimie, MK Garment, was it tonight be tonight? Honorable Fifi Adams, near Fifi Kote, Fifi Adams, Alman Isuye, Steven, Fifi Afari Adams, Honorable, et say. Bechre Fuaba, Shepherd. Yanko. And Wadamai, Mrs. Lamte, et say. Bless you so much, Ensimuye. Auntie Cynthia, bless you. Rosemont, Airport Hills, how are you doing? My own.

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Grace to preach your word. 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Yen any das was and ready to name some. Yen era hoch renere. You only be a money be. Yen a GDA call from Tunigidium. Yesu Christo demon. Let your word go. Let your word go. And let your word go. Reverend Kepre Ansani, the Chancellor of Nasem University at Duma FM 106.3 MHz. Uben we Facebook, Nasem University, Facebook Live. Okoha, Bomoda ne share, and ne obian share 20 times. Bomoda ne share, who say we are no one like it, who like it, we are no one send a comment. Elho, Nasem University, Facebook Live. Producer, I promise Dubate. Kepre Ansani. The message for tonight, good fortune. Good fortune. What the bar, Chica Semua, a trinqua. And I debate a Riasica Semua, Babu and Troyano, by the bay Riasica Semua, dear friend, good luck. Bayana Babu and Tan can't lock, lock womb. They can't fortune. So, three bay a year. And I would trinqua. Idea will be here. By the time maybe we have a message, you know, you understand it. Manoke kame, my way, me call message in the cream fin fin. I may start in a boko. Idea will hear pa. So I'm ready. When you're yesu, I will say, 3 years. Be a way, be a whatever you are doing, you need a good fortune. You understand it? Because be brave, they are hit by ill luck. A boy pony, go keep a cranny. For my bonus, one and number B. Or bebo bonus, ah, on your resource. Was in there, it was hard luck. Who's there? Say hard luck. Oh, my good fortune. Cause a rade. 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

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We na no better sef. Wait me a prepare a file forms US embassy. A friend say Netherlands embassy, British High Commission. We bet me a file forms ni bi bia kama kama kama. One writing crab to send you a type on. Say online, say whatever. We be submit me bia da statement of account. To proof, certificate, a back, a friend say backup letter. Ni bia you be deny. To be bia we bia no. You need a good fortune. Also 3 year, also 3 young kwa. Kase rade, enyumire. Abra mi tie wasemi. 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Rani mi peja mi jidye affordable offering of faith. Number here 02 45 another 45 04 another 04 Edilia Gabriel Ansan Ene beba 02 45 another 45 04 another 04 Let's go to scripture. Because I'm going to certain details. Even though message in here short. Genesis chapter number 40 verse 20. Genesis 40:20. Genesis 40:20. Bible say. Together with Joseph, no, there were two particular prisoners. They were Egypt. Two unique prisoners. And now, Omo, they were prisoners. And they were King Pharaoh, and Pharaoh. And Omo offended, no, and they were doing prison. So, they are released, you know, and Maso. They said, Mampeni, President, Edward got to prison. When they beat me a jaw. And in those days, now under dictatorship, and Yasem Kitwa, say King Pharaoh pa, Edward got to prison. Who be you? Why they beat me a jaw? Yes, Ohenena. So, Bible say, whilst they were in prison, almost soon die, Joseph Mamu interpretation, El Diana, almost soon, you know, their dreams were interpreted by Joseph to them. So, whatever. So, they waited for the outcome of the dreams. So, Genesis chapter 40, verse number 20, the Bible says, and it came to pass the third day, which was Pharaoh's birthday, that he made a feast to all his servants, and according to Joseph's prophecy, Pharaoh lifted up the head of the chief butler and of the chief baker among his servants. Senia, a year, dining stress, and commission it, you know. Bible say, Pharaoh, a dinner birthday, a dare toss me and son, Abram so dino. Oh, the birthday, no, and oh, my, you call ye two prisoners, no, Baku, a chief butler, and a Baku, a chief baker. Bako eja, onu ne shen sama jo eye faru, osa bonyum, ema faru e nijie, ene bako so, onu eye ne duyane emano. So, ye duo mienu eba, eye the palace of faru in Egypt, no. He restored the chief butler to his butlership. Ni oshen sa, ema faru. Neja, oma faru e nijie no. Ye did not echo to an ejumaso. They say he was paroled and pardoned and restored to his former position. And so he gave cap into Pharaoh's hand. Or Shasia Seja or Sevu Pharaoh, Emma Pharaoh's hand. Bible say, but, Kase but. Genesis 40, Matthew 21. But, sorry, 22. But, he hanged the chief baker
as Joseph had interpreted to them. Sena Joseph interpreted chira omo no. The otu brodo ni die ye hange no. 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There is something called good fortune. And I think you need it. I think you need it. Bibi wo we ask your friend say, utri nkwa. And I utri be ye. And I think you need it. Fate, F-A-T-E, Shebre and Krabia. 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Ye release ye mienu baya. Whilst we were serving at the birthday party no. Faro enichi ye no. Omye kokum bako. 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Omai otuwa ne juma so. Some go into marriage, they succeed all right. Others go into marriage and they don't succeed. They be quiet here. They see what here. Ye crow crow mo. A tear di anisho manu. They be so quiet here. We hene ne ni masesa. Some enter into business. They be quiet jumamu. They succeed. Others enter into the same business. Enye ye. All things be equal. What a brother say. She say, and near my beer, you better say so in your beer. Oh, yeah. A bit too kind. America, any European, any country. Go ahead. A beer for 20 years. Queen C. Obisu quiet 1 year. Ni, me be a C. Some travel. They succeed all right. Others travel. It becomes a struggle. A bit too quiet, a sew year, a bit too quiet, sew year, a two besides a brochy call, a tree, and the other call, and once I'm a maker, a tree. Yet me the ball two penetti, and Nimuho, keep on the demi, or mass one and number, baby. Ah, and Eddie Mbappe, a fan, a banner saying. Some come into this world, a big pay, we are see where you are, Bibia, come, come. Obua sabita frache obebe wiase kra no no eyare fo obebe wiase awre ho onye enije da onya papa da onya mame da na ni nyi da na brabo onsone nante bia enye ye kire se hunu enye boni bia ba eye fate fit se se shebre ene krabia ni ti anye ye. Can some play football, ye boy? Ebi bobo pao. And so nya club da. Onya selection da. Obu ebe signing on. Ed naba. A friend say United. And ebe signing on. Ed naba City. Eh,

The same team, no, another coach befa wins so much trophy, no. Itinya, ebi ba ministry mo, asori asofudie, ebi bedi asofudie, eme bibi akoye, ebi bedi asofudie, eme mumu jai, eja akotan dro waka mu, sa nkoye, ose otan bibi dro. Understand it? A big car, some are drivers, taxi, trotro, name them, buses. A big car, a year, year, a walk car, a Samqua, between year, year. A big hospital, or Muba, a big hospital, or Muma, a big theater, or Muba, a big theater, the Muma. You need a good fortune. I was so 3 years. A bit in your year. Odua near Dumkania. 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Daughter bit me a mistake. Ononkwa. I'm telling you. Utiamiana. Kasa Rate.

bro, but you say we are dear friend, dear friend. 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I was so we are lucky. I was so we have good fortune. You understand? You need a good chance. You need a good chance. 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A rade. A nana dream. 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We are saying me buy ye. Mammy trinya ye. Ewe yesu demo. Whatever I'm doing. Lord.

Mitrinya ye, me bar for the way. Me GTA for the year, me bar for the year. Me trinya ye, a 02 45 Another 45 04 Another 04 Etrinkwa. Yes, you trinkwa. Ubi kwa wasuba, yes, you trinkwa. Yes, a tree does it. Ubi kwa bezi a free mu. You trinkwa. When you need tea, did him. 02 45 Another 45 04 Another 04 Edina Gabriel answer. 02 45 45 0404 45 near me, no. And a 04 near me, no. It is 02 45 Another 45 04 Another 04 Edina Gabriel answer. Also, TAE. I'm telling you. I know what I'm talking about. Sometimes you will suffer and suffer and do all that there is to do. Still, obey your what's here, you know. Obey chine kwam, obey your fasting, obey bumpa ye, akwanchire, ye bema oil anum, ye dwibe jaro. Obey all that there is to be done. And so still, your life will become like the man at the pool of Bethesda. Or the whole 38 years. Yes, we say, why? I don't know. Be a nyayarisa. Now, I'm going to have 38 years. Well, see, we bomb him more than power. But anytime I make an attempt to go in, somebody crosses me. Nitinya, the man at the pool of Bethesda. 38 years. At one place, because anytime I make an attempt to go into the water, somebody steps ahead of me. You need good fortune. You need good fortune. Shout after me. Kase, oh God. Kase, Rade. Mami Tinye Ye. 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

If you say word near word, word near word, you need a good fortune. You need a good fortune, let me tell you. If you friend a favor, fine. If you friend a good luck, fine. If you friend a friend say whatever, fine. But you need a good fortune. 0245. Another 45. 0404. Give a Gabriel answer. 0245. Another 45. 04. Another 04. Because I'm a 40 boy. Me bow GDR 40. Ready? This is my statement of faith. It is my offering of faith. I'm making a statement. The Lord, I need a good fortune. Ready? The baby biano. Me won't fret. Me oba. Me will subay. My kwa wadiye. Now sweetin ye ye. Bampo. Me pray. They are beautiful, all right. They are sensible, all right. They are knowledgeable, all right. They know how to handle men. Obu ni msi nsi. A handle bema pa. And so sweetin ye ye. Bema biso ni msi nsi handle oba pa. And so wadiye sweetin ye ye. Boy, your chance to go abroad. A job, a bono,

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peja for the ball 02 45 another 45 04 another 04 02 45 45 0404 Idina a Gabriel answer embassy bia wako German embassy French embassy Italian embassy, Poland embassy, Holland embassy, United Kingdom High Commission, American embassy, Canadian High Commission, Wakwa Aka Gaza. Utrinye, Nyamima Utrinye ye, Nyamima Utrinye ye. You say Ecclesiastes, chapter 9, verse 11. Solomon Ekasan, Solomon, Unibibia Uyasi, Ecclesiastes 9:11. Was he returned? And I saw under the sun that the race is not to the swift, nor the battle to the strong, neither bread to the wise, nor riches to men of understanding, nor yet favor to men of skill, but time and chance happen to them all. Was it me damn many? HJV, I say, the Muya and the Americano, and yet the one Harry, and the Winnie, and yet the Nathan, and what we shall go, and yet the one thing. And what me con to qua edin quinim and then yadio nimanza and when yadiani and yasika and then yadia na jimudo and then it ye nemomno a bre any shabre at tunipanya a brandy shabre at tunipanya 1 in 9 is straight and so bobona and co was in yadio nimnim dear and then it ye. And when you favor, Nembo, a brandy shabre, a brandy shabre, a twinny penina, Utiamiana, brandy shabre, a two bia, or so have one so a cotta mani, no a cotto musio, et senia, anoma, a ne, a ye, and pata, a cotto, infidium. Fish in Amsa, no a cotton netim, near Yino, anoma, Namsa, no a cotto infidium, near Yino, between ye, anoma bako. Yabechino, fish bako, etuazo, ecclesiastes 9:12 nina ho. Yet, I did succeed. Big time. Without much struggle. It be succeed big time. Without much trouble, struggle. Yet, you understand it? Others have the wisdom. They have the strength. They work hard. They pray. They apply the principles. Yet, nanso. Good fortune. It be modern. It be poor juma. It be modern. It be apply principles. It be bumpaye. It be sumnya. It be yebdi obenya. 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
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here we ready my tree me name ma be a tree ye me name kuru me a tree ye me name yiri me a tree ye me fear ready my tree ye kase ready bro nye ba my tree ye 0245 another 45 04 another 04 Gabriel and Sane Beba 0245 another 45 04 another 04 Gabriel and Sane Beba also tie yi okwa Genesis 24 once upon a time Abraham sent a servant Eliezer to go to his hometown to look for a woman for his son Isaac to marry Osman akua Eliezer ko nikrom ni abusuam so onko pe oba ema eye ne ba Isaac enware Abra Odu, the junction of the town. No? Here, the servant, no? Bible so called well being changed, so being changed, Eko Jin, so, na fei, or the Aye Kamers, any one of them, Queno, Dubuko to Jobompaye, Oko Genesis 24. Verse 10 to 12. Genesis 24. Verse 10 to 12. Genesis 24. Verse 10 to 12. He knelt down and he prayed. He said, "Oh God of my master Abraham. Oh God of my master Abraham. Give me good speed." Oh, you see the word good speed. Good speed, no King James Version. HSA, good luck and a good fortune. Verse 12, Genesis chapter 24, verse 12. Oh Lord, God of my master Abraham, I pray thee, send me good speed this day. Send me good speed this day. Eradi, put me through. Don't put me to shame. Eradi, mami good speed. Eradi, mami trinye ye. And show kindness unto my servant, my master Abraham. So Genesis 24, verse 12. Obunko toje. Genesis. He had everything. All con your money, gold, any sika. He had money, everything. He had supply. He was under a covenant, so he had a covenant backup, Abrahamic defense. Yet he prayed for good speed or good fortune. Owo sika. Abraham apam edinachi.

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Else, you won't see the top. 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You blame witches and everyone. 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Abraham 7, no Oscar. He had animals, oh no, Konya, Rebecca, Emma, Isaac, Warrior, you know, Empire, your boy, you know. Genesis 24, verse 12. Lord, give me good speed. King James Bible, ready, mami, trin ye ye. 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Nyamima, utrin kwa. Whatever you are embarking upon, whatever you are undertaking, Gabriel Anseni, the Chancellor of Nansem University, Ote, the Wee Biaro, also Triye Yi. A bit in your cry, by me bomb Paya Shemko, Utribe, Kase Amen. Oh, yes, you demo. Psalm 128, verse 2. Psalm 128, verse 2. Bible say, for thou shalt eat the labor of your hands, and happy shall thou be, and it shall be well with you. Was me bomb Paya, sir. Obre and Sanu Jumano, Obedidi, Obo Bebresa, and so Jamini. You will eat the labor of your hand. Says Obrena and Fifra Obedidi. Was it? No any beje, Utribe ye, the best two ye. Psalm 128, verse 2. Was it? If we are say Obino, Bompaya, sir, Radibe Bow, na Obrebia Bebono, Ubenyan Faso, no Utribe ye. When I see ye, the SUE, Utiamiana, and a Bible kind, as Nipa Bibri. A bit ye, who call Babu Mua. Let me tell you, a Nipa Babu Mutia and ye, the commas on a rebel. You can be unfortunate, like Uza. 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He did the Ark of the Covenant, no, ever seen a co. Ark, no, so a ye holy. Enisa and Footroka, Enisa and Yaka, and the sea, a year Fidia, so a year Piaco, and I did a triple Bubaka Creb, a Cotofo, or Dunyame, no Pinya Mia Semutino, or Coso Akinum, and the Jasheno. Uwe. A brad, a crana, and a prana, a bono, a movie. 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Itian ye uza. Number two, Eso. 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When the mammy could see someone, the mammy say, Monkofa would deal for John the Baptist Timra. John was unfortunate. When he bend a John, yeah, I'll be party, niti, and your dear kebab, a dear barbecue. He was unfortunate, Job. Eto onye boni bia nyamekura brage e bosu on ho say Job is the best. Were one of my best servants. Bon Samson Messona he Job and so he banaso. He did nothing wrong. What about Naomi? 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She lost the husband and she lost her two sons. Ne ma merima mienu onye na wiye. Omo eware omo angoma afeni kunu su wiye. Imelek, Naomi was very unfortunate. I think the most unfortunate person in the Bible, the whole Bible, this is Gabriel Anzan, Babu Engineer. This is Babu Engineer, Gabriel Anzan. The most unfortunate person in the Bible. Mi busu abe huni pakro. 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The most unfortunate person
or the most unluckiest person in the Bible. 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Mechi no and na ba for the amount. 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She was just going to meet the father to celebrate the victory and she fell into trouble and the father took her and sacrificed her. The papa the neighbor for the air. Whatever be the sacrifice, we don't know. 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Very unfortunate. 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The most unfortunate person in the Bible. Money boy. 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And I call boxing, and papa call boxing. No oba, because she no airport. You see, you do better for the these aforementioned people never committed any wrong, but they suffered brutalities and afflictions. Woman, your bonny bea, Umutria nanya ye. Umutria nanya ye. Abraham, a dear baby, because I'm ready. Miss Row, my meeting ye. Telling you who could do hospital. Yes, time or yare yeno, nambulance no, or ho, any dum cania, tamu druho no, na daughter niho, and a nurse no, a ye mistake, any a far panier, any a drove fro, any a de wono, and I say, and same baby. Namo church member be a rehusem papa papa. So many years ago. This thing is about 30 years ago. About 30 years ago, if not 20 something, 30 years ago. Now by that time, incident you see, you know. Church member, na neba. Madam Bia, or me church, neba. Neba no ko different church. Na oye very good singer. So they went to church. And she sang all right. No, I did about 14, 15 years. What to you more power? And the announcer said, after church service, you know, you better rehearsals in the afternoon. And we are about 1, 2 o'clock, you better rehearsals. And to your point, you be able to feel coffee in Tembra. She late, you know, a baby, 14 year old girl or so, a baby, after singing at church on Sunday. Or baby, you know, and no far, a year. Dadiye na edi tu nsio mu no heater ofa heater and odi tu nsio in those days heater odi tu nsio so oye nsio she dey go gari so no dey di shit talk no akor rehearsals odi heater ni tu nsio no mu no odi ni say num ahwe say esue na ya shea and a shocko no no ye rush no. Any bar bontini, Omufie Bentro station. No taxi was there that Sunday. There was no taxi, only trotro. Trotro cano, and you need two moon, like an ambulance and like a taxi. Trotro. You didn't quano. From Zongo Junction, Akakra no drew much rehono. Who's a traffic light to Latabio Koshi Hot, Latabio Koshi Junction, and a trotro on the car, engine do me. Injinu dumye ye piai kana anye so by the time ye nya moto aso kada edi gen ne to su du kolebu no nuwu and somehow the world is not fair. 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Are you listening to me, somebody? 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Na Stephen, eh? 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James, eh, chwe niti, eh? Are you listening to me?
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For all you know, a beer be kasa ma. 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Wawadi ne beer be dani. 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key no any code no GF good fortune but good fortune one for the Rade mami tinye ye why 02 45 another

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Tell John 2. Cause the Lord, give me good fortune. Let my head lack no oil of favor and good fortune. 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Erade, emma yedie. Any shira, any adom, any trinkwa, oil, and pamitri soda. Oh, yes, with him. Ote, Esther had good fortune. Esther, yeah, good fortune. And the whole Bible, the most fortunate person. One of the most fortunate person. The nitriye yeo babu mpa, Mary. Mary, for your lady or two keke. Nya, sorry, biano no, shedako. And then you fasting, biano shedayo. And then you be biano, yeah. And me, what we are singing now. Because they are our favorite among women. Hey Mary. Hey Mary. Thou are favorite, highly favored among women. Was a man in a mono. When you are so you have caught the eye of God. When you locate you, the most fortunate woman in the Bible, Mary, the mother of Jesus. What in Nazareth, Jeno? Keke, keke. And then you choose soon. And a new crew, a Joseph, and also was very fortunate. So, when I be here, yes, so the bomb pays us our fortune, it be mrawa brabu. May said fortune follow you wherever you go. And listen to me, may said fortune follow you wherever you go. May conditions favor you. May failure not be your portion. May bomb pay a failure will not be your portion. May God favor you. May conditions favor you. May you be selected. May you be chosen. May you

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Mi mame. My brother. Listen. May God give you good fortune. Lift up your offering. Pay your affordable. Yepon. Pay your affordable. Kase urade. 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Kase me bwa fwadiye. Daddy me sirewo. Mammy Tinye, oh yes, with him. A finaco, Mammy Tinye, oh yes, with him. 02 45, another 45, 04, another 04. 02 45 45 04 04. Edinia Gabriel answer. 02 45 45 04 04. Edinia Gabriel answer. My last quotation, Niampon. Last quotation, you will love it. You say we will be a betro. Trogu ka ho sof minika me she nkom nyaka na trogu ho. Proverbs 16:33. What to ludu da says me ludu. What to be da your friend it dies. Proverbs 16:33 say we may throw the dice, but the outcome is determined by God. What a scripture. Proverbs 16:33. We may throw the dice, but the outcome is determined by the Lord. Yen yebetu 6 miludu. But say yebesho 6. And yebesho 5. Erade. One version say, human beings throw the dice, but the Lord determines how they fall. Nipa ne to dice. 6 miludu. Wode to tuwa numuwa woso. Kuro do do do do do. Nuwa ja rrrr. Wode yebetu dice. But the outcome is determined by God. One version say, the lot is cast unto the lap, but its every decision is from the Lord. Over two, a year, Luduno, ato naso, decision no.

Eyewrade. Another one say, the lot is cast, but the decision is holy from the Lord. You throw the dice. Ube pe wiase, ube ko school, ube to dice.

Hey, Nyame. 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Lord, save me. Because the Rade, me Joba, my brother, say me Ura, and me Kra, Ajin Kwan, the Rade Jimmy, Mami Tinye Ye. 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Ewo jidiem, ma ye tinye ye. Ewo bibi afem, ewo yesu dim. 02, 45, another 45, 04. Another 04. Edine Gabriel answer. Number near 02 45. Another 45. 04. Another 04. Gabriel answer. Send your fortune offering. Fortune offering. That was said. Utiye ye. Utiye. Fortune offering. Ubi amos for the enemy. Good fortune. Ube ye bibia. Ube dear chile. Me dear chief, a beer utina nene, but an ama bomb payama. I mean, mo tinye ye, I mean, funny son two triso, I mean, sister was shebre, and mo be piano, who put two true. Oh, yes, we did. Amen. 02 45, another 45, 04. Another 04 will be a movie. 02 45 45 04.

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Simitiwa kusumbu small landing so etie God bless you Michael Ashibi amani suye takwa fosi nsi otopa akra so sa Manuel Champon danfa on sweetie Japan amani su obi aye promise the produce you dwade no all night workers nyina anya mi hira mo say boat amani suye on ade me bae God bless you Yakini any security for Nina, God bless you all. Engineers in Nina, God bless you. Software Pia, God bless you. Bodyguard. Sweet Sissina, okay, Sina. Oh Lord, give me good fortune. Let my star shine in life. Be Siama, oh yes, with them. And Manisu, BAE, Gabriel, and Nasa University. Yaba Sundays, Yaba Tuesdays, and Yaba Thursdays. Nina, I bought 10 and I had the other two. Sundays, Tuesdays, and Thursdays, get them. We be near Facebook Live. Facebook Live, Nasem University. What went to me and team message? We call Facebook, Nasem University, and YouTube, Nasem University. YouTube, Nasem University. Message, you know, nice messages. By the grace of God. And your name, Gabriel Sanso. Bon paye. See, TBE your Ghana. TBE your Africa. Be a TBE. Mimu be a TBE. Oh, yes, we demo. Amen. 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God bless you so much. Yesu ye. 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Ebenezer Obin, bless you. 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Yesu munyina ye. Peter York, bless you. Bless you so much. Jude Akoto, my father, my father. Odro Obed, bless you, Odro. Esimuye, oh yes, we do. Amen. Enyum nkong, enko. Okay. Sofu Cosby.

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